0: KJ5SSR, KJ5FOX. Yeah, and I had read the same thing about pirates not burying their treasure. I feel like a pirate myself. Oh, I think I'll spend it. Yeah, that's, apparently that became popular in movies and books. So definitely read that that wasn't something that they actually did. And, you know, one of the reasons that pirates became radio operators is because they heard that there was plenty of booty on the airwaves. So that's another fact about pirates. KM5Y, this is KJ50FX. What do you know about pirates?
1: Hey, Chad. KJ5FX, KM5Y here. Hey, thanks again for doing the question round. You always do such a great job. And I don't know a whole lot about pirates. I was going to mention what Jeanette said about them burying treasure. I don't think they really did that. And there's modern-day pirates that are still wreaking havoc off the coast of Africa and Somalia and all those places. So pirates are still around, but I'm glad somebody brought up, oh, pirate radio. I think I've caught some of that on up down below 40 meters around 6,900 to 7,000. There's a lot of great shortwave over there, too. If you have a shortwave receiver or a SDR or even web SDR, there's some wonderful free radio on shortwave that anyone has access to. Someone brought up Wolfman Jack. Wolfman Jack hosted a show back in the 70s called The Midnight Special. I grew up on that stuff. And it was always live music every week, and it was live, pure live, AC/DC, Aerosmith, all the great rockers from the 70s, live on TV, no auto-tune. It was awesome. And you can get on YouTube and Google and do a search for the Midnight Special TV show, and there's one channel that has all 165 episodes for free. I think Helen Reddy hosted it some, too, but Wolfman Jack was in some movies too. But hey, Chad, thanks for the question, and I'll send it back to you. KM5Y, back to you, Chad.
0: KM5Y, well, hey, thank you for having the net. And really appreciate you letting me do it. Thank you so much, Mike and Jeanette as well. Let's see, N5AQM, Mike from Chandler. Hey, maybe it's a little bit silly tonight. You know, like I said, I my eye's been hurting. I had a piece of steel in it. You couldn't even see it, so I'm not even, they had to find it with a magnifying glass. But anyway, I got to thinking about pirates, you know, with the patch, and that's how I got so famous with this question. Mike, what do you know about pirates? Over to you.
2: Okay, Chad Nanette, N5AQM. Mike here in West Chandler, right outside of Phoenix. I forgot to give the weather. It's clear. Temperature is 101. Dew is way down. It's 34 with a relative humidity of 9%. So it's really super dry out there. Yeah, I want to say happy birthday to Virgil. Happy birthday, old man. 40. That was a rough one for me. Almost 30 years ago, and 70 is going to be another rough one for me coming up next year. So, yuck. But anyway, pirates. Oh, I meant to answer Jeanette's question, too, about flying. Right now, the flying field is still underwater. It's kind of, well, probably a swamp, swampy. You know, they flood irrigate. We have beautiful green grass to fly on or to crash on high. And I'm all fixed. My airplane's fixed. Fixed it yesterday or day before yesterday, actually, I think. And we'll get that up in the air here real soon. I'll probably go out tomorrow, but I don't know if I'm going to fly or not. We'll see. It's also a very social thing out there at the model airplane field. Let me reset. As far as pirates go, I don't know much about them. You stole my there, Chad, when you said about the eye patch, the reason why they wore an eye patch is to switch it over when they went below deck when it was really dark. They were coming out of the bright sunlight, and they go down below deck, and you're blinded, basically. And they were keeping that other eye covered up, so it would, and then we just moved the patch over and repeat the process, and that way they could see below deck. And the other much about pirates, I know the Somali pirates are pretty dumb, you know, when they go out there and they're little tenders and try to attack a U.S. warship or a Russian warship or whatever and just get blown to pieces. I just don't understand that. But, okay. But anyway, that's what I got. And I think I covered everything, yeah. So back to you, Jeanette or Chad, whoever picks it up from N5AQM. Good evening to all.
0: N5AQM, you know, I second guessed myself on this pirate thing. You know, it's like, hey, you know, I don't know if anybody knows anything about pirates. But then I thought, well, maybe they need to know something about pirates. And I just found out today that a pirate's favorite instrument is the guitar. That's true. It's the guitar. Anyway, Mike, hey, thank you so much for being here tonight. And hope to hear you again before the weekend is out. We'll say 73 for now. KD8BOQ, Corey, you know, hey, feel free to jump in here and tell us about your week. I know you were busy on that first round. Tell us what you've been doing. And let's see. And tell us what you know about pirates. Over to you.
3: Hey, good evening, Chad, and everybody else out there. It's been a good week. We had a lot of rain, cooler weather here in northern Michigan, which was nice. The week before was mid-upper 80s and humid, and this week was like average of 65 to 68. A lot of rain, but then after the rain, nice and sunny but cool. So kind of perfect, honestly. Good week, got a lot done. Just relaxing and finishing up some phone calls, things like that. Thanks for getting me in on the second round. As far as pirates, your one-eyed Willie over there, good luck. I hope that your eye heals a little bit better. I'm glad to hear that you're on the net tonight, and I'm happy that you went to a second doctor. Sounds like the first one was a no-go, that's for sure. But as far as pirates go, let me see. Let me take a quick break. All right. Pirates. Let's see. There's a lot of different shipwrecks, actually, along the Great Lakes that are pretty interesting. Some different lighthouses, like on different camping trips, vacations, things like that, that have been very interesting to read about, where the lighthouse has a description of the pirate ship. And I say pirate ship because there's a decent amount of them on the Great Lakes, actually. So that's, I guess, my 2 cents for the topic for tonight for pirates, different shipwrecks in general. I don't think we have as many active pirates now, and in general, I don't think we do, except maybe some coastal waters. But anyway, yeah, good luck. I hope your eye feels better. I hope it heals, and I'm glad that you got the medal out. That's crucial. So back to you. Thanks for running the second round. 88BOQ.
0: KD8BOQ, Corey, well, thank you so much for being here tonight. And when you said good luck, I thought you were about to say good luck getting them to call you back to run a net with this topic. So, but you mentioned the eye thing. So, yeah, hey, thanks a lot, Corey. I really appreciate it. And let's see. I imagine that the pirates, there was so many shipwrecks of all the rum. That's my guess. It's a lot of drinking and sailing. So, anyway, thank you so much, Corey, for being here. We'll say 73 for tonight, and hope to hear from you again tomorrow night. Let's see, K4CUP, Virgil. Good evening to you. Happy birthday for 40 years of being a Christian, Virgil. Do you happen to know where a pirate keeps his buccaneers? On his fucking head. K4CUP, over to you. Do you know anything about pirates?
4: Oh, my goodness, Chad. Well, you know, there is a baseball team called the Pittsburgh Pirates. Pirates, P-I-R-A-T-E-S. And they also, their mascot is a pirate. I know they, some of them were known to have a parrot on their shoulder for a pet parrot for a pirate. What's the TV show, Captain Jack Sparrow, the movie Pirates of the Caribbean. Love that movie. Johnny Depp, excellent actor. And his mom is from neighboring county here in Floyd County and things. So Johnny's mom has got Eastern Kentucky in her blood. I've watched some documentaries. What's the island in Canada where those two guys, they were after that treasure there that they said the pirates buried or supposedly have buried and et cetera. And I know they, own ships and see, Captain Hook, the pirate, and Robin Hood there, Chad. KJ5 FOX from K4CUP. Those are all just fictional characters, though. Fictional pirate characters.
0: K4CUP. Yep. You know, hey, you got me. You got me. I didn't even remember the parrot. You know, and man, I guarantee you, I don't have time to pull it. But there's a great parrot joke where a guy broke into a house and everything was dark and he was looting the house, you know, and all of a sudden he hears, hey, I'm watching you, and Jesus is too. And, you know, he freaked him out, you know, because he's in the house robbing the place. And he says, he keeps on going a little bit, hey, I'm watching you and Jesus is too. And he's just freaking out, you know, somebody's in the house. Well, he turns his flashlight on and looks around. Let me let it drop. Guy turns his light on and looks around and he sees a parrot over in the corner. I'm watching you and Jesus is too. He kind of starts laughing and he turns that flashlight down to the ground and there's a Doberman Pinscher at his feet. And that parrot goes, get him, Jesus. DU3XCD, Dennis. Virgil was talking about the Pirates of the Caribbean and Oak Island. Man, that Oak Island story is fascinating, you know. All these of wooden planks that they've got in there where maybe they've built treasure, buried treasure. And man, I think those guys have been digging on that island for years and haven't found nothing yet. But just all the mystery behind what's in the ground. Dennis, what do you know about pirates?
5: Yeah, good morning, Chad. Good morning, everybody. But first of all, hey, Virgil. Yeah, happy birthday. Happy 40th Christian birthday. May the Lord continue to bless you and to keep you, my friend. Well, pirates. I know a lot about pirates. In fact, you are talking to one. I am a real pirate. Software pirate. Former. Let me clarify that. During the 90s, when I was working as a computer technician, a graphics designer, and later become an IT professional, I used to pirate lots of software. The first of my loops are Microsoft MS-DOS 6.22, Windows 3.11 Workgroup, and Norton Antivirus for DOS. I remember that. And later on, I began collecting some of those Microsoft operating systems from Windows 95, not the first edition, but the OSR2, the OS release 2, and then Windows 98 second edition, Windows 2000 Advance. I don't have Windows Vista. I hate that. I hate Windows ME. Windows XP, yeah. In fact, to be honest, I still have one copy of Windows XP, SP3 here. But it's useless. It can't be used. And the last that I pirated was, I think, Windows 10 released version. But, you know, after getting into Linux, I slowly get rid of pirating because Linux is, you know, a good alternative. And some Linux software alternatives are good. It may not be at par with the Windows application, I mean, you know, some of the best Windows applications, but, well, it works. I mean, so no need to pirate. So now, you know, I'm a pirate, a former pirate. Back to you, Chad. DU3 XCD.
0: DU3 XCD, the software pirate. Well, one thing's for sure. Keep it just between me and you, okay? Dennis, hey, good to see you, and hope you have a very good weekend. Hope you had a great week, and hope to hear from you again tomorrow at the Litterbox Lounge. Or maybe, let's see, I don't even know if you're awake during this time, but, you know, there's the morning net. You know, maybe, actually, I don't know if I've ever heard you on there. So, Dennis, 73, and we'll hear from you again soon. There goes my eye. Not that it fell out. My eye's watering really bad, and I saw K5, but it's K6, GRL. Miss Girl, Miss Linda, what do you know about pirates? Over to you.
6: Comment.
0: Go ahead, comment.
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2: CPO,
0: so sorry to interrupt you there, but we got cut in on there. I don't know if you heard that, but

You know, I'm glad that I didn't hear excuse me. I'm glad I didn't hear a message saying you are enjoying a program already in progress. I used to have on television. Anyway, thank you for walling in, Monica.

I kind of do wonder what K5GRL was going to give on her answer to the pirate thing. Oh, well. Huawei in monitoring.

Well, for anyone listening, this is KQ4 YYN. 30 years ago, I well remember the day. A pirate, a real life pirate, stole my heart. She did. Or I stole her heart. One or the other. Anyway, 30 years ago next week, it's KQ4 YYN.

0: 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Looking for a QSO. 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
0: What's up, man? I'm here with a radio buddy of mine, and he's letting me use his mobile rig, and so it's actually pretty crazy. The repeater I'm transmitting to is actually about 30 miles away, so it's cool making contact. Hey, can you come back with your time one more time, please?
1: This is KQ4DMX out of Gainesville, name sector.
0: All right. I'm from Denver City, Texas, transmitting to a repeater in Hobbs, New Mexico. So, yeah, it's pretty cool that I was able to reach the repeater from here.
1: Yeah, that's cool. I'm using the repeater in Gainesville connected to the reflector, the East Coast reflector, so that usually pumps us out really far. So how's everything going on out there?
0: Pretty good. It's just pretty hot here. So I'm just trying to stay cool. But hey, I'm gonna let you go, man. I appreciate the QSO. So this is KJ5, Papa Golf Delta, 7-3, and I'll be clear on your final.
1: All right, this is Kilo Quebec 4, Delta Mike X-Ray out of Gainesville. 73, you have yourself a great Father's Day tomorrow, and enjoy the day. I'm out here with no power, and after the big rain, so good luck to you, and have some fun.

0: November 4, Fox Echo Zed, Robert in Oklahoma City, listening.
1: Hey, Rob. You went out to eat. What'd y'all go to, McDonald's? Because you back too soon, over.
0: I don't know. I went to a little, kind of a little sports bar down the street from my apartment. We didn't go anywhere fancy. Just went and got a burger and a beer and watching a little sports.
1: Y'all didn't watch that World Cup thing going on, did you?
0: Oh, it's one of these. They got about 25 screens, man, so you can watch a little of this and a little of that. They had the World Cup on one of the screens, a couple little baseball games, some college stuff. Just a little bit of everything. It's one of them kind of, like I said, it's a sports bar, so they, you know, pick your poison. It'll be on one of the screens.
1: Yes, sir, I copied that. When you said little sports bar, I thought you said little sports bar. You said 25 screens. I said, whoop, but that's not too little. That's a big place. But anyway, good to hear you back out there. Glad you got home safely. I'm fixing to be home in about 30 seconds of pulling in our little driveway right here. This is KQ4 YYN, Joe in Georgia.
0: All right, man. Well, you have a good evening. I'm gonna sit out here and enjoy the evening for a little while. And the sun's going down, so the temperature will be dropping here a little bit. And it's a nice night. So I think I'm gonna stay out here and just kind of enjoy the evening. But you have a good one, sir. We'll talk to you down the way. 7-3 for now. N4 FEC. Standing by.
1: Yeah, yes, sir, there, Effie's. Listen, there's a song. My current gas mileage is 54.3 miles per gallon. Now, that's awesome right there. Awesome, I'm telling you. What's that song, Oklahoma, that, good Lord, that guy and that girl singing. I can't think of their name. That's my favorite song. When I was at the Fort Sill, I really liked Oklahoma, and I did. Anyway, I think of the song after a while when I'm not trying to think of it and play it a couple of times with my stereo headset on. Anyway, have a great evening there, FEZ. This is KQ4 YYN.

Yep, FEZ. It's called David Frizzell and Shelly West. The song is titled "You're the Reason God Made Oklahoma." That's a beautiful song. Anyway, this is KQ4 Wawa N, and I'll be clear.

0: rinse, do it to your nose, do a little bit of very, very mild salt water and take sips of mild salt water. That'll help the draining down the back. So I hope that helps you there. Thank you, Larry. All righty, AK for you, Paul. I messed that up. Okay, I gotta edit between that and your city. Okay, AK for you, Paul, Langley, Kentucky, Floyd County, Kentucky. How are you doing?
1: Oh, doing pretty good. Looks like we just got about 500 more check-ins here.

Just looking at the updated Quester board, and I notice that the pole position is quickly being gained on. And so, without being competitive, I will say hello and good evening to everyone on Friday. And if it's the morning time where you are, good morning. This is KG4WHO. Question.

0: Hello. I think a good number of the questions are worn out from dinner. KEAVKY.
1: How's the shindig progressing up there?

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We just got back a little bit ago. I got back. Of course, Dick picked up a couple of repeaters, I think. Off unloading them at his house somewhere, so it's all good.

0: like physically pick up some repeaters? 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
1: Well, I'm pretty sure they're big and heavy, so somebody helped them, but for the most part, yeah.
0: Oh, that's cool. I'm sure he'll find a use for those, get them online. That's good you guys are having that meetup. I'm glad to hear everybody. It's been quiet more than usual. Of course, it's a holiday and the Nets were on like normal, but just had a few free moments. Figured I'd get here on a Friday night and see who all was around. I figured it could go one of two ways. Either everyone's busy meeting and greeting, or everyone's bored and out of their routine. Never really know which way it's going to flip.
1: I think most people are on their way back yet. I don't know how far most people's hotels were away, but that wasn't too far, so it wasn't too far of a drive. Yeah, we just hit Denny's this time, but tomorrow morning we meet up at 8.
0: We actually still have a Denny's here. We ate there about 6 months ago, I guess. Maybe a year at this point. Maybe it was last Father's Day, actually. I'm not real sure. I don't know how it still survives, but it's attached to a hotel, so maybe that's how. I know it gets packed, so I guess that's how it survives. A lot of those things, we had two of them, the other one shut down. And it was the better, better location than the north end one, but you can't pick and choose because it's not your decision. The north end's the one that stayed.
1: Yeah, I haven't been to one in probably decades at this point. I always thought it was, it wasn't bad and it was clean, but still, I never expected Denny's to be $20 a plate. It was good, it was worth it. It surprised me.
0: Yeah, I have a feeling we're going to see a lot more of that soon. My daughter's robbing the cookies right now by the handful, so I have to go stop this. Excuse me, KG4WHO.
1: No problem. It's all good. Have a good night. Good talking to you. KAVKY.
2: KAVKY. This is Wawa M. Now, what time is everybody getting up in the morning going to the meet and greet? Is it going to be an early thing, breakfast involved anywhere? Is it going to be a lunchtime, or what exactly is the itinerary? Over.
1: Well, we're getting there at 8 to start setting up. We've got VE from 9 to 11, and then I'll pretty much let people start coming in at that point. And then, of course, you got $15 covers food all day, drinks, snacks. And then there's lots of door prizes. We got some really good ones, especially from Randy and AllScan and W2SO for DX Engineering. And we've gotten a Meshtastic presentation, Weather Balloon presentation. We got Matt and Angela helping make CW bracelets and all sorts of stuff. K8VKY.
2: Well, that's good. Any radios to give away? Some people have realized that, hey, we should be at the meet and greet to win something. Or, anyway, oh, that's pretty cool. Hex beam antenna. Now, if you have a hex beam antenna, somebody's about to pick me up at the airport because I'll be on my way tonight. Over.
1: Well, a lot of people tend to bring in door prizes with them to donate as they come in, so we don't always know 100%. I do know we have a couple of HTs, and then we've got the AllScan from AllScan that's got a HT included with it. Of course, $100 gift certificate for DX Engineering. You can at least get a good part towards an antenna on that, plus another $25 gift card for there.
2: Oh, that's pretty cool, pretty cool. I don't need another radio right now. I'm good. I'm just carrying on the conversation with you. I'm not asking anybody for any points yet today, but it's about time. If you think you could feel free sometime or another to slide me a point or two. Anyway, good to hear you out there. Glad you had a safe trip and glad everybody, I reckon everybody had a good time. I hope Mr. Dick is feeling well this evening and then nobody ate too much. That's the key thing. If you eat too much, then you might be miserable all night long. But have a good evening to you. This is KQ4 YYN.
1: Well, that could partially be my fault, too. JKO4FRR's birthday is this weekend, so I took a cake when we went out to eat. But I thought I heard you talking to Dick earlier today.
2: No, I mentioned his name a time or so, but he was off doing something and making a phone call or text or whatever. Talked to N5RTC and KE4IFI, Mr. Iffy, and Mr. TC, as I'm starting to call N5 over there, and a few more people. But no, I really wasn't looking for any points, but I just might just take names today. Anyway, good talking with you there. This is KQ4 YYN.
1: Yeah, he's doing it. I know he's been kind of in and out and busy and doing things all day. So. Yeah, you get roughly 3 days to put in any contacts. So if you missed them or just didn't have time that day, you're always welcome to go back and put them. All right, good talking to you, and have a good night. K8VKY.

0: You were pretty scratchy coming in. You might want to try again. I don't think we got who you were calling for. K8VKY.
1: Calling for you. I was looking for a coaster, and then I realized you were one, so I figured I'd try to take advantage of the situation. Yeah, this is KF8GTWGWT.
0: Yeah. How are you doing? I don't think I've talked to you before, have I? Or maybe just once or twice.
1: No, we haven't talked before. I have I got my technician, I guess, about a week ago, and so just kind of been hollering at people every so often, and my name's David. I'm in Toledo, Ohio.
0: Okay. Ironic thing is that I'm actually normally in Lambertville, but I usually hit the Toledo repeater. The other ironic part is that Ben KPWK, whose repeater that is also here in New York, but not with me, but with all of us for the meet and greet.
1: Small world, and I tell you, these things just make it so much smaller.
0: Yep, absolutely. If you're interested, maybe next year or year or two, you'd be interested in coming. It's a heck of a drive, but it's a good thing to get into is the meet and greet. It's pretty cool. It's kind of like a ham fest without all the walking and spending quite so much money.
1: That sounds great. I know I haven't been back to that neck of the woods in quite a while. I actually lived in Massachusetts when I was doing this work. I took ham radio in school back then. Finally decided I had a work with somebody that they, just in conversation, they brought up that they had a ham license, and I said, really? And so we got talking. And I said, And they said, you should go get yours. And I went, yeah, I guess I might. And then decided to go ahead and do it.
0: Good, I'm glad you did. Are you coming through WJ80?
1: WJ80.
0: I just asked because you're kind of scratchy. There might be K8BWK might be closer for you. There's another one in Toledo.
1: Yeah, I got you. It could also be, I built a Yagi, and so I'm hooked up to it right now. Actually, give me less than a minute. I'm going to switch out to my other antenna and see if that's any better.

0: I think you're actually a little bit scratchier, but it's the same scratchiness. That's why I was just wondering maybe if the other repeater wouldn't be better for you. Are you closer to Oregon or Toledo?
1: I live in Point Blake, so I don't really know. I guess Oregon, well, probably Oregon.
0: Okay. All right. Well, that, and I'm not 100% positive on this, so don't quote me on it, but I want to say that when there's a lot of wind, that repeater does get a little scratchy, so it might just be that. That's why the difference in radios didn't really matter.
1: That makes sense. I've been using Echo Link lately, and it seems to work a lot better than just being on the handheld PC.
0: Yeah, no, you sound good enough, especially for having a radio for a week. Nobody's going to hold it against you. All right, well, I have to get up early, so I'm going to get going. It's good talking to you. Of course, this is worth a point. So the times don't matter as long as you got the right day. So, all right, it was good talking to you. I hope to talk to you again sometime. K-8-B-K-Y.
1: You too, 7-3. 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

0: 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Can you give me your call sign one more time, please?
1: Oh, good evening to you. 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My call sign is Juliet Golf 6 Delta Echo Alpha in Japan. Over.
0: Juliet Golf 6 Delta Echo Alpha in Japan. This is Kilo 5 Oscar Romeo Delta. Kilo 5 Oscar Romeo Delta. John, and I'm in Dallas, Fort Worth, Texas.
1: Okay, so Kilo 5 Oscar Radio Delta. This is JG6 DA from Kumamoto, Japan. Yes, nice to meet you. I'm Tetsuo Tango Echo Tango Sierra Uniform Oscar. I'm located in Kumamoto, the center of Kyushu Island, southwestern Japan. Japan time is now 11:12. Saturday, still morning. It's a right now, it's a windy, very windy today. So back to you. Kilowatt 5 Oscar Radio Delta JG6 DE, over.
0: It's good to hear you all the way from Japan. I'm glad I was able to take your QSO. Yes, I'm in Dallas, Texas, and the weather was warm today. We had some rain, and the current time in Dallas, Texas is 21:13, 2113. So it's getting to be evening over here. Back to you.
1: Okay, and then as the weather here in Kumamoto is now 27 degrees centigrade, but 80 degrees Fahrenheit right now. It's a rainy season right now in Japan, called Tsuyu in Japanese. It usually this rainy season lasts 1 month and a half around the middle of July. But last week, it's a very nice weather, very dry, but now it's a rainy season back and also started to rain. So today is windy, humid, very high. But we need also rain right now because the farmers need ready to grow rice paddy, yes, plants of rice right now. So anyways, I never been to America, but your location near Dallas? I watch YouTube, and also the other day, I said about Dallas, very nice place. Yes, and also please tell me your name again. So back to you, K5 Oscar Radio Delta, JG6DE, over.

0: Yes, my name is John. I will spell it Juliet Oscar Hotel November.
1: Oh, right, John, nice to meet you. Is this near the... Have you ever been to Japan over?

0: No, I have never been to Japan. I have a friend in ham radio, and he has been to Japan many times. He has friends that he visits when he goes there. Back to you.
1: These days, many people from all over the world visiting Japan. They enjoy Japanese food, Japanese dishes, and then cuisine. And also, as a different like a landscape, Japan is a very small country. But from south to north is a different. And also, they enjoy like many people enjoy. And then many places, not only at Tokyo, but other sites and ancient capital of Japan is Kyoto area, Osaka, Hiroshima, other places. We are located in the southern part of Japan. We have two national parks. So recently many people from Asian countries, and sometimes of course America, and in Australia, the country. So, but anyway, it's becoming very popular in Japan. Japanese yen currency is very cheaper against American dollars. It's easy for you to visit Japan, John. Your friends have visited Japan many times. So, but I have many friends in Texas. So, anyway, back to you. K5, Oscar Radio Delta, JG6DE, over.
0: Yes, my friend tells me that it's very easy to get to Japan and to have vacation there, and he has met people in Japan that are on the ham radio, and he made a lot of friends, so he was telling me about it and showing me pictures. It sounds like a really nice place to visit.
1: Thank you for visiting my Kyoto.com page. Yeah, I posted pictures. And then I'm interested in many cultures and also tradition. And not only in Japan, but I want to know about America well. Because America is a big country. United States of America, very big country. But when I was college days, my university belongs to the Southern Baptist Church. That's why it is many missionaries and then professors from Texas. And then I learned a lot about Texas. And then Kumamoto City here, and then now sister's relationship with the San Antonio City. Very nice place and international convention city, I heard. And also Kumamoto Prefecture is a relationship with the Montana State. So there are many exchange students from there to Kumamoto. They are learning as not only main culture in Japan. But recently, rapidly changing our area is a high-tech like a semiconductor company like TSMC, Taiwan's semiconductor manufacturing company here builds a huge factory here. And that's why those areas, the main companies now. But in America, Texas is also this year, so many the companies have moved to Texas, I heard. There are many big companies now in near Texas. I don't know, Dallas, I think. So, are you still working? So back to you. K5, K5 Oscar Radio Delta JG6VA, over.
0: K5ORD, Kilo 5, Oscar Romeo Delta. No, I'm retired. I did 32 years as a law enforcement officer, and I've been retired 11 years now. I'm looking at your QRZ page, and it's a nice picture of you.
1: Yeah, thank you very much. It was now supposed to be like temples and the shrine. So in a small town, but Tamana City, where really is 66,000 population. But when we go to the mountainside, it's like a five pavilion. It's a very big one. And also in this area, so we have a big bell, temple bells, one of the biggest ones in Japan. So the people who are interested, but those areas like near the Tamana City, and we have Hitachi shipbuilding, shipbuilding company here, like Exxon, like a bigger crude oil tankers is under construction there. And also the other one is my posting. This is Mount Aso. This is a very famous shrine. Oh, one of the biggest ones in front of the gate. The very famous one. But 10 years ago, those areas were damaged by the strong quakes. Oh, the center was so damaged. And then this collapsed. But now it's repaired. And then it's rebuilt to the same as before. Very nice. So I'm glad to, those areas. So you never went to Japan, but if you have a time, please say Japan. The place is from north to south. So back to you. K5 Oscar Radio Delta JG6BE, over.

0: Okay, I'm looking at the QRZ page, and I want to ask if I'm pronouncing your name correctly. Is it Tetsu?
1: Yeah, that's correct. That's Tetsuo, over.
0: J-L-1-H-A-Y. Come on in.
2: Hey, I appreciate you letting me jump in here real quick. I heard the Japanese station, and I just want a chance to use my Japanese call sign. This is JL1HHY, Juliet Lima 1, Hotel Yankee. The name is Andrew. Just wanted to say hello to Japan with my Japanese call sign. Over.
1: Oh, okay, I copy your call sign, Juliet Lima 1, Hotel something, but sorry, but you are Japanese station or you are American station, but they have a Japanese call. So back to you, JL1 something. Please tell me your call sign again, over. This is JG6D from Kumamoto, Japan.
2: Thank you very much. I'm an American in the United States right now, and I have an American call sign, and I also have a Japanese call sign. My Japanese call sign is Juliet Lima 1 Hotel Yankee, JL1HHY. Thank you for letting me jump in. I just wanted to say hello, and I'll look for you when I come over to Japan in October or November. Over.
1: Oh, JL1, Hotel, Yankee, JG6RDA. Oh, you have two calls. Yeah, so in Japanese people, only one call sign, but you visit Japan many times, I think, next time you are going to visit Japan again. So when did you get a Japanese call, and then you stayed in Japan for many years, so back to you again. And then JL1, Hotel Yankee, JG6DE, over.
2: Yes, sir. Thank you. Thank you very much. Yes, I visit every year in the late year, usually around September or August, but this next trip I'll be coming over in October and November. I usually come for about a month. And last year, I got my call sign in Japan so that I can work when I'm over there. So my American call sign is Kilo 6 Alpha Delta Sierra. But for you, I'll use my Japanese call sign, Juliet Lima 1 Hotel Yankee. Thank you for letting me jump in here. I just wanted to jump in and say hello. And I got you in the logbook here, and I will look for you in when I come to Japan later in the year. Thank you very much. K6ADS JL1.
1: H-H-Y. Oh, Roger, thank you very much. Nice to so, yes, when you visit Japan, you can use the Japan call sign. Okay, now you're 6 here in America. I never been to America, but you visited the Japan. That's why you know the Japanese, everything from north to south. Because one of the reasons why I got a license when I was young, I want to introduce Japan, like a culture, tradition, everything, but you visit many times. You know what Japan is. Okay. Anyway, thank you very much. Nice to hear you all today. I'm now connecting this East Coast Osa Hub. It's very active. That's why I'm talking with my friend John, who lives in Texas, Dallas. So anyway, thank you very much. Have a good evening. Sayonara from Kumamoto, Japan. JL1 Hotel Yankee, JG6VA73, Sayonara. Ja mata ne, Sayonara.
2: Thank you very much for letting me jump in here, John. I appreciate the time, and always great to hear from the Japanese nations out there. and look forward to chatting with you all again soon. 73 is for now. JH1, HHY, back to John in Texas.
0: Hey, I'm glad you jumped in there. That was awesome. Hey, listen, can you give me your U.S. call sign one more time? I'm trying to write it down now.
2: Yeah, no problem there, John. Happy to. My American call sign is Kilo 6 Alpha Delta Sierra K6 ADS. And I'm on IRLP all the time on the East Coast Reflector, most of the time anyways. Thanks again for jumping in here. I appreciate you letting me interrupt you. And I'll let you get back to work in that Japanese station. 73 is K6 ADS. JL1HHY.
0: Okay, 73. Thank you very much. Okay, this is Kilo 5 Oscar Romeo Delta, continuing with Juliet Golf 6 Delta Echo Alpha. Okay, boy, were you having fun or what?
1: Yeah, K5, Oscar Radio Delta, John, JG6RDA. Okay, like this in the island, to talk with many ham radio operators. That's why I didn't know. This is the first time I talked with the American who has the Japan call. Or he, this is Japan main time. Yeah, after that, yeah, I want to look at his QRZ company soon. So anyway, like this, like, I never mentioned America, but through the echoing, but now only use echoing, that's all. I only use, go to the Teams by Microsoft, looking at each other, and they also enjoy and share screen and like this. But this is on the voice, John. Anyway, nice talking with you today. Maybe I have a chance to talk with you again soon. As John. So, have a good evening. Sayonara from Kumamoto, Japan. I will have lunch soon. My wife is ready for lunch soon. Okay, have a good evening. K5 Oscar Radio Delta JG6 for your final. Over. Thank you.
0: Okay, Tetsu, it was really nice chatting with you tonight. Thank you for the QSO. Enjoy your lunch. And I will say thank you. And 73, Kilo 5, Oscar Romeo Delta, Dallas, Fort Worth, Texas. And I'm clear. Good night.
1: Sayonara, bye for now. I'll be clear too.

0: Yeah, KJ7, that's all I got. I'm not sure if I got the right call sign. I do see K, Kilo, Echo Zero, Alpha, Golf, Shane, I saw him on there. I didn't see yours. Anyway, come out, back to you.
1: Yeah, this is Kilo Juliet 7 Romeo Victor Bravo. I got a couple of different letters in there. I'm sorry, it's very broken up. Are you mobile?
0: Yeah, it sounds like somebody's doubling. The reason I got on this truck group is because it said it was bridged with a DMR. So you might be getting traffic from somewhere else at the same time. Anyway, okay, one more time with that call sign, and I'll write it down there, sign, because obviously this trucker doesn't give the call sign. It gives whatever server it's connected to.
1: Yeah, no problem, brother. This is Kilo Juliet 7 Romeo Victor Bravo. First name is Ray, Romeo Alpha Yankee, located in Cody, Wyoming, and I'm on Echolink tonight.
0: Okay, Echolink is like that. Yeah, this is November 5, November Zulu Zulu. I'm brand new to TGIF. I basically got it going yesterday and kind of figured it out today. I was doing it on DD Switch. And now I'm doing it on Blue TV. I do have DMR radios and hotspots, but they're all on Brandmeister, and that took me too long to get that right. So I thought I'd experiment with something that's easy to change around. And Blue TV seems to be working really great. You know, I finally got the AMI server running on the Linux box, so I can run the Blue TV on Windows over to the Linux box, and I can go to other locations and not have to dedicate the Ambi stick to one place or to one machine. I can go on other machines and I can get it from here. Only can talk on one machine at a time, so it's not a big deal. Okay there, Ray. Good to hear you tonight. I'm in Austin, Texas. Back to you.
1: All right, whatever you did, the last transmission worked great, perfectly readable. Austin, Texas. Love that place. I've only been there once, and I really had an enjoyable weekend with the QSL, the YSL, excuse me.
0: Yeah, that would be the IRL. I'm scared to use XRL because that means something else to me. I'm not sure what the X means, but if you're one of many of us who have an X, it's not a happy memory. You don't want your IRL to become an X if he's a keeper. Anyway, let me see what's on the phone here. Time out.

Ray, my mother-in-law called me. My wife, Ryle's going to Houston for a service. Different story. The internment's already happened. It's a very private thing. And mother-in-law called up and said, make sure she set the clock for 4 in the morning. We're leaving at 8 or 6, 7:30 or something. And it's sort of like, way ahead of you on that one. I'm not going to wake her up to have her check her clock. I believe she's got it down. And if I touch the darn thing, I'll probably mess it up because her clock works different than mine anyway. That's a lot of information. Back to you.

0: Yeah, my wife and I were down there in 16 or 17. I can't remember. We had a friend here from Wyoming has a place down there because he's a driller, works with Boots and Coots, had a place in Fredericksburg and gave us the key and we stayed there for 3 weeks and drove all around that whole part of the state and ended up in Port Aransas and San Antonio. I love San Antonio. We stayed at a place on the Riverwalk, Hotel Contessa. I won't forget it. It was a great place. Ate great food. We were there for Alamo Day and walked over to that. What a cool little city. Really enjoyed. We'll go back.
1: Yeah, San Antonio. I've been over. I have railroad Port A. Always a fun place to go to. Going to the beach. They moved there just to give their kids some excitement and move out of the hood or something. I guess that's the story. But San Antonio is interesting. It's like the forgotten city. Unless you've been in the military or you're a NBA fan, you don't hear much about San Antonio. They don't have a baseball team. They don't have a football team. It's a plenty big city. It's different in a lot of ways with the Spanish heritage and everything, but if you're somewhat familiar with California, San Antonio is not that much different from, let's say Los Indios or someplace, San Fernando Valley, whatever. Anyway, but yeah, I've been down there lots of times. I go to the Riverwalk, and on the way down there, there's a spring there. And near New Braunfels, there's some natural springs and some favorite watering holes. You can go tubing and rafting and stuff on the river also. There's a river there. Nice and cold, almost too cold, but it works when it's 98 degrees 3 months of the year here. So, yeah. I'm glad you enjoyed it. Yeah, I've been here in Texas now for 40 some years. I grew up in Buffalo and started out in Houston and moved to Austin 30 years ago, 30 some years ago now. Back to you.
0: N5MNZ, KJ7RBB. So would that be Buffalo, New York?
1: Buffalo, New York. Yeah, the place where everybody see it snowing all the time because of the football games. It actually snows a lot in other places too, but for some reason, there's always one or two games where they're playing in the snow and, I think Wisconsin and Green Bay have worse weather than Buffalo does most of the time. Even Chicago. Chicago's brutal in the wintertime. So anyway, yes, that's the Buffalo.
0: All right, yeah, I went to St. Bonaventure back in the late 70s, and my roommate was from Grand Island, and I'd run up there with him to his family's place on weekends. Love that city. Had a great time.
1: Bonaventure, yeah. One of my neighbors went there. He was a pure Catholic. He went to Catholic grade school that I went to. I chose to go to a public trade school. He went to Catholic high school and went to St. Bona. He was a basketball player. Didn't quite, I mean, he was really good, really, really good, but when he got to the college level and, the knocking on the door for the pro level, there's just so much competition and there's so many guys that are so good and so fast, it's like blind, but, that's what he did. St. Bona, yeah. Down there, was that Olean? I think that was in Olean, New York. Been down there too. I used to camp, in the southern tier, there was a little town called Angelica. There was some state land there, and we used to camp there back in late high school and early college, before I moved here. Had some fun over there. Allen Lake in Commerce Pond, if you ever heard of it, if you since you've been in those areas, you've probably heard of those places.
0: Yeah, that was Olean. I got to admit that there was a lot of substance and alcohol use there back in the late 70s. So I can't tell you about all the other places, but I do remember Olean very well and St. Bona's. It was a great place to go to school.
1: I went to Buff State in my own, you know, in my own city. It was on the other side of the city. But, yeah, known as a party school. Yeah, St. Bona's known as a party school, Buff State just as well. And what was an odd discovery for me was that at the time, most of the ones that came to Buffalo from outside of, you know, out of town, which was actually most of the students that went there were from Long Island, and they were big-time partiers, big-time. Long Island, yep.
0: And I grew up on, so it was all coming together. KJ7, RVV.
1: Yeah, amazing. Small world. Small world. I was just listening on the mothership, just listening, seeing if I could get this thing to work. And there was a couple guys talking from Buffalo. And they were talking about AMV6 and BlueDV. I was just listening, and then for some reason, it all got cut off. I think they were testing something, and they were using that talk group, you know, to just contact with whatever it is. They couldn't talk, so they would talk on the talk group and I hear part of it or something. But yeah, small world. Buffalo, Olean, yeah. Yep. Buffalo, the bison. The real animal, the bison. All right. I won't hold you. And thanks for your, catch your acquaintance. So this is, N5NZZ. I'll go clear on your final there, Ray. Great for the chat. Thanks a lot.
0: All right, N5NMZ, this is KJ7RVB. Thanks for the chat. It really is a small world. Be well. Have a great night. I'll be definitely clear and listening on the side. 73, sir.
1: If you're doing a logbook, a lot of guys don't anymore with the digital, but it's number 5, November. Zulu Zulu. 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
1: Kilo Oscar 6, Motel November Motel, good morning, good afternoon, well, good morning, I think, over there. VK5, Alpha Mike Hotel. The name is both Ross, Romeo Oscar, Sydney, Sydney QSL.
0: Oh, very good, very good. Yeah, it's actually it's evening over here. It's about 8:13 Pacific time. Just chilling out on a Friday night. How you doing over there, down under?
1: Yeah, no, I'm doing all right. It's I missed the time over here. Let's have another look. What are we? We're quarter past, we're nearly quarter to one here in South Australia, down under, on a Saturday afternoon, sitting at the local footy, watching the footy, but I got a bit carried away, so I thought, you know what, I'm going to jump on the SVX and see who's out and about and kicking. You said it's about did you say quarter past eight evening? No, what part of America are you there from? I thought it'd be more very late, early morning in the States about now. Might have got my times a bit mixed up there. VK5 AMH, so listening.
0: Oh, yeah, I'm on the far west coast of the U.S. here, and the south of the Bay Area, San Jose, California. Yeah, about quarter past eight, that's right. I was just sitting here listening, monitoring, trying to chat with a few people here and there, and my local repeater's down, so I'm on Echo Link. How are you getting through? Back to you.
1: K06 MNM, VK5 AMH returning. Your comments were really good, and I'm actually coming through the Australian reflector, which is connected to the East Coast reflector. QSL?
0: QSL, of course, right? Usually link up to the East Coast reflector from the West Coast here through a repeater in the Santa Cruz Mountains, but it's misbehaving badly, right? I guess it goes down often. So that's how I ended up getting an Echo Link, right? So right now it's Echo Link for me as far as the East Coast reflector. And I guess to understand what you just said, you're on something called the Australian reflector. Back to you.
1: Roger. Yep, no worries. The Australian reflector's connected up to the world, I suppose. This is through the SVX link. Ever since I've been introduced to this SVX link, Echo Link's pretty much been out the window for me, but I believe the two sort of still intertwine a bit in one way or another, different platforms, but do the same thing. All good.
0: It's interesting that, you know, what I've heard on the East Coast reflector, to be honest, I've heard a couple South Africa stations come on. And I believe a guy in the Dominican Republic, that's off the Gulf of Florida, was using a beam antenna some time ago and hitting a repeater the old-fashioned way with a beam antenna. That seemed to be the case. I can't confirm it, but a couple people were quite surprised. I was just driving around listening on my mag mount, you know, on my work truck on the HT there to the East Coast reflector while the repeater was up. And I believe he was hitting the U.S. with a beam antenna on the repeater with you know, just using radio. Anyway, back to you.
1: K06 MNM. Yeah, no worries. Look, I'm pretty much in the same sort of boat. My nearest repeater would be roughly about, I don't know, give and take maybe 30, maybe 40 miles away, and it's a fair reach on 70 SEMs UHFM, so, especially if I'm stuck in a bit of a pothole and I've got to go up over a few big hills to sort of make it through to the repeater, and the only way I can do it is through a beam. At my QGH, I've got a beam set up that's pointed straight at the repeater, and that's the only way I can get in there. And it can be a little bit marginal, especially on warmer days, but this time of the year, which is winter over here, things have improved greatly, as you can imagine. At the moment, I'm in that town. I'm not that far from where the repeater's based, maybe about a mile as the crow flies, and that's what I'm talking to you on now. It's crystal clear here into the mobile there, QSL.
0: Yes, QSL. We're in a unique situation. I have. It sounds like it may be hilly and not much elevation, but lots of like low-lying hills. I'm not sure. Where I'm at, we're flanked by, behind us we have, to the south of us, we have Santa Cruz Mountains with repeaters on it. And then we're in a valley ringed by mountains, Santa Cruz Mountains being the highest. And to the south, to the east, we have Mount Hamilton, and then to the north there's some mountains, up the peninsula mountains, and most of the repeaters are at some elevation, so it seems to work for the most part. But the only one that is connected to the East Coast reflector has been down for about a week. Back to you.
1: Them that breaks, I suppose. You're definitely making the trip anyway, so that's all good. I missed your name that way. What's your name handle there, QSL?
0: Name's Ed, like Edward. Ed Echo Delta. And I'm sorry, I caught your name when you were giving out in phonetics. Back to you.
1: It's all good there, Ed. All good. No worries. I got your name. My name this way is Ross. Romeo, Oscar, Sugar, Ross. Pretty simple, sort of easy name to remember.
0: Yeah, well, very good. I got it that time, Ross. Thank you there. How's things going out there in Australia weather-wise and everything? What season are you guys in? Back to you.
1: Yeah, no worries, Ed. Ed, we're starting to fall into the middle of winter here. We're not far off the, I suppose we are in winter. But it's nearly mid-season winter. Usually we get a fairly cooler sort of weather here, but probably nothing compared to what you guys get. We definitely don't get any snow in this area. We get heavy frosts. You get heavy frost and heavy fog here, but that's about as bad as it gets, mainly from the angle of the sun, I suppose. But, it gets cool. We might get a couple minuses here every now and then, but the days warm up to around about 12, 13, 14 in some parts of the world. That's degrees centigrade. In some parts of the world, they'd call that bloody beautiful, but down here, we call it bloody freezing. But then again, our summers here are like, 45 in the shade, so it's a pretty drastic sort of change there, Ed.
0: Yeah, roger that. Yeah, we live in an interesting area with a lot of microclimate. So, like, I'm inland at the south point of the San Francisco Bay, you know, ringed by some mountains to the south, Santa Cruz Mountains. As you get closer to the coast, it gets quite cool and moderate. As you go inland over the Mount Hamilton Range and go to 5, it turns into a absolute scorching desert. And you go a little bit north and east into the Tahoe region, Sierra Nevadas. Like, for example, where I live in San Jose, there's never any snow. But I can go up into the winter and rent a cabin and get caught in a blizzard. So it's pretty interesting area as far as terrain. Back to you, Ross.
1: Yeah, K06, M&M, VK5, AMH. Yeah, all good there, Ed. You got a pretty vast sort of different type of weather, four seasons in one day. Yeah, that's a bit of a saying for Victoria, actually, that a lot of people go by. They have their four seasons in one day. You go to work freezing in the morning, and by the afternoon you're down to your budgie smugglers and your t-shirt trying to stop the sweat running off you because you're hot. It's a weird place out in Melbourne, but anyway, that's Victoria for you. But, all right, no worries. Well, they get a bit of snow over there, I think, in Victoria, in the Alps, but, and I did read somewhere that Kosciuszko and up the Alps gets more snow than most other places in the world does, so I thought that was pretty interesting sort of read, but that's a fair way off from here. Maybe, it'd be 1,500 kilometres away from here. This is very level sort of arterial sort of land. Can be a little bit on the arid side. We don't have a real lot of hills here. We do have a beautiful big Murray River, the largest river in Australia. That's pretty much on our doorstep. And that's got water in it 24/7, 365 days a year, all round, due to all the locks that are in it. The river system's quite long, 3 or 4,000 kilometres long, but probably longer, not sure. But it's a big river system. But anyway, it's been nice having a chat there with you, Ed. I'm gonna keep moving along here before I kill my battery in my vehicle. So anyway, 73s for the time being, and it's been nice having a chat there, the QSO, with you, Ed. And I'll write your name down in the log as another one in the log there, Ed. 73s, K60 M&M. AMH, VK5 AMH, 73s on your final.
0: Oh, yeah, very good. Nice talking with you there, Ross. Put it in the log as well. Have a great Saturday, I believe, as you are. So VK5, Alpha, Mike Hotel, Kilo, Oscar 6, Mike, November, 7-3.
1: Mike, November. Yeah, correction there. Yep, no worries. I'll know to that. I thought it was the other way around. But 73 there, Ed. Have a lovely afternoon.
0: Yeah, sure thing, Ross. Have a great one. KO6, I'm a man.

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0: Kilo 5 Oscar Romeo Delta. Kilo 5 Oscar Romeo Delta. John in Arlington.
1: K5ORD, VK3AWA. Good afternoon from Paradise Beach. I'm not sure whether I've worked here before. My name is Daryl, and as I said, located in Paradise Beach, down in the southeast corner of country of Australia. K5ORD, VK3AWA. Go ahead.
0: Hey, Daryl. It's nice connecting with you. I'm walking back to my desk so I can write down your call sign and stuff, but I was listening to you talking to the other station a little bit ago, and I think this is great. I'm new on All-Star Link, and this is actually my second day working All-Star on the Internet, so I had a QSO with a nice gentleman from Japan a little bit ago. And now I'm talking to a guy from Australia. This is just awesome. Back to you, sir.
1: Yeah, good, John. Yeah, I've heard the gentleman from Japan come up a couple of times over the last week or so. And, I'm a big fan of All-Star and the East Coast Reflector. I've used other modes in the past, John, and I prefer All-Stars. There's nice quality audio, no digital involved. At the moment, I'm using a radioless node, so I'm sitting in my shack here in Paradise Beach, and I have a radioless node connected to a Raspberry Pi. I also run an All-Star node with VHF, so I can use that if I'm sitting in the house, but all is good, and it's just after 1:30 in the afternoon on Saturday, so it's fairly cool. We're in winter time here, so it's not real warm, but anyway, it is what it is, and I sit around waiting for summer to come back again. Back to you.
0: I'm in Arlington, Texas, which is Dallas, Fort Worth in North Texas, and the local time here is 2235 local time on the 19th of June, and just having a great time on All-Star. I also have worked DMR in the past with a hotspot. That was kind of a mixed bag for me. I just got this All-Star Link a couple days ago, and so I've been playing with it. I'm actually talking on an HT in the house, and this is fast becoming my most favorite mode of communicating on ham radio. Go ahead.
1: Yeah, good, John. Yeah, I find it really nice. And as I said, I either use a handheld in the house using my All-Star node, or if I'm in the shack as I am now, I just use the radioless node. And it's beautiful audio with no RF involved. It sounds really nice. And, years ago, I've been to Dallas, but I didn't see anything. One of the airlines here started flying direct to Dallas. And so we landed there, and then I changed to another aircraft. I used to go to Oshkosh in Wisconsin for the EAA air show there they have every year. So that's my only experience with Texas, John. Just having a look at a map of where you are. Yeah, very good. And what are you using for your node, John? Over.
0: I am using a ClearNode Pro. ClearNode Pro. It's actually a duplex hotspot for AllStar Link. But the way it's configured, I bought it pre-configured, so it was kind of a plug-and-play thing for me. But I also have the capability of crossing over to the other digital modes like DMR, YSF, WireZX, D-Star, you know, stuff like that.
1: Very good. Yeah, I see. They're very popular. I'm not familiar with them because I've never used one, but I do note that they're a fairly popular purchase for people, and they seem to do a good job. I used Shari Pi or Copy, for want of a better word, for my node here, for the radio node, but. It doesn't get used that much. It's just a backup if I want to operate from the house. Most of the time I operate from the shack here. So I've got a nice little garden shack, and I've got a lot of HF gear here, and I operate all sorts of stuff. Keeps me occupied during the daylight hours. I'm retired. I'm really a fan of AllStar. I did play with DMR for a few years. And find this mode far better, over.

0: Yes, I agree. I'm using a analog HT, a Yaesu FT60, and so I get to talk on digital using analog radio. So, I mean, how can you beat that? Hey, listen, Daryl, do me a favor. Two questions real quick. Number one, can you give me your call sign again, slowly and phonetically, so I can write it down? And then the second question is do you have a QRZ page? Go ahead.
1: Good, John. The call sign is Victor Kilo 3 Alpha Whiskey Alpha, VK3AWA. And I do have a QRZ page. And also, I've got a question for you. Are you familiar with the East Coast Reflector Quest program that's running? Go ahead.

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1: Okay, thank you for the call sign and the QRZ. The Quest thing on the East Coast reflector, I heard a automated announcement about it yesterday evening. I haven't had a chance to go on the website and look it up, but I think I will be very interested in doing that right now because I've made two international QSOs tonight. So, yeah, I want to get plugged into that Quest. What can you tell me about it?
0: Well, it's a program specifically for East Coast Reflector participants or users. It's a certificate-based system where if you speak to a specific station called a coaster, and you'll see the information if you open up the webpage and have a look. I'm one of those coasters, so this conversation will attract a 1 point for you, and the first certificate is 5 contacts with any of the coasters in a given day. So if you go to the East Coast Reflector website, eastcoastreflector.com, at the very top of the page is the Quest logo, and there's a click on for more information, and all you have to do is register your call sign, and then you're participating in the program, and you can log this contact that we're having, and that will give you 1 point. And the first certificate will get sent out to you once you have 5 contacts with other coasters, but you will see a list of coasters when you open the website, if that makes sense. John, go ahead.
1: Thank you for that information. I'm actually looking at the webpage right now, and I'm in the process of registering, so that's great. And you're a coaster, so I guess you're my first coaster contact.
0: Yep, that's correct. And you can work each coaster within a 24-hour period. You can't work a coaster twice in the one day, but as soon as the day rolls over, you can work that station again. So just because you've worked me today doesn't mean you can't work me again tomorrow to attract another point, over.

0: Well, this is, I'll be honest with you, this is all new to me, but I'm kind of excited about it. I'm kind of like a candy store right now. So, yeah, I'll be registering as soon as I finish our QSO, and I think this is awesome. I live in a HOA community, homeowners association, so they have covenants and restrictions, so we can't really put up antennas outside. So my ham radio experience, for the most part, is I have an antenna in my attic, and I can hit 2 meter, 70 centimeter, and 1.5 meter repeaters in my area. Pretty good, but simplex, not so good. I really can't do HF. So this All-Star thing, man, wow, it's just opened up a whole new world for me. So it's new. I got a lot to learn, but I'm a fast learner, but I'm just having a lot of fun.
1: Yeah, very good, John. Well, that's what it's all about. If you're not having fun, move on and do something else. I've been doing this since 1973, so quite a long while, and I'm still fairly busy in the hobby. When I had a family growing up and I was working for a living and had other hobbies, ham radio took a back seat, but as I've been retired for quite some time and physically not as good as I used to be, then the ham radio is a perfect thing. And there's always something new to play with, John. There's always new modes and something different. And if I hear something new that I haven't have no knowledge of, I go down that rabbit hole and chase it up and see if it's interesting to me. All right, I won't hold it any longer. I think I did hear you speaking to that JA station yesterday or the day before. I can't remember. But sometimes I'll have the thing running here and I'll turn the volume down sometimes too far and I miss stuff. But pleasure to have a chat with you today, John. And, yeah, feel free to join that program. And all you have to do is log the contact that we've had. And I have a look in the log sheets and I confirm the contact and then that goes into the system. So the certificates are emailed to you automatically. You don't have to apply for anything. That once your email's registered, and you hit your first milestone, which is fairly easily achieved with 5 contacts, then you'll get your first certificate in the mail. Some of the people are up around, I think they're up around 200 contacts, have been very busy. So it's good to see. The program's fairly new too. John Aloney started on the 1st of April. So it was something that the East Coast Reflector team decided to try to see if they could promote a bit more activity on the system. All right, I'll put it back to you for a final, and then I'll go back in the listening mode and do a couple of chores here in the shack, John. Thanks for the chat, and I'm happy to hear that you're having such a success and getting some enjoyment out of it. See you later, K5ORD from VK3AWA in Paradise Beach.
0: Okay, thank you very much. I just made an entry into the Quest logbook, so you can take a look at that. So thank you very much. I mean, this is something I learned new today. So, yes, I'll be happy to participate in this. I'm glad you explained it to me, and I also appreciate making the contact all the way out to Paradise Beach. So I'll get off of here for now and let somebody else talk. 7-3, and again, thank you. This is Kilo 5, Oscar Romeo Delta, Arlington, Texas, United States, and I'm clear.
1: See you later, John. I see your log entry, and I've just confirmed it, so there's 1 point for you today. 7-3.
2: K5 or D, This is Katie Tuvigno.
0: K5ORD. I didn't catch your call sign. I got a KE2 is all I got. Can you try that again, please?
2: Yeah, name's Dan here, and the call is KD is in Delta, 2, V is in Victor, November, Uniform.
0: Okay, I got Dan, Kilo, Delta, 2, Victor, November, Uniform. Good evening, sir. My name is John. I'm in Arlington, Texas, which is right in the middle between Dallas and Fort Worth. How are you doing, sir?
2: I am doing fine this evening so far, and I wanted to bring something to your attention. Your voice peaks are going a little out of bandwidth on the node that you're coming through. By the way, welcome to the All-Star family of enjoying the way to connect here to the East Coast Reflector. And it's a very good way to, you know, talk all over the place. But you could probably go into your, I think you said you had a clear note, so I think you have an app you can use to adjust audio levels. Your transmit level coming out to us and going over the network is just a little high. And I don't know if it's because you're talking too close to the radio or if it just maybe bring that setting down, because you're splattering on the peaks. And if you want to listen to what I'm hearing, you can go to the East Coast Reflector website, and there's a listen live, and you can hear that. I don't know. I'm surprised Daryl didn't say anything being on a radio note. He should be hearing the same thing.
0: K5ORD. Okay, thank you for that information, Dan. I'm holding the HD radio a little bit further away. How do I sound right now?
2: Well, out of curiosity, how much did you change that distance? Because you went way down in audio for your transmit level.
0: Yeah, I think I'm going to have to get used to not holding the HD too close to my face. Right now I'm holding the radio at about 18 inches away from my face, like half an arm's length.
2: You went still too low. How close were you initially? And we can track from there, if you don't mind.
0: No, I don't mind at all. But you cut out on your last transmission. Can you repeat the question?
2: Not sure if it's an internet bleep, my error. But, how close initially were you talking into that HD?

0: Yeah, initially I probably had the HT probably about 4 inches from my mouth.
1: Yeah, try it about a half a foot and see where that goes. If maybe that will eliminate your situation. Either that, or if you got a habit of bringing it close, then you might want to adjust the audio. Whatever works for you. But it does get a little rough on the ears if you're listening to a headset with that splattering.
0: No, I appreciate the information and the feedback. I want to be a good ham operator on this mode. And like I said, I really haven't used HTs too much in the past, but right now I'm holding it about, I'd say maybe 12 inches away from my mouth right now. How does this sound right now?
1: Well, the problem of going back away from the microphone, and this is from what, you know, acoustics, you pick up room noises, people talking, that kind of thing. So you want to kind of make your best level as close as you can talk to the microphone without, you know, over deviating or splattering. So probably, you know, 6 to 8 would be, you know, but if you're a foot or better, you're picking up more room noises than you will. You do sound distant.

0: Okay, I'll have to look at that a little bit more closely. I'm not really sure what to adjust on the app for the ClearNote. I may have to send an email back to Jerry Philby and tell him the feedback that I'm getting, because I know probably enough to be dangerous, and I don't want to mess up my connection, so I might need a little technical help into adjusting the settings.
1: Yeah, I think all you have to do is make a slight adjustment on that. The other thing is maybe turn the radio sideways instead of talking it directly into the cartridge. That sometimes prevents wind popping and excessive gain that way. But the best way, and you know, it would be to listen to the audio coming from the reflector. This way you hear it with your own ears, you can make your own adjustment based on that. Would be the best suggestion, because you can go all night going back and forth until you hear it yourself. You really don't realize what we're hearing. That's, you know, probably the best way to adjust that. Or you can go into that 5555, which is the echo. It's a talkback echo on All-Star, but you want to disconnect from anything you're connected to prior to doing that.
2: Just a comment from VK3AWA.
1: Bring it on in, Daryl.
2: Yeah, thanks, Dan. Yeah, I did hear the distortion. Seeing John was fairly new to the scene, I didn't want to scare him off. But I figured someone would tell him, so thanks for that. And, Dan's suggestion of the parrot is probably a very good one. And so you disconnect from the node that you're on now, and the actual node that you connect to is 55553, and that will play back your audio, so you can make a count of five and change it for different settings, and that does a good job. You can also listen live on the East Coast Reflector page and listen to your audio, but 55553 will do a good job for you. And I reckon, I've been listening, John, I reckon about 6 inches away would do the trick for you. The other thing you could look at is turning, if you want to talk closer, turn the mic gain down. There'll be a mic gain setting on your handheld. Anyway, either way, you'll sort it out, and I'll continue to listen, and I'll put it back to you, John.

Okay, thank you, Daryl. I appreciate the information and the feedback. You're not going to scare me off, but I just want to get it right. So.

0: Well, John, like he said, we don't want to scare you off, but we'd like to mention that to help aid the better experience for you and everybody that communicates with you, because that's what's all the fun about it, to enjoy the hobby and have best practice that, you know, and if nobody says anything, you'll never know. And that's the whole reason why I made the point not to, you know, startle you or anything like that. Just make a point where you can hear it yourself, make your adjustments, and enjoy it like the rest of us here on All-Star.
1: I hear you. I understand. And I'm sure there might be some folks out there who might get scared or get offended, but I'm not one of them. My door is always open for constructive criticism. I want to do better on the transmitting side, and I understand the concerns that you have on the receiving end, especially wearing headphones. If I'm blessed in your ears, that's not a fun experience for you. So right now, I got the radio turned sideways. I got it probably about 6 to 8 inches away from my mouth. You can tell me what that sounds like real quick, and then we'll just close up after that. And then I'm going to jump over to that Parrot node. And just so you know, the ClearNode Pro that I have is duplex, but one of the nice things that's programmed into it is what I call a rookie feature, rookie like novice. There's an option that I have set that automatically disconnects from where I'm at before I go into a new node. That way I'm not bringing any luggage with me when I travel. Okay, gentlemen, both of you, thank you very much. I'll be clear on your final. This is Kilo 5, Oscar Romeo Delta, Arlington, Texas, 73.
0: Yeah, John, are you a net type person?
1: Am I a what kind of person? And I didn't hear that.
0: A net. Do you like being active with nets? A lot of hams like to interact with nets that are going on various places.
1: Oh, yeah. Take a look at my QRZ page. I'm a net controller for a couple of nets here in DFW.
0: Yeah, there's a lot of good ones right here on the East Coast Reflector, but there's others elsewhere that some of them where if you like to talk are like a rag chew. It all depends on what your pleasure is, but you know, I tell you, there's a lot of places you can go with the All Star, and even like your digital that you can't go here, you know, through repeaters too. So you got a lot of world to experience out there with a new platform.
1: Yes, I agree. That's exactly why I'm here, and that's exactly why I made the investment to get an All-Star link node. Yeah, and you know, down here where I'm at in DFW, Texas, we have a local network. It's called the Murphy Radio Network, and these guys have constructed some wonderful stuff, and they've got a very comprehensive website too to help train new guys like me, but they're basically, it's like an All-Star backbone kind of thing, but they have repeaters and nodes, and they could do crossover to DMR, D-Star, YSF, WireZX, all that kind of stuff. So they're real big on digital, so I'm going to learn a lot from them too over time. Go ahead.
0: I figure I'd put a little pause in there in case somebody else wanted to chime in there. Also, while you're over there in the Parrot, are you running that on a Wi-Fi by chance? And then the other question would be, how close to either a monitor or LED lighting or something electrical is that node located? You've got a slight hum. It's not disturbing, just to make you aware of it. It's not affecting you communicating.

0: these nodes sometimes pick up stray RF from electrical noise and stuff like that. You'll hear it in your audio. Just another thing to point out. It's not critical. It's not going to hurt the world if it stays there. Just wanted to point that out. Sometimes moving that a little bit from one spot to another, and it's easier to move if you're on a Wi-Fi or, you know, if you're limited on a cable like Ethernet or something like that.
1: Yeah, that's another great suggestion. I'm on a Wi-Fi, and right now I've got it sitting on my desktop here. It's probably about a foot away from my power supply with a tri-band mobile radio on top of the power supply. So I was thinking of moving the hotspot device maybe across the room so it's not right next to the radio and to my PC. So, yeah, that's a very good suggestion. Thank you. I think I'm going to do that. But I have to log off the hotspot in order to shut it down correctly so I don't fry the SD card. And then when I do that, then I can relocate it, plug it in across the room, and I'll be able to try over there. Thank you.
0: Very good there. Yeah, probably sitting next to a power supply may be the, especially if it's a linear or a switching, you may be picking up a little stray AC. It's not that bad. It's really low on level, but it's there. You'll hear it when you get into that parrot mode. And moving it, if it's easy, that would be a great option. And let us know how that experience was there, going to that and checking it out so you could hear it for yourself and listen to the East Coast Reflector Listen Live page. And if you're there on the website, there's a nice monitor. It's the ECR hub monitor that's available to anybody who goes there and wants to click on the link. But and you can see your ID come up, my ID come up as we're talking, Daryl's, et cetera. Another page there. It's a nice tool if you're talking on East Coast Reflector, just to figure out bringing that up to you as well.

0: break for John.
1: All right. I'll take a side. Somebody else wants to get in there. This is KD2VNO. Nice talking there, John, there. So, K5ORD, this is KD2VNU. I'm going back to listening.
0: Hey, John, this is
2: okay,
0: KD.
2: Thank you very much, 7-3, and let me back off so some other folks can get in here. This is Kilo 5 Oscar Romeo Delta Clear.
0: Yeah, John, this is Rich. I was listening to your conversation, and I have a couple of hotspot nodes that I built and a bunch of other radios here, but I can tell you that the nodes are very susceptible to different kinds of noise and interference, and I had some issues with it myself, and I solved almost all of them with just some ferrite beads. You can get a whole bunch of ferrite beads off of Amazon. They're less than $10 or $15, and you put your ferrite beads on your power supply going into your node, and you put it on any other cables that are going into your node, and all the noises will, like, disappear.
2: That's a good suggestion. Thank you. Hey, just as FYI, on this particular node, when it was shipped to me, he's already got ferrite beads wrapped around the power cord that goes into the to the Pi 5 hotspot. So there's already ferrite beads on there, and I'm running Wi-Fi, so that's actually the only wires that's going into the box.
0: Roger that. Unfortunately, they help, but I have two or three ferrite beads on each cable. And also, recommendation, I moved my node right next to the router in the living room with a short Ethernet cable, and that gives you a direct connection to your router, and that's much more stable than Wi-Fi.
2: Okay, well, I'm going to hope that Wi-Fi does the trick for me, because my router is actually up on a computer rack in a super secret location in my house, along with my security cameras and everything else that comes with my internet access point. So, okay, I hear what you're saying, but I hope I don't have to get that drastic, because that would require some real thinking. But thank you very much. I appreciate your help, and I really do appreciate the tips and clues, because I really want to learn this stuff, and the only way I'm going to do it is if people tell me what's going on. So thank you much. K5ORD.
0: OUL. Yeah, I buy ferrite beads by the pound, and I put them everywhere. Every little thing you can think of, every little USB power supply, every little cable. I mean, it picks up stuff from lighting dimmers. So, yeah, so don't be afraid of the ferrite beads. They're your friend, and like I said, I buy them by the pound, and they do work, but it takes more than one or two sometimes. So you got to – don't worry about overdoing it. They're cheap, and they work, and just put them on everything. I'm telling you, you'll thank me later.
2: You know, this is the first time I've really been talking about ferrite beads for the most part, and that's actually a good idea, because maybe I could put them on power lines going into my base station radio, my mobile that I use as a base. Would it also work putting it on the AC line going into my DC power converter?
0: Yes, they work everywhere. As I say, I buy them by the pound. They fit everywhere, and you need like two or three in a row, and it just kills any kind of RF interference. I use them here in my shack. I got them on the coax going into the transmitters. I got them on my tuner. I got them on everything, on the power supplies, and it's whisper quiet in here, and that's the only reason why it is.
2: Okay, I hear you. And you know what? I'm going to try that. So you can mark that suggestion as one that will be implemented, because after I go listen to myself on the Parrot, I think I'm going to go to Amazon and get me some Parrot Beats.
0: Anytime, anytime. This is KJ5OUL. I'll be listening.
2: Okay, this is Kilo 5 Oscar Romeo Delta 73 to everybody, and thank you, and I'll back off and let somebody else get in here. K5ORD, Arlington, Texas.
1: KJ5OUL, this is KD2VNU. Good morning, how are you?
0: Doing good. I'm sitting here working HF while listening to the node on my base station. So, yeah, I'm busy.
1: Another FT8er. If you're working while you're talking, that's what it is.
0: Roger that. So, yeah, so I'll do FT8 for a while I'm talking on here, and then when the FT8 gets crowded or it dies off, then I'll go to voice on 20 and 40 meters and see what's happening there.
1: Yeah, copy that. Well, whatever you did there on your notes, what kind of note are you talking about? Do you got different brands? Because if you're on the note now, you're sounding really, really good. You got it well tuned.
0: Yeah, so I put them together myself. It's basically a Raspberry Pi 4B, model 4B, and then I get the Sherry node, the Sherry radio, and it basically connects with two USB cables to the Raspberry Pi, and it's a 1-watt transmitter, UHF, and I put that next to it, and I connect it to my router. I have one connected to my router, and then I just hit it with my base station or my handheld, anything around the house, and actually I've tested it. I've walked outside, and I've actually driven in my car almost a mile away and still hit the Sherry radio in my living room. So, yeah, they work really good. But ferrite beats everywhere, because when I first put them together, I got noise that was coming in from everywhere.
1: QSL in Illinois.
3: Sierra 5, Romeo Mike November from South Africa.
1: We got that. Acknowledge the South Africa station, and we'll get right with you here. We just started off a conversation, unless you got something urgent.
0: No, come on, South Africa. We got you.
3: Kilo Juliet 5, Alpha Uniform Lima. This is ZS5, Romeo Mike November out of South Africa. I heard you talking about nodes and stuff and getting internet to them, and I use a DMR. I have a DMR node to one of those Raspberry Pi 002s, a small little one. And one way trick to use is to use those power lines. So I've got a power line sitting right next to the Raspberry Pi, and then the power line, you can, those bigger ones, you can actually activate a Wi-Fi link within the power line, and they, and I call it DMR network, and it works fine. Kilo Juliet 5, Alpha Uniform Lima, ZS5, Romeo Mike November, and my QTH is Pietermaritzburg, KwaZulu-Natal is my province.
0: I have a Raspberry Pi and a Sherry radio that I make portable with a USB power pack, and I run it in the car. I just throw it in the back, and I hit it with my mobile radio, and, yeah, I talk all over town, and it works fine with the hotspot built into my car.

0: Kilo Juliet 5 Alpha Uniform Lima ZS 5 Romeo Mike November. Because when I first got my DMR set up, I was having a problem, and not the any tone radio that I use wasn't connecting. And then I found out what the problem was. It was the internet. The router was too far away, and then it wasn't connecting. And also, not only that, but I didn't realize that with the Anytone radios, your software for your code plug and the radio itself has to be the same software version. So I learned the hard way. But once you get all these things worked out, I really do find the DMR and obviously Echolink, which I'm coming through now on, very, very useful. Kilo Juliet 5 Alpha Uniform Lima ZS 5 Romeo Mike November.
1: J5OUL. I have one other suggestion that also does work. You can buy one of these small little travel routers, and what they do is it acts as a Wi-Fi bridge. And you can put them at your location, it'll hook up to the Wi-Fi, and then it creates its own Wi-Fi network, and it actually has an Ethernet port on the back of it, and you can take a small little jumper cable and go Ethernet directly into your Raspberry Pi, and it'll connect to the Wi-Fi and basically bridge it to Ethernet for a more stable connection.
0: Kilo Juliet 5 Alpha Uniform Lima ZS 5 Romeo Mike November. No, that's very, very cool. At the moment, I use one of those, it's called a power line. They're made by TP-Link, so they normally come in a pair, or they can be different varieties of sets, and then it uses your electrical circuit in your actual house to take the internet from one place to another from the main units. I use quite a few of them. I'm also a part-time podcaster, so yeah, I put stuff all over the place to help with my podcasting as well. Kilo Juliet 5 Alpha Uniform Lima ZS 5 Romeo Mike November.
1: Roger that, sir. Roger that. Yeah, they're very useful. You can even use them in the car, because I use mine in the car, and my car has a built-in Wi-Fi from AT&T that I pay for. And so if you want it stable, you just use the bridge, and it picks up on the car Wi-Fi and then transmits its own SSID for the its own Wi-Fi network. And you can use that to hook up to your radio, so the IP address will always be the same, and the signal will always be steady and strong. And like I said, you can also, if you want to get a short little Ethernet cable, you can hardwire it directly to that little bridge, and that works too.
0: As I say all the time, this ham radio, I've been a ham radio operator since the 25th of May, 2024. And since then, it's actually quite amazing. The technology that is out there, I've also done the ST8 story, the Easter weekend. I think I spent the whole of the Easter weekend doing ST8. I must try that again. And I did get through to Japan. And I think I got through to the United States, which means about 8,000 kilometers away from where I am in South Africa. I don't know whether you've heard of KwaZulu-Natal, but we're on the east coast of the continent of Africa, and I'm about 87 kilometers away from Durban, and 500 kilometers away from Joburg, probably 600 kilometers away from Pretoria, and then 1,200 k's away from the city of Cape Town. Cape Town. That's according to Google Maps. Kilo Juliet 5, Alpha Uniform Lima, ZS 5, Romeo Mike November.
1: Roger, sir. Yeah, I love FT8. I'm actually working FT8 on 20 meters right now. I have FT8 contacts in 78 countries. I have over probably 3,000 contacts on FT8, and I've hit Australia, Japan. I've hit the Canary Islands. I've hit all of Europe. I've hit all of South America. You name it, I've hit it. From Conroe, Texas, which I am, I can run up to 100 watts, but I'm really nice. I usually keep it at about 40 watts for FT8. But, yeah, FT8 travels really well, and it's a lot of fun, actually. When the voice is not propagating too well on the bands, I go to FT8, and it's a lot of fun.
0: I hear there's a new thing now where you, I can never remember the name now, it's an application which can turn HF into digital. But then I was speaking to someone, a friend of mine in Scotland, and he said, yeah, that's fine, but then the person that you're speaking to on the other end needs to have the same thing, because the old analog HF radio is not going to be able to decode a signal but mind you that I have the ICOM 7300, and then unfortunately I live in what we refer to as a sectional type of development. So it's like a gated community, and then it's made up of blocks of flats of about 4 units, and unfortunately the law here, the outside of your unit does not belong to you. So I have to put up one of those JP350 antennas. So I call myself the mad scientist. And, of course, I'm right on the beaten track as people come up from the gate. And they stop their car and say, what are you doing? I'm a ham radio operator. Is that a DJ? No, it's not a DJ. So then I have to go into long explanation as to what I'm actually doing. Which is actually quite cool. I might be able to get more people actually into ham radio within the complex. Kilo Juliet 5, Alpha Uniform Lima, ZS 5, Romeo Mike November.
1: Roger that, sir. Yeah, I have an HOA over here that they don't allow like large antennas on the roof. So my whole backyard is covered in wires. So I run wires, very thin wires from the roof across the backyard and onto long PVC poles that are up in the air in my backyard, and you can't see them. I paint them different colors so you can't see them. And that's how I get out on HF. And it works very well. I've made contacts all over on 20 and 40 meters like that, and it does work without putting up the 40-foot tower and the hex beam and the linear amplifier. You don't really, really need that. You can get out without it.

0: Kilo Juliet 5, Alpha Uniform Lima, Zetus 5, Romeo Mark November, out of Tudor Mazda. I'm going to say 73 to you because I'm sure there are other people wanting to come onto the East Coast Reflector. It's been very, very interesting having a conversation with you. And the time now is 25 minutes past 6 in the morning. So yeah, so that's very, very cool. And I was sitting in bed having a cup of coffee and I thought, okay, let me see who's on Echolink if there's anything. I tend to do that, go on to various different repeaters and stuff and see if networks and see if I can pick up anybody. And well, you're always guaranteed on here to get in. And sometimes I do link at lunchtime at the office, but then I can't get into, so I'll just sit and listen, which is very, very interesting. And I find this network very, very interesting because there's a lot of information here. It's a valuable, valuable source to the ham radio community. And I want to say this to the people out there who maintain the network in the United States and anywhere else in the world. You guys do an absolute fantastic job. Kilo Juliet 5, Alpha Uniform Lima, ZS5, Romeo Mike November out of South Africa, saying 73.
1: 73 to you, sir. It's been a pleasure. This is KJ5, OUL. I'll be clear and standing by.

0: KD2 being you to KJ5OUL.
1: This is KJ5OUL, QSL.
0: Yeah, question regarding, you said you put torates. What mix are you using? And you said you buy them by the gross or by the buckets.
1: Yeah, I usually use, especially for HF, and it works for most frequencies, I use 43. 43 is good. If you get 31s, you can mix them with 43s, like a 43 and then a 31 and then a 43. But I used to use 43s pretty exclusively. And I buy most of them from Amazon, and you can get different diameters that clip right over your cable. I get the big ones, the big half-inch ones, go over my large coax, and then the smaller ones go over the smaller cable. And, yeah, you get them. They're like 20 in a pack. You can get like 20 in a pack, or you can get half a dozen of the half-inch ones. They're not that expensive. So, yeah, as I started using them and they started solving all my problems, I just bought more and more. So I put them on everything.
0: Yeah, copy on that. And are you putting it at both ends by the power supply where it goes into the wall as well as the tip where it goes into the device for the Pi?
1: I actually put them on both. So I put it on the AC end. I'll put two on the AC end, and then I'll put two on the DC end close to the Pi. And then if there's any USBs going into the Pi, I got two beads on each end of the USB cables. And then I have two ferrites on, mine is connected by Ethernet, on the Ethernet cable as well.
0: So if I understand correctly, you're double ending those power supply side as well as the DC side that goes into the Pi. And are you doing the same thing on Ethernet, choking it where it goes into either the router or wherever your connection point is and also towards the Pi end on the input?
1: Roger that, sir, both ends.
0: And about how many wraps are you doing? As many as you can on those? Because I know the more wraps, the more capacitive resistance you're adding to that line to take out the common mode current.
1: Absolutely. Absolutely, Roger. You are correct. And if you got a longer cable and you can wrap it a couple of times and you get the larger ferrites that'll fit over the whole thing, like you got like three wraps and you can, the diameter of the collar will still cover it and clip, yeah, you do that. And also I have on my big power supplies that power my HF rigs, I use the toroid rings, 240, 240, 43, and you actually wrap like five or six turns around the ring, around the core of the ring, and then coming out of the supply, and that kills everything.
0: Yeah, a good site that has a lot of good documentations on it is that Palomar Engineering, and I know their toroids are more expensive, but you're getting a quality mix from them. A lot of people are buying them from Amazon, and if you're not careful in getting the right mix, it could be whatever they got. They don't really label them very well.

0: Roger, you're also correct on that. I use the Amazon ones for the smaller applications, like the Pi nodes and USB cables and stuff like that. I did buy, I have an ICOM 7300 MK2 here, and I actually ordered the RFI kit from Palomar Industries, and the kit is fabulous. I think it's about $120 or something like that, and yeah, it works excellent. My HF rig is as quiet as mouse.
1: Yeah, it works good for your common mode currents within your own shack and coming from your own antenna, but to the outside world, it doesn't seem to want to do anything for electrical. And you probably bought the choke that goes up towards the end of the antenna as well, because they recommend both ends, the input to the radio as well as where it comes down from the feed line to the and I guess there's a spacing that they recommend too, so many feet away from the actual antenna to remove a common mode current running down the line, because your coax line actually, it has three paths. You go up the center, comes down, and it rides along the shield on the inside, but it also, when it's coming back, it's coming down the outside of the cable.
0: Roger that. You're absolutely correct. Yeah, I have ferrite chokes at the feed point. I have ferrite chokes where it enters the house, and then I have ferrite chokes where it actually connects to the radio. I also have Palomar Engineering also sells a it's a line noise filter that's actually a one-to-one choke with a filter in it, and yeah, that has a 36 dB noise reduction in it. That's about $110, I think, from them, and I have that on it as well. So yeah, choke at the feed point, choke where it enters your house, and choke at the radio.
1: Okay, if I understand, isn't that one choke, it's like a black box that comes with the SOs on the SO239s on both ends with a barrel that goes into the 7300. That the choke you're talking about that goes in, or are you talking about another one besides the what the kit supplies?
0: No, Roger, you're right. It's the one that comes with the kit. You can buy it individually, or it comes with the kit. And it's the exact same one you buy individually, but yeah, it comes with the kit. So yeah, it works fabulous.
1: I wish there was a good posting for people that can go to on RFI. There's really not a lot of good sources without hunting around for the average person getting into the hobby, and that's where a lot of people end up in trouble, is they don't have a good resource, and that's why we end up with all these noises everywhere. If people would be a little bit more sharing with pure documentation that helps rectify some of these problems, I think a lot of that going back and forth can be, you know, minimized, you know what I'm saying?
0: Roger that. I actually called the guys at Palmer Engineering in California, and I called to ask them a question about what to order, and I didn't get to speak to anybody, so I left a message, and like 10 minutes later, like one of their engineers called me personally, and we were on the phone for like 40 minutes, and like he explained everything, answered all my questions. I mean, they were just fabulous. They're really good. They really know what they're doing down there.
1: Katie, two being you. Yeah, they have a lot of good products. I've bought some of them. I stayed away from Amazon for, recommendations from other local hams, and they say buy the mix from them, because you know you're going to get the right mix in whatever you're playing with. You can always experiment with the other stuff after you've verified what works, and then you can label that stuff, even if you're getting it a little cheaper. You know, unfortunately, you pay a little more, but if you buy it in quantity, you actually get a better deal in the long run because, you know, you save on the shipping, of course.
0: Yeah, like I said, you're absolutely correct. Like I said, I use the Amazon stuff. There's actually one brand that I've been buying from Amazon. I forget the name, but it says, you know, buy again, buy again. Those seem to work well in the house with the small stuff. Like I said, the little power supplies and the nodes and stuff like that, they work well. For all the HF radios and the expensive stuff, I only buy polymer ferrite kits.
1: I seen there's a key up there from another station out of Texas. Somebody else want to try to get in there?
0: So this is KJ5OUL. I'll stand by.
1: It might have been just somebody else's node making a little noise. No harm there. But, yeah, you really got that figured out, and that's a good thing. And, you know, by all means, share with others to save them the grief in the long run. That's good advice always.
0: Yeah, roger that. I agree, because when I first started to try to get out on, like, 20 and 40 meters, even though the antenna was really good, I was having issues with the noise floor. If you got too much noise, it doesn't matter. You know, the stations are coming in, but you can't hear them, you know, above the noise. And you really got to get that noise down on 20 and 40 meters to for the stations to come through so you can, you know, QSO with them, you know.
1: Yeah, unfortunately, I have a lot of, I kind of live in a suburban area, but it's kind of, you know, populated, and I've got a lot of electrical noise around here. Sometimes it's good, sometimes, you know, it's down a bit, but sometimes I got S9 or better, and it's just, you know, unfortunate. And I've had the power company out here investigating that stuff, and unfortunately, they say it's coming from your neighbors and stuff. They can't go in a house and fix it for you, and, you know, if they don't want to cooperate, good luck, you know, trying to trace it down to what house.
0: Yeah, I'm in the same situation. It's like I said, I only have wire antennas here. I have NFED antennas, and I have to deal with the noise floor, and I've got it down. When I first started, it was right around 8 or 9, and now it's down to like 5 or 6. On a good night. So, yeah, you have to work with it. But, yeah, I have the same problem here.
1: Yeah, it affects the, I got a receiver here, and it affects the lower stuff, 40 and below. It seems to be worse than 20 and above.
0: Yeah, when I first set up my radio, when I keyed the mic, like a bunch of lights went off in my room.
1: What do you got, smart switches?
0: Yeah, it's all, most of this house runs on the Philips Hue programmable LED lights all over the house. And, yeah, they don't, they don't like RF.
1: Yeah, and also GFI circuits don't like stray RF. Did you ever trip any of those?
0: Yes, sir. This is a new house, and those breakers, they're sensitive to all sorts of little spikes, and it'll click them off. So, yeah, I was clicking a few fuses on that too. So, like I said, that's when I started, and then now it's just all gone. It's all gone. I mean, it took a while, but it's all gone.
1: Yeah, I'm sure after that call you got with Palomar, that helped a lot. They've got a lot of great advice, and they've actually got some good videos that they link to help with common mode noise coming from your antenna.
0: Yeah, the guy I spoke to was one of his head engineers, and he was telling me the owner there is like, he's a genius. He's just one of those gurus, you know, Jedi RF guys that, yeah, he's just an electrical genius, especially when it comes to RF. And like I said, you could call them and they'll talk to you. They will sit and talk to you and explain stuff and tell you what products will work for you. Yeah, they're really good, really, really good. I was amazed that they would call me back and spend the time to explain stuff and go over stuff and answer questions. It was really amazing for a company to do that.
1: I don't know if you have any radio stations near, but another thing that they mentioned is the AM radio stations broadcasting high power will interfere with your HF, especially at the lower ends down towards the 80 meter and, you know, that area, 80 and 60, seems to affect those. You get harmonics that will sometimes come out of an AM station.
0: My antennas will tune to, I've even tuned them to 160 meters, but I've never really had anything on 80 or 60 meters. It's really hasn't been an open band for me, really. I really haven't been able to get anything on those significantly. So I stick to 40 and 20. Sometimes I'll do 15 or 17, but yeah, I usually stick around there. So maybe it's just the region I'm in. I don't know.
1: Well, I've experienced both, and it's not consistently. Every once in a while, I get an AM broadcast station, you know, AM radio in your regular AM radio like you'd have in your car, or FM. I actually got FM, too, that comes in on the higher bands, like 6 meters. I've had some harmonics come from them, too, that was mixing with something. I don't know, I guess I got the lucky draw of getting the strange stuff that comes in where I'm located.
0: Yeah, and if you got a few radio operators close to you that are running, you know, linear amplifiers, they're going to step all over you, too.
1: Well, I haven't noticed anything. We got a lot of hams in the area, but not a lot of them are super active, so I don't know if that's the case, but I don't know. It's coming in somehow, somewhere. It's not consistent, thank goodness.
0: Yeah, like I said, you know, I use my 100 watts, you know, and, I mean, I get all over, you know, I talk to people all over, you know, with 100 watts, but, you know, the other day there was this guy on, he's on 20 meters, and he's by the Munich airport in Munich, Germany, and he comes through like he's sitting in my living room, but, you know, he's got a hex beam, he's got 1,500 watt linear, and, yeah, I mean, he's just booming across from Germany, and it's like, you know, he owns that frequency when he's on.
1: This is Katie Venue. We're going to pause a little bit there in case somebody else wanted to chime in, and I don't know if you've had any luck there. About a week ago, we had a great opening on 6. Actually, it was like Thursday of last week, just before the 2-meter thing that they had there. They had a contest there over the weekend. And then probably about a month before that on 10 was a great opening. I had all kinds of contacts.
0: Yeah, I've been trying, but I, like, keep on missing it. I, like, just keep on missing it. You know, when they say it's open, I'm not there. When I go to try it, it's not open. It's like, I keep on trying 6 meters every time I'm on, and I usually try 10. And I haven't had any luck, but I think it's just, you know, I tell people it's like going fishing, you know, it's like, you know, you got the hook, you got the bait, you got to know what lure to use, but you got to know where to drop the line we tend to pond and drop the line, and that's what this is like almost.
1: Well, the day that I was on it, from morning till evening, almost 11 o'clock at night, I think maybe 10:30, something like that, where it really faded out. But, man, I can't believe how long it was open. It was in and out, but it had quite a bit open. It was real hot that day. The signal-wise, not hot outside. But, man, what a time was it. Everybody was having a good time on that band.
0: Roger that. Well, I'm not going to give up. I tune and try it for a little bit almost every night, and one of these days I'll time it right and have some luck, but so far it hasn't worked for me, but that doesn't mean I'm going to stop trying.
1: By chance, do you have a scanner that goes down into that, you know, range, the low band frequencies, like 30 to 50? You know, 30 to 60, whatever. If you had a scanner, you put in a couple of frequencies in there and kind of listen when the band opens up, you'll hear those things laid up on a scanner. That's a good tool to use if you want to, instead of listening, you know, dedicating a radio to it.
0: Yeah, that's actually a great idea. Thank you for that. I do the it's called the Ham Dashboard, and it shows, like, they have spotters, and they show frequencies that are in use with the call signs and what frequency they're on, and you can pick what band you want to check, and stations that are heard on certain frequencies, they list them, and they're only about, you know, within 5 or 10 minutes of UTC. So if you follow that, you can see some of the frequencies that are in use, and then you can try tuning to those frequencies and see if you catch somebody.
1: Yeah, that's good if you're by a computer. But, I have these dialed in for 10 and 6, so it lights up, and I'm, you know, sitting in another room, I catch it. Because it's a whole lot different than normal traffic you could get. You'd hear that fading effect and call signs repeating themselves. So that pretty much makes it unique that you got propagation happening.
0: Yeah, you know, you try to follow it. There's maps, there's websites, there's a whole bunch of tools, you know, you can use. And they certainly do help. But it varies from region to region. And sometimes the signals will just, they'll bounce over you. It's like you can be in a dead spot because, you know, they got skip, but it skips, like, right over your house. It skips over you and lands, you know, 50 miles away. So, you know. Sometimes it's region by region.
1: Yeah, most definitely. Well, it was a pleasure to meet you on the airwaves there, Rich. My name is Dan again, and it's Delta KD2VNU, and a lot of good information you shared with John and myself there on your progress through the All-Star and eliminating RFI and stuff like that, and definitely be a contributor to help people on the way to solve their problems. It makes it good for all in that respect. So I'm going to take a side seat here. I've had more than my 15 minutes here of gabbing and give somebody else an opportunity, since nobody is breaking in between there. So hope to catch you around on the band next time, and pleasure's mine. This is KD2VNU.

0: KV2 VNU, K7 FPS, Fred in Reno. You out there, Dan?
1: Yes, I am, Fred. Good morning, good evening, whatever it is. I think you're behind in our time, so it's probably still evening there.
0: Yes, sir, it's still evening. Anyway, you might want to pick up a Tiny SA Ultra Plus, and then you plug in an antenna on the receive port, and you can go walking around the neighborhood and find out what frequencies are being broadcast on, or noisy, shall I say.
1: What is the name of that device again?
0: Yeah, it's a Tiny SA Ultra Plus.

0: And that's the brand name?
1: Thing in a box. I don't know. I have one of my own. Give me a minute. I'll read you off the bits.
0: Yeah, I'm always open to something. I had a little receiver that I was going around with, a little ICOM, general coverage handheld. But if this will do better, I'm always open to great suggestions.

Yeah. Tiny SA Ultra Plus from Zulu Echo Echo November Kilo Oscar. Sorry. Model ZS-407.

0: Okay. So you're putting it in spectrum analyzer mode. Okay.
1: Well, it's kind of a, I don't know, kind of a bigger brother to the Nano VNA. Anyway, I spent a couple hundred bucks on it, and you can wave it around and find out which things are making noise around your house or around the neighborhood.
0: Yeah, the problem, this stuff is like a spread spectrum type of noise. It's electrical in nature, but it, like I say, what it's coming from, there's so many things that are radiating on the electrical line, because when the power company was here, they disconnected the transformer that, you know, killed the power into the house, and it went away. And that's with, you know, having the radio in my truck with an outside antenna. And the guy standing next to me says, he even noticed it. And he says, well, unfortunately, you know, it's coming in the secondary, not the primary, because it was still in a primary, it would still be radiating above. But it's coming in on the secondary from neighboring, you know, that are tied into the same electrical secondary that I am.
1: And my neighbor's a welder. Welcome to my world.
0: Oh, you get the extra treat.

0: Yes, my LED lights hate it. But anyway, just thought I'd throw it out there. You were trying to hunt for, I don't know, RF noise around.
1: Yeah, I'll have to do some research. Thanks for the info. We'll see where that goes. But unfortunately, I got to be careful because a few of these neighbors around here aren't exactly the friendliest. Only a couple of them, but the rest of them are very great. So I'm sure, as long as it ain't coming from the two knuckleheads, I may have some luck. But if I got to end up dealing with those, because they were giving the power company grief when they were testing, and they're kind of like, I don't know. There's always somebody that's got, you know, everybody's got a neighbor that's like that. They got to know everybody's business and get involved and that kind of stuff.
0: Well, you can tell them about FCC Part 15 and offer to wrap a couple of toroids. Anyway, just throwing it out there. Okay, 7FPS, good talking with you, Dan. It's been a while.

friendly, and but I had one that was directly next door that was friends with them. He was a pain in my tush. He finally moved, and the new neighbor that moved in after the fact is, he's got a shortwave receiver, and he's going through the same noise too. So if it's found, it'll be a win-win for him and I.

0: All right. Well, good luck. I was just looking at Node Ventures on their ClearNode Pro. I already have a ClearNode in the car connected to the Starlink. And yay, it actually works. Do you mind if I pin you for the Quest thing, man?
1: I don't think I'm on the Quest thing as a quester. Are you?
0: I was thinking it's a coaster. Let me... you're not in the drop-down list. Anyway, pleasure chatting. If you have any more questions, please feel free to ask.
1: Well, thank you, Fred. I'm always open to suggestions, good or bad. That's what the hobby's about. And have you talked to John lately there? I know you were talking to him on a regular basis. I haven't heard him in a while on the East Coast Reflector. I've been doing more listening, doing things around the house with the family. I've been pretty busy lately. I haven't been on the air much.
0: I'm giggling. Which John are you referring to? The station in Arizona?
1: No, he changed his call in Zero Land. He was talking in the evening there with you. Usually on EchoLink, I think he connects in through here.
0: No, I haven't heard John from Minnesota in quite a while. Well, a while. A couple of months. Maybe he's on during the day.
1: Yeah, I'm not sure. I know you guys used to talk there quite a while. You and then your better half there. You used to like to chat with your better half. There's third party there.
0: Yeah, usually after the trivia night, he would pop on. But, yeah, it's fun to talk with John, and then Jim in Arizona, talking to scientific people, educated, well-educated people, about, I don't know, random subjects is fun.
1: Well, certainly there's a good variety here on the East Coast Reflector of fun, educated, science-minded people, so I see where you're coming from with that.
0: All right, Dan, I'm going to take a pause. KV2 VNU, K7 FPS, 73, sir. And again, if... if you want me to send a link via email or whatever, let me know. Thank you, sir. K7 FPS, 73s.
1: All righty. I pulled the thing up there on the dashboard here, so I'll hunt around with that.

thank you for the offer as well. And you have a good evening there, friend. If I don't get back to you, from this is K7FPS. 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
1: Oh, 5-9. 5-9. 5x5. Nice and quiet, nice and loud, clear. Good to go.
0: Much appreciated. Couldn't catch his call, but this is KF0WOL, and I appreciate you coming back on my radio check. 7-3, and I'll be clear.
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1: Good morning. This is KF4ONH. How are you this morning?
0: I would say I'm doing fine. Just watching an old movie on YouTube, on TV, that my friend told me to watch on ham radio. We were talking on D-Star on another frequency, and he told me to watch it, so I'm watching it.
1: Oh, Roger. Yeah, I just got up, just turned all the radio equipment on.
0: Roger, Roger. All right. Well, what do you do for a living that gets you up at this time?
1: I'm retired. I retired in 2007. I worked two full-time law enforcement jobs. I was in law enforcement. My name here is Paul. I live here in Gainesville, Florida.
0: Roger, Paul. Well, my name is Wayne, and I live in Tennessee. I live in Illinois. I'm 11 miles from St. Louis. I don't know why I said Tennessee. But I used to live in Tennessee, but now we live in Illinois, and everything is good here. The wife is out of town. She's in Texas, of course, and hey, me and the dog are holding it down.
1: Roger on that. Well, my wife, she's still sleeping. I'm an early riser. I've been like that all my life. Go to bed about 8:30, and sometimes I get up at 1:30, 2 o'clock, sometimes 3 o'clock.
0: Roger, Roger. Well, I go to bed at 1 or 2, and I wake up at 12 noon or 11, something like that. So I'm retired also.
1: Yeah, retirement age is good. I really enjoy my retirement. My ham radio, my travel trailer. We like going camping.
0: Now, what year travel trailer do you own?
1: I bought that trailer new in 2021. My pickup truck's a 2020 Ford F-250 Super Duty.
0: Okay, so I used to have a motor. I had a Ford V10, and it was great. It was 34 feet, something like that. But we sold it. So 2020 or 2021, maybe it was 22, but they said don't buy anything newer that 22 because it breaks all the time.
1: Well, my trailer is a 34-foot Jayco, and I bought it new and never had a problem with it. Just like my pickup truck. Yeah, I bought a heavy-duty truck to pull an RV. Last trailer I had, it was 42 feet long, and that pickup truck could handle it without any problem. My Ford truck's a gas burner, and it's got what's called a 7.3-liter Godzilla motor in there, 500 horsepower, and it's lots to get up and go.
0: Yeah, I had a 97 Ford with a 7.3 turbo diesel, and it was a bad monster, and it's still running. I kept it for 10 or 11 years, and I sold it to my uncle, and he is still driving it, and it's got over 500,000 miles.
1: Roger. Well, I wasn't interested in a diesel. No more towing I do. We go camping two or three times a year, and it's about a two-hour trip from where we live, so the gas burner, it takes care of what I need.
0: Yes, sir. Roger, roger. Okay, man, well, let me get back to my TV show. It was nice to work you, and I'll look for you again sometime. And you can look for me. I don't talk that much, but I'm listening all the time. So maybe you'll hear me. All right, man, we'll see you later. N4RAP.
1: Okay, Wayne, yes, it's been a pleasure. I do mostly HF, 40 meters and 80 meters. Anyway, hope you and yours have a good evening, good day. Maybe catch you later, KF1873.

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This is your host, W7FTM. 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
1: Morning. 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
0: Audio level is just about right.
1: How are you this morning? This is Paul, KF40NH. I'm doing good. Just playing a little bit of radio here, HF, and I do more HF than I do for this link here, but I enjoy it at all.
0: Audio level is just about right.
1: I'm doing good. Just playing a little bit of radio here, HF, and I do more HF than I do for this link here, but I enjoy it at all. Roger. Well, I'm located in Gainesville, Florida. The radio I'm talking on now is that old ICOM 706 Mark IIG.
0: Audio level is just about right.
1: Roger. Well, I'm located in Gainesville, Florida. The radio I'm talking on now is that old ICOM 706 Mark IIG.

0: for Gulpreet, a whiskey double D listening. Good evening, everyone. Yeah, Kendra, likewise, good morning. What time now?
1: This is KF4ONH, Paul in Gainesville, Florida.
0: Yeah, KSL 904 in this morning.

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This is Mike/Whiskey Alpha 1, Quebec Whiskey Alpha Monitoring.

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1: Ah, good morning from the Philippines. This is KE2NK, Joe Mobile, Long Island, New York, heading over to the ferry to go up to the New England area.
0: Yeah, KSL, safe tracking on your mobile. Anyway, this is 4 Golf 8, a whiskey double B. I'm here now in the Philippines.
1: Well, I'm glad I'm making it in. I'm all excited mobile, so I'm glad I'm making it. So I'm just hitting some traffic here, so I'm going to put it on the side. But thank you for coming back to me and verifying it. This is KE2NK. I'll be driving.
0: Yeah, Kesha, thank you very much for acknowledging. 73, everyone, and 73, and safe tracking. Eyes on the road, not on the curb.

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1: Thank you, thank you. Just testing. Yesterday my node would drop out after about 5-10 minutes.
0: So, well, it's doing the job. 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
1: Thank you, thank you. 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

0: 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Zulu Sierra 5 Juliet Yankee calling CQ, CQ, CQ on Echolink. 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This is Zulu Sierra 5 Juliet Yankee calling Echolink from South Africa. 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
1: Kilo Romeo 4 Juliet India Quebec Stephen in Tennessee.
0: Good morning, Stephen. Pretty early, I just took a chance and made a call there, so I'm sure it must be pretty. My local time right now is 11:39 a.m. Saturday morning, and 72-73 degrees Fahrenheit. My name is Norman, and November Oscar Romeo Mike Alpha November Norman, and I'm located in the port city of Durban. I am located in the port city of Durban on the east coast of South Africa. Once again, the call sign here is Zulu Sierra 5 Juliet Yankee. Thanks, Stephen, for coming back to the call. Give me your local time. We know you're located in Tennessee, so thank you, Stephen, for the call. Kilo Radio 4 Juliet India Quebec, ZS 5 Juliet Yankee. Much appreciated, Stephen.
1: 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Back at
0: you. There, 5:40 a.m. there. Thank you for coming back to the call. And noted on the 68, and I know you guys get some high temperatures there. Thanks for the call. 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I am going to log you on QRZ.com. I'm not sure if you're good there, but either way, I'll log you as 70 centimeters digital voice. 70 centimeters digital voice. 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
1: I am on QRZ, and I will definitely confirm this contact. Over.
0: Okay, Stephen, much appreciated. Yeah, if you go into your logbook, and if you don't see that little red dot there, then you just need to go and log in my call sign. The time there is my UTC time was 9:39, and punch in 70 centimeters digital voice, and it will confirm. Sometimes it happens that you can't see the contact unless you go in and personally go and log it in. But I'll send you an email just in case, so that you got the details. Quite often, sometime when you say 70 centimeters, people put something else there and it doesn't confirm. Thank you, Stephen. Have a great morning further. 73s, greetings to you and the family. Enjoy the rest of the day. And I'm not sure how old are you, and if I don't talk to you, a very pleasant and happy Father's Day for Sunday. Take care, my friend. God bless, and 73s. Kilo Radio 4 Juliet India Quebec is S5 Juliet Yankee.
1: 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God bless.
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I will appreciate any contacts from stateside. Sorry to make noise early in the morning. My local time right now is 11:44 a.m. This is Zulu Sierra 5 at Juliet Yankee. The name is Norman. I'm calling from South Africa. We're looking for any stateside stations. We'll appreciate a contact.

I'll see a few stations there. Barry Whiskey, 12-1 Quebec Whiskey Alpha, Boyce, Kilo 1-4, November Hotel Papa, Gary, Mike 3 Golf Whiskey Oscar. 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

0: Latin Liberty Ali. This is Zulu Sierra 5 Juliet Yankee, looking for any stateside station. This is ZS 5 Juliet Yankee calling and listening. Okay, not hearing anything. Thank you so much for allowing me to access the repeater, and thanks, Stephen, for the contact. We'll QSY maybe later on during the course of the day. We'll come back and call. This is ZS 5 Juliet Yankee now saying 73, and thank you so much.
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0: WH6AV, Whiskey Hotel 6 Alpha Victor, Maui, Hawaii. Listening.
1: Good morning. This is KZ3AJP. My name is Ron. I'm coming out of Newcastle, Delaware. I am close to a ham radio outlet location. That is probably a really good pinpoint locator there. And I'm accessing this reflector via the NTYIR repeater. Good morning.
0: Hey, hello. Good morning. Jesse here, Juliet Echo, Sierra Sierra Echo. I'm actually out here in Honolulu, out here in Hawaii. Yeah, I'm just coming in through Hams over IP, checking the network, making sure everything's all good. Watching the dashboard on the browser. So anyhow, yeah, you're coming in through just fine. No problem at all. Copying you. So with that, I'll put it back to you, WH6AV.
1: Sure. Before I continue, I'm just going to pause and see if anybody else is out there. Okay, I didn't hear anything. So what's the weather like in Hawaii? Wow, I'm in Delaware. I'm all the way on the other side. It's 64 degrees sunny here today. I believe it's going to be about 80 degrees, but I'll check the weather as I listen to what you say there. I don't believe it's going to be humid, but I'm going to verify and check the weather and see if it's actually changed in the last couple hours or so. But good morning, man. Good morning from Delaware, USA. Back to you.
0: Hi, Roger. Yeah, tonight it's a little muggy. It's not too bad, though. But other than that, I can't really tell you what the temperature is. I don't have my thermometer here at this at my condo. I'm actually living on Maui, but I'm here working on Oahu. Anyhow, it's partly cloudy. And there's actually a 6% chance of rain, so a little moisture will be coming in the early morning when I get up, which is probably in about 6 hours. Other than that, it's a beautiful evening, and I'm actually a little bit tired here, so I'll put it back to you.
1: Hey, I understand that, yeah, because there's definitely a time change there, so it's probably time for you to get some rest. Okay, well, enjoy your rest, man. I was just throwing my call sign out there. Today, in about an hour, actually about 45 minutes now, I'm getting picked up, going to a semi-local ham radio club breakfast. And we're going to talk about some stuff, and we're going to learn about field day. I'm a newer ham. I've had my license about a year and a half. Never participated in a field day. I'm going to find out, just get some information. Let's see what's up and enjoy a good breakfast while at it. Okay, well, I'll let you go, man. Enjoy your rest. I got to get ready, too. I have to actually throw some clothes on because, we do live in society and I got to get dressed. So. enjoy your day. Get some good rest. And, hopefully it's not too muggy. We got about, information, we got about 50% humidity here with a high of 84 degrees Fahrenheit. Well, enjoy your rest and enjoy your day. This is KD3HAP, Ron out of Newcastle, Delaware.
0: Yeah, Roger. Yeah, well, you enjoy your morning out there with the breakfast meeting. So have an awesome time out there. And nice to make the acquaintance. You take care, stay safe, and we'll catch up with you some other time. All right. I'll say 7-3 in Aloha, and have a beautiful weekend. This is Whiskey Hotel 6 Alpha Victor, W86AV. 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Aloha.

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0: 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Has Annette started yet? I don't hear a preamble yet. I haven't heard Annette Control. Has Annette started yet? If I stepped on someone, I apologize. This is KC9PXD.
1: Today is Saturday. There is no net. KC5CZX.
0: Oh, did I you're real faint in my headphones because the volume on my end is real low. Did I hear you say it's Saturday, so there is no net on Saturday, QSL?
2: No Saturday nets.
1: That is correct. There is no morning brew on Saturday.
0: Okay, thank you very much. Thank you very much for that information. I'll note that in my station log. Okay, have a good day, gentlemen. This is KC9PXG, and I'll be clear.
1: KC5CZX Lubbock.
3: Good morning, Daryl. This is Scott W2BLT. Good morning.
1: Well, good morning, Scott. Just having some breakfast. Just got off work and about to go to bed.
3: That's the way I just started my day. I'm going to head off to the Western New York meet and greet here for the ECR here in, I don't know, an hour or so. I got the coffee, so they're probably clamoring over there for it soon.
1: Yeah, roger that. Well, might want to take you a couple of gallons with you.
3: Well, we got it covered, but, yeah, I just woke up here a short time ago, just had my first cup. Just starting my day. Looks like it's going to be a beautiful day here. High of, I don't know, 71 or 72, and pretty sunny right now.
1: Well, around here yesterday started off pretty miserable, but it ended fairly nice. We'll just have to see how today starts out.
3: Well, hopefully it works out well for you. Just wanted to get in there and tell you good morning. And let me guess, you stopped at Whataburger on the way home.
1: Yes, sir, I did. Of course, you know, though.

0: that anywhere I go on my way home is out of the way, because I literally live just 3 minutes behind where I work. So if I go to Whataburger, that's a 15-minute out-of-the-way trip.
1: Yeah, well, it must be worth it, Daryl. That's all I got to say.
0: Well, we have a Laredo Taco Company inside the store, but they sell, you know, Mexican food, tacos and breakfast stuff and stuff like that. You get tired of eating it after a while, so yeah, you go somewhere else.
1: Yeah, I can't say I've ever had Mexican food for breakfast. I don't know. It'd probably be all right, though, I suppose. But, yeah, up here we don't get... There's not a whole lot of Mexican restaurants open that early in the morning up here.
0: Well, you should see the amount of business we do in the morning.

0: All righty, Daryl, I'll let you go. You eat your Whataburger, and I'm going to go in and hop in the shower here and get my day started. Hopefully it's a good one. It should be. You have yourself a fine day. Always a pleasure. This is W2BLT. I'll be clear.
1: Yeah, see you later, Scott. Yeah, I've already had my Whataburger. I got me some biscuits and gravy this morning. See you later, KC5CZX.
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3: W2BLT, top of the morning to you. Scott, from November 4, Romeo Hotel Echo.
0: Well, good morning, Roger and Mike, Aaron, and the rest of the day to yourself there.
3: I was just walking by, Scott, and I heard you say about Mexican restaurants not being open at 7 o'clock in the morning.
0: Well, you never know what you're going to hear in the morning here. We don't have a whole lot of Mexican restaurants to begin with, and I've tried quite a few of them. But I don't, like I say, I don't know if at my age my system would allow me to eat Mexican food for breakfast.
3: Mighty fine evening. But what I wanted to tell you, Scott, was, do you know the meaning in Latin America, do you know the meaning of mañana, what that means, mañana?

0: Was that having was something to do with
1: did
0: the
1: I lose you?
2: You both are doubling.
1: Yes, the normal translation for mañana means tomorrow. But in Latin America, mañana doesn't mean tomorrow. Mañana means not today. November 4, Romeo Hotel Echo, enjoy the gathering. November 4, Romeo Hotel Echo, I'll be clear.
0: All righty, you have a good day, Roger. Thanks for the shout. And let's see, I think we had KD2UDB in there. Mike?
2: Yes, sir. Good morning, Scott. Waiting for BLT and not from BLT. N2BH, and then we'll be on our way. And it's going to be a beautiful day for a meet and greet.
0: Oh, yeah. I'm just about to head in the shower now, and then I got to pack some stuff up. And I don't know. I'm hoping to be there around 9 or so.
2: Very good. All right. Well, we'll cut you over there. And like I said, once these guys catch up, we'll be heading out, and we'll get there and do what we got to do to get the day going. KB2UDB. We'll talk to you later, Scott.
3: You guys talking about serving at 7 a.m. We're open at 5 a.m. KC5.
0: Way too early, Daryl, way too early. And Mike, you tell Bill I said good morning, and you guys have a safe trip up. Should be a beautiful ride.
2: Will do, sir, will do. 5 o'clock, I wish I would have known that. I was up at 5. Hi, hi. All right, we'll catch you guys later. KB2UDB, 7-3, we'll be off and clear.
0: Alrighty, gentlemen, I gotta hop in the rain locker. 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
3: And don't be fooled that it's Mexican food. It's really just scrambled eggs with bacon and cheese and in a tortilla, and they call that Mexican food. See you later, KC5CZX.

0: Yeah, Roger. We sell all varieties of it.
1: Yeah, throw in some spicy jalapenos, jalapenos, or whatever they're called. And it's all good. Really, really juicy breakfast burrito. There are not many on Long Island. And I've never really had a good breakfast burrito. But I would like one. So, but anyway, WBTGLW.
0: See you later. Good morning to you. KC5CZX, Daryl here in Lubbock.

0: Hey, Daryl, if you're still in there, have you talked to Alan lately there, N7WZI?
1: He called me on the phone about 3 weeks ago or so, and I'm not really sure what's up with his network.
0: Yeah, I heard him check into the brew a few times from out there in wherever he is, Oregon or Washington, and then all of a sudden he disappeared again. I haven't heard from him since.
1: Well, you know, he was using a Baofeng for his Node radio, and one of those little doodads that Bobby made, you know, that you don't have to waste a Baofeng to use it, but I'm sure he's trying to find another transmit radio.
0: Well, I hope he finds it and gets back on the air. Have yourself a good day, W2BLT.
1: And just to let you know, we'll have Mike, KG5TBW, back on the air here in the very near future. I've got all the parts. I got a battery and another solar panel coming so that we can mount it over there at his house and just let it run forever off that panel and battery. See you later, KC5CZX.
0: Yeah, it'll be nice to hear from downtown shallow water again.
1: Well, there's another ham there in shallow water that's been
2: using
1: the system over there, and he's been coming into the Lubbock node, but I don't always hear if it's on or not, so I always have to check it in the morning before I leave work, make sure it's on so all the locals can check in. I don't know how many of them do, but at least I do anyway. See you later. I know you got to get on with it. KC5CZX.
0: All righty, Daryl. Good talking to you. And did I hear Kevin in there from the Great White North?
2: Yes, you did. Good morning, Scott. I was just making a dumb comment that you better have enough coffee left when I get there.
0: Well, I imagine that they'll be clamoring for coffee soon, but I don't move real quick in the morning. Where you at?
2: I'm still at home. I'm about to hit the road in about 5 minutes. So hopefully should be there by, I don't know, 10:30, 11 o'clock.
0: There you go. Looking forward to it. You have a safe travel down, and we'll see you a bit later.
2: All right, you bet. We'll catch you later, Scott. VE3BZ.
0: All righty, Kevin. This is W2BLT turning this thing off.

0: 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I think you're mobile, but you're nothing but static. 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
1: Hills don't go very far, do they? Thank you for the comeback.

0: 8BWK, mobile and monitoring.
1: Good morning, Ben, and 2BH.
0: Yeah, good morning, Bill. How in the heck are you this morning?
1: Doing well. Running a little behind as usual, but mobile and shuffling off to Buffalo.
0: Good deal. And yeah, Nick and I we're making a cruise up to Niagara Falls real quick before we head to the park. Got going early this morning, had our coffee, and kind of just drove around downtown Buffalo, and now we're making our way to Niagara Falls, and then, like I said, we'll head to the park.
1: Very good. His first time out this way.
0: Yeah, he was up here, I guess, when he was very, very young, so what the heck. I'll cruise up and show him the falls. Maybe I can talk him into putting him in a barrel and throw him over the edge. How's that?
1: If you did that, might be a passenger short on the way home.
0: And the bad thing is,
1: good one. All right, we'll let you go. We're just coming into a little village here. We gotta make a couple turns, so we'll see you in a while. N2BH.
0: All right, Bill. We'll see the two of you later. Safe travels.
2: Kilo, Quebec, 4 Delta, Mike, X-ray. Listening.

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1: Quebec 4 Delta Mike X-ray out of Gainsbear. Come back.
0: Well, good morning, sir. Good morning. This is November 5, Oscar De La Gulf, N5OZG Mobile. Name is Joe, Julian Oscar Echo, J-O-E, in Southeast Louisiana, New Orleans, Roger.
1: Mobile out here, just using a handy. My car rig is broken, so I'm using my handy. I'm going to see how everything's going out there within the reflector. I see it's quiet this morning, so how you doing out there today? I'm over here in Gainesville, Florida.
0: Kingsville, Florida. That sounds really good. Hey, we're doing okay. Kind of wet here. Had some rain yesterday evening and last night, and I guess it rained during the night because the ground's still wet. A lot of water on the ground. So we're doing okay. I guess what? Today's field day. Is that correct? So you going out there to field day today?
1: Probably later on. I got a work day at the BFW today. I got to do some stuff at the BFW post 2811 and got to do a couple of things there, and then heading out there to Waldo for that. Yeah, the rain was horrible last night. I lost power. I was out of power for over 3 hours. So, but we needed the rain down here, so, you know, going good.
0: Man, we had that little tropical storm or tropical depression, Arthur. Man, it was just a little depression by the time we got here in New Orleans, but man, they gave us hell, man. There was like three tornadoes reported down here, and man, that's really very rare and odd. See, I remember when I was a kid, tornadoes were nowhere. You know, you never seen a tornado, never heard of a tornado down in New Orleans. When I was a kid, damn, man, they popping up already. So we had three tornadoes down here that hit New Orleans through the tropical storm Arthur, and we actually lost internet. We just got internet yesterday at the residence, so. I don't know, man. You know, the atmosphere, it's so unstable these days, you never know what's going to happen.
1: Yeah, true that, you never know, especially down here, you know. I'm usually up from the north, I'm from Jersey, and things are not, you know, you get the storms, but not as bad. Mostly Georgia, and then, you know, all hell broke loose, and now here in Florida, so, you know. Part of the life, you know, part of the life, so, you know, I'm going to let you go. I'm going to go 73. Hope you have a good Father's Day tomorrow, and everybody out there on the net, and thank you for the QSO, and again, have a great day today.
0: Yeah, I'm sorry. Repeat your name. Give me your name before you leave. Name is Joe Delina Oscar Echo. Well, yeah, 73, nice to meet you. I'm in the mobile land here. This is N5OZG Mobile.
1: Alrighty, this is Kilo Quebec 4.

0: Morning, Sal. Apparently, Mike can't find his PTT button. How you doing this morning, sir?
1: We're doing okay. I think Mike is coming through on EchoLink and it hung up. We've had that problem in the past with EchoLink and doing stuff. I just left my house. I got to stop and pick up some salt and pepper shakers and some ice. And I should be there in about a half hour.
0: Yeah, good deal. We're doing a good job of getting lost down here at Niagara Falls. as long as we don't end up on the other side of the falls, I think we'll be all right. Just driving around.
1: Whereabouts in the falls are you? Are you right downtown?
0: Yeah. Yes, we are.
1: Well, I hope you have a GPS. I know years ago I was up there one time delivering, and the next thing I knew was instead of heading south, I ended up heading north for whatever crazy reason, and the next thing was I was up by the water on Lake Ontario, up in Lewiston for some crazy reason.
0: Yeah, for some reason I thought you could walk right up to the falls, but it's into the parking, paid parking for the state park. I don't want to pay, I just want to get out and look at the falls and be on our merry way.
1: Yeah, check around, to be free parking there, and you can walk right up to the, you know, the top side of the falls and pretty much see the water go over, if I recall correctly. Later in the day, sometimes they allow the free parking, like after 6 p.m. or so. That's the best I can help you. I haven't been up there in a while. Go ahead.
0: Yeah, I was only up here a couple years ago. I didn't think I had this hard enough trouble.
1: But see, that's New York State for you. They'll turn around and they'll hit you wherever they can for that extra greenback.

0: happened to Mike?
1: Oh, no, he was in there and then all of a sudden he left. This is Whiskey Bravo 7 X-Ray Zulu Mobile.
0: Okay, I'm just going to say hi to, but good morning, everybody. KK4MOW, Orange City, Florida. This is Joe. Good morning.
2: 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Have a great day, everyone.

Whiskey 2, Lima Alpha Sierra. Just checking in to say good morning. Not really sure what happened with the net this morning. Came in late, so I didn't hear anything. But I just wanted to say hello. So Whiskey 2, Lima Alpha Sierra. Clear.

All right, the only thing I got that time, it did get a little louder, but I didn't hear the last three suffix. But good morning, Whiskey 2. As long as you know your call and I know mine, we're good to go. KK4MOW, good morning, Orange City, Florida.

get on it. Everybody, good morning and happy Saturday, and God bless, and y'all have a great weekend. Whiskey Bravo 7, Foxtrot Charlie, out.

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Operators are asked to pause a minimum of 3 seconds between transmissions to allow system timers to reset, other stations to break in, or let other systems disconnect from the reflector.

0: WKL4ONH, I think it might have been. This is W4DPG. Dwayne, back to you.
1: Good morning, Dwayne. This is Paul in Gainesville, Florida. How you doing this morning?
0: Oh, I'm doing pretty good, I believe you said, Paul. Yeah, just enjoying this beautiful day. I'm probably off the weekend, so I've been up since about 4:30, 5 o'clock, doing a lot of work in my shack, moving some stuff around, redoing some stuff. It's been kind of sitting that way for, I don't know, 10, 12, 13 years now. So some stuff needs to be replaced, and jumpers need to be redone. So that's kind of what I'm doing right now. I'm coming back from the dump. I'll have to take some stuff off, make room to walk. Other than that, just trying to chill out and do what I can, enjoy the rest of the day. What about you?
1: I'm doing pretty good. I'm an early riser. I got up around 2 o'clock this morning. Sometimes I get up 3, 3:30. But I turn in about 8:30 pretty much every evening.
0: Yeah, I copy that, Paul. Forgive me. I don't believe I told you my location. I'm in Lexington, South Carolina. Yeah, you are early bird there, Paul. That's not me. Although I was up at 4:30 this morning, but that's only because I work night shift through the week. So when I got off Friday morning, I'm off Friday and Saturday. I start back up Sunday night. So I stayed up half of the day a little better yesterday. And when I did go to bed, I got up a little yesterday, and I went back to bed again and slept till this morning. But normally I don't get up till about around the time the sun comes up.
1: Roger. Well, I'm 75 years old, and 2007, I retired from 37 years of service in law enforcement. In those years, I worked two full-time jobs, so early morning hours, that don't bother me.
0: Yeah, I copy that. But my goodness, well, I appreciate your service there. I'm about 27 years into a box plant, so I got three more at 62. I know it's a few years early, but three more years, that'll be 30 years for me, and I'll be 62. And I'm going to do my best to go on and bow out and get out and hopefully start enjoying life and getting up and going fishing and playing radio whenever I want is the game plan.
1: I understand that. Yeah, I was 57 when I retired, but I got in with the state retirement system shortly out of high school, and I'm glad I did that. Now I have a pretty good retirement pension coming from the state of Florida.
0: Yeah, copy that. Yeah, where I'm at, I get a pension plus my retirement and Social Security and stuff like that, so... And my mama, bless her heart, she worked all her life in the sewing room, raised four kids, and they put her out about 5 or 6 years before she was wanting to retire. And all she had was Social Security, so yeah, it can be a mess. But like I say, three more years, we're gonna hopefully, if the good Lord's willing, we're gonna roll with it and see what that retirement life is all about.
1: Yeah, I understand that. Well, after I retired, I went back to work. I worked 10 years for this grocery company called Publix, and I got into stock program during that period of time, and now I get those free dividend checks every year. And I went to work there just to have something to do. I was offered another full-time job being a policeman in a little town not far from here called Waldo, and I turned that down. I done had all the law enforcement I wanted to do for 37 years. That was it for me.
0: Yeah, I copied that, Paul. 37 years of that. Compared to what law enforcement is now, compared to what it was when you started, I bet it's probably night and day. I appreciate what you guys do. But I couldn't be a cop, an officer out on the roads. I couldn't be one. because you can't do nothing, you know. You know what I'm talking about. You got to talk a certain way. You got to act a certain way. And really, the criminals got more rights than what you do. So it's just gotten way out of hand. So lucky for you, you did your time and you're out. And I just pray for the rest of these new guys coming up above us and past us. And all I can do is pray for them. Okay, Paul, I hate to cut it short, but I'm sitting back in my driveway. I was just out running a quick little errand. So I thank you for talking to me on my little ride along there. But I'm going to head back into the shop and get back to work. Got a lot more to do. So you take care of Paul, and we'll catch you later. I forgot your call because I'm not good with remembering calls unless I can write them down. But eventually, if I hear you enough, I'll remember. So take care, my friend, and hopefully we'll catch you down the log. This is W4DPG.
1: Okay, Dwayne, yeah, it was a real pleasure chatting with you there. Maybe we'll hook up again some point in time. Hope you and yours have a good day there. And I'll say 73 to you. KF4 ONH, Paul, Gainesville, Florida.

0: 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Anyone out of Chestnut Ridge yet?
1: W2SAL, this is AG2AA at the meet and greet.
0: Copy that, Steve. I'm over here on William and Union. I just had to go to Restaurant Depot and pick up some salt and pepper in the ice, and I'm on my way, so I should be there in about 20 minutes.
1: Don't be long. We're going to worry.
0: I know. Well, if I'm long, guess what? That ice is going to be water. Hi, hi.
1: All right, Sal, sounds good. Drive fast, take chances. We'll see you in a little bit. W2SAL, AG2AA at the meet and greet.
0: W2SAL, clear with AG2AA. You're sounding real good, by the way. We're clear.

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0: KJ5OUL, KA1ANW. Good morning. Beautiful morning here in Langhorne, Pennsylvania. Blue skies, and the temperature is about 80 degrees. And right now, I'm sitting out in the parking lot here, waiting for a delivery. My wife and I order peaches from Georgia, and the company, they call it the Peach Truck, and they set up drop-off points for people to come and pick up the peaches, of course, after they pay. But, yeah, the name here is SID, Sugar Item Delta. And again, the QTH is Langhorne, Pennsylvania, right on the New Jersey border. KJ5OULKA1ANW.
1: I gotcha. The name here is Rich, and I'm here in Conroe, Texas. It's going to be in the 90s today, maybe a passing thunderstorm. That's probably going to be the weather from now till October. That's what it is out here. I'm originally from Staten Island, and I've been in your neck of the woods many, many times. We used to like to take weekends in, like, Lancaster, Pennsylvania, and stuff like that, Hershey, and, yeah, that's a nice area there. Roger?
0: KJ5OULKA1ANW. Well, I'm a replant also. originally from Massachusetts, a small town. Called Sharon, Massachusetts, and we were about 45 minutes from the Cape, so about 40 minutes to the center of Boston. Nice community, beautiful community. The only reason we moved here is because of grandchildren. But that's the way it is. Yeah, I miss the old homestead there because I have plenty of land to put up antennas, but now they got me stuck in an HOA, and the only thing I can put up is a portable vertical antenna made by Alpha. But anyways, sometimes just have to give up things for better things. Back to you, KJ5OULKA1ANW.
1: I have the same issue. I have an HOA over here that doesn't allow any kind of significant antenna on the roof, so I got to sneak everything. I sneak everything around. I paint my antennas. I use like a stealth wire so you can't see it. I make it blend in, and, yeah, that's kind of how I get away with it.
0: Yeah, well, where I am, my front door is looking out into open land to the next group of homes. And there's really no trees to put antennas up. So I've got to stick with the vertical. And that's a pain in the neck. But, hey, what are you going to do? There's nothing you can do about it. Yeah, it's going to be a warm one today. It's 80 degrees now. It's by the afternoon, it'll be really, really warm. Well, we've got a at our clubhouse, we're having a big summer party, and I and I've got to go pay. I'm supposed to help them set up at 10 o'clock, and I don't think I'm going to make it because the truck doesn't come in until 9:30, and there'll probably be plenty of people here to pick up peaches. And and field day is, I guess, next week. So at least I'll be able to get on the air on field day. But and I can't miss this party because my wife's a social director here at the HOA. Anyways, back to you, KJ5, OUL, KA1, ANW.
1: What to do with all these speeches? Do you got something planned, special?
0: Yeah. Well, you asked me about the peaches. Well, we've been getting peaches from this company for, I'd say, a good 5 years. And these peaches, if you like peaches, you bite into one of these peaches, and as sweet as could be and juicy, you have to put a napkin under your chin. That's how juicy they are. They are really, really good. And we get 25 pounds of them. And when they come in, you have to sit them out on the counter so they'll soften up. Never been disappointed. That's the only reason we keep buying them. And we give them to the grandkids, and I'll keep them happy. And they like peaches also. So as I say, it's peachy keen. KJ5, OUL, KA1, ANW.
1: That sounds really good. Now, I'll tell you what we used to do with some fresh peaches is I used to put a few in a blender. You put them in the blender with about maybe four or so ounces of some good brandy and then 2 scoops of vanilla ice cream. And run the blender. You'll thank me for that.
0: It kind of reminds me of my, in my younger days, I used mudslides with glue, and they were good. Oh boy, that sounds real good. Yeah. Yeah, I'll have to try that. But, yeah, I'm not a fan of the heat or humidity. I like it a lot cooler. 75 degrees is my favorite. If it would stay 75 degrees 12 months of the year, I'd be a very happy camper.

0: I don't know if I can handle 10 degrees anymore.
1: Well, I have a problem. My problem is my skin doesn't like the hot weather. My skin doesn't like the sun. Because I break out in all kinds of hives, so even suntan lotion, it's not good. I try to stay out of the sun as much as possible. Plus, I'm sure you've got a, I don't know how, you know, Texas is a big place. I don't know if you're near the coast, but I'm sure the humidity really gets tough there. Back to you. KJ5, OUL, KA1, ANW.
0: You're pretty close. We got a bunch of really nice lakes around here, some very big lakes, and there's a lot of boating and stuff. So there's a lot of things to do to stay out of the, you know, stay out of the heat and kind of cool yourself off. But, you know, there's different things you can do, but so you just get used to it. And I'm Italian, so I get kind of olive and a little dark, so the sun doesn't really bother me as much, so I do pretty well in it.
1: Yeah, fine business. You're lucky. You're lucky. Now, where I lived in Massachusetts, we were close to the coast, about a half hour away. I miss that because there's a lot of good things to do, you know, along the water. But right now we're about a little over an hour from the shore, as they call it here. Back in Massachusetts, we call it the beach. Anyway. I'm picking up a little of your New York accent, just a little bit, faint. But anyways, yeah. Do you get on HF very much? Next week is field day, so if you do, that's the time to get on. Back to you, KJ5, OUL, KA1, ANW.
0: Yeah, QSO on that. I got my HF radio on right now. I'm actually doing some FT8 on 20 meters. But, yeah, I was on last night. I was on 20, and I was on 40 meters last night. Wasn't as good as it was over the past week. It's been really wide open. It was a little dead last night there. I didn't really get too much. But, yeah, I'm always on, usually 40 or 20 meters. And I dabble in the other bands, but I usually don't have good luck around here. The best reception is 20 and 40. Over.
1: KJ5, OUL, KA1, ANW. Yeah, this antenna I have, it covers all the bands. And I bought it, must be 3-4 years ago. This company was just starting up. And I talked with the owner. I liked what he had to say. And it's a good antenna. It's a good antenna. And not as good as my antennas when I was in Massachusetts, but hey, that's the way it is. And I love 10 meters. 10 meters, it's the best. When I was in Massachusetts, I used to get on 10 meters. It was like picking up the phone. Yeah, that was, plus the conditions were really good. Yeah, I've been a ham since, let's see,

1961, I got my novice license, and at that time I was a teenager. I let it run out, and then when I got married in the 70s, we bought a house, I got my novice ticket back. And at that time, you could renew it. And I kept that until 2005. And then I went up for my my tech license. And shortly after, I got my general. And then my extra license, that's a story in itself. I kept putting it off. Every time they change the test, I get a new book. I start to look at it, and that's it. Finally, 2 years ago, I got upset with myself. I said, why don't you just go get it? So I went on the ARRL website, and I found the course was being given on Zoom by a Maryland amateur radio club. So I enrolled in it. Told my brother about it, who has his license also. And we finished the course. And he took the test. He passed it. Then he kept after me, when are you going to take the test? I said, I want to get a perfect score. And I just about did it. I got two wrong out of all of 50 questions.

0: Roger that. KJ5OUL, Friday. I got my tech and my general. I'll eventually get the extra. I really don't use any of the frequencies that the extra gives you, so I that's why I'm not, like, in a hurry for that. But, I've been doing ham for a while, but it's been fun. It's been fun. I enjoy the radios. It keeps me busy. I'm retired for a while now, and it really keeps you busy. So I enjoy it, and I enjoy messing with all the radios and the antennas and stuff. I love to, like, rip them apart and do stuff with them. So it works out. It works out. Well, I hope you get your peaches soon. And think of all the inventive things you can do with all those peaches. I'm going to go and have my first cup of coffee and maybe a cigar. So I'll say 73, and I'll be clear. It was great talking to you, and I hope you have a great weekend. This is Rich, KJ5OUL.
1: Hi, KJ5OUL, KA1, ANW. Okay, fine business, Rich. Thanks for the nice Q-cell and the comeback. And stay out of the hot sun. This is KA1, ANW, clear with KJ5OUL. Take care, my friend.
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0: K8BWK, good morning. We're in pretty good shape here at the park. I see a couple antennas, a lot of setup going on. It's going to be a perfect day.

0: Good deal, good deal. We are on our way. ETA, I don't know, 40 minutes or so if we don't get lost. Just leaving Niagara Falls State Park. Heading south.
1: Okay, sounds good. They did a very good job with signage. You're not coming into the main entrance of this year because of construction. So at the main entrance, there are signs that point you to continue southbound on 240. Continue south until you get to the second entrance, and it's got a couple ECR signs there as well to point you into the park and the correct entrance.
0: All right, good deal. We'll see you soon. K8BWK, mobile and monitoring.
2: 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Just wanted to say hi and sorry we can't make it this year, maybe next year. So I just wanted to say hi and you guys have a great time at the meet and greet. K9 TVD.
1: Okay, K9 KVD, W2ECR. Yeah, nice to hear from you and we appreciate the flowers. And we look forward to seeing you next year.
2: I'll correct my call. K9 Tango Bravo Delta, K9 to be determined. Over.
1: Oh, yeah, okay. To be determined. Tango Bravo Delta. Got it that time. This is W2 ECR. Talk to you soon.
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This is W2ECR, talk-in station for the Western New York meet and greet being held today at Chestnut Ridge Park. This is the talk-in station. If anybody needs directions or just wants to say hi, this is W2ECR.

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1: N0CKV, good morning. Nice to hear from you. It's a beautiful day here in Western New York. Partly cloudy. Chance of good times. People are starting to arrive already. They're unloading trailers, putting up antennas. Looks like it's going to be a perfect day here at the meet and greet. Go ahead.
0: Glad to hear it. Do you know what HF frequencies they're going to be using?
1: Offhand, I do not. But if I run into Steven, he's at a different part of the building, I will check with him and I'll get back with you. I'll put it out here on the net.
0: Great, I appreciate it. Have a great day. N0CKV will be clear.
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0: Mike, I think he's just on here just to give directions if anyone needs it. K8BWK.
1: I'm sorry, this is W2ECR. I stepped away from the radio for a second. What can I do for you?
2: WBTPLW, I wondered if the ECR is closed for normal operations or net operations, or are we still in normal operating conditions here?
1: It is normal operating conditions. 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
2: Okay, thank you for clarifying that. 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

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This is W2ECR, talking station for the Western New York meet and greet. 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

W2 East Sierra, this is KB2FX calling. Kilo Bravo 2, is it Fox X-ray? I didn't get the whole call, go ahead. KB2, Kilo Bravo 2, Foxtrot X-ray. I'll be there this afternoon. I'm stopping at our repeater site at the Nike base right now. But what I didn't know, I didn't remember, was, is it at the casino or up on the hill this year? We are in the Martin Lodge, which is on the south entrance. So the main entrance, since there's construction in the park, you cannot use the main entrance of the park. You have to go south a little further on 277 and come in the south entrance and then follow the signs. They put up ECR signs along the whole route, so it should be pretty easy to find. Okay, thanks. Yeah, I'm very familiar with the ridge. All right. Well, have a great afternoon. I'll be there later on this afternoon. This is KB2FX. Okay, sounds great. KB2FX, W2ECR, talking station for the meet and greet. There was a question earlier on the net about HF frequencies. The HF coordinator, the special event coordinator, says that once they get an operator in place, they're going to see what bands are open, and then I'll broadcast the HF frequencies here on the reflector. This is W2ECR.

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0: KI4IKV. This is W2ECR. I'm the talk-in station for the special event this weekend in Western New York at the meet and greet at Chestnut Ridge Park. You're loud and clear into the reflector system. Go ahead.
1: Thank you very much. I'm kind of new at DMR, and I'm really new at TGIF. So just trying to find some stations, talk groups that are active that I could put in my log group here and add it to my favorites. I'm using Vox DMR right now because I could get TGIF to work on my PiStar. Over.
0: Okay, I understand. And just so you know, when you're connected to this repeater, you're connected to literally probably 100 repeaters all across the country, and it's quite a large system. But yeah, your interface for DMR seems to be working okay. This is W2ECR.
1: Much obliged. You have a great day, and be safe. And I'll monitor for a couple of minutes, and I'll look for something else. But yeah, I got this in my favorites, the East Coast Reflector, Talk Group 9050. 7-3, my friend, and you have a great day. This is KL4IKZ, clear.
0: Okay, you take it easy as well. 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

0: This is W2ECR talking station for the Western New York meet and greet being held today at Chestnut Ridge Park. If anybody needs directions throughout the day or wants to just check in and say hi, this is W2ECR.
1: Well, good morning, KC5CZX.
0: KC5CZX, good morning to you as well. If you're not here yet or if you're not coming, you're missing a good time. It's a perfect day here in Western New York.
1: Well, that'd be a long drive. I'm here in Lubbock, Texas.
0: Okay, well, right now we're experiencing a Texas winter. It's about 70 degrees and a little breezy.
1: And that's about what it is here right now, so not too bad.

0: Well, check me in on the log. Have a good day that way. KC5CZX.
1: Okay, sounds good. 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
0: Yeah, good morning. In here is Mark. I'm on the other side of the state here in Hopewell Junction near Poughkeepsie. So it'll take me about 6 hours to get there. Wish I was out there. Just wanted to check in, say hello, and have a great time.
1: Well, good morning from downtown Hudson Valley. Nice to hear from you. And the place is starting to fill in. It's getting a little noisy, but nice to have the check-in from across the state. This is W2ECR.
0: All right, 7-3, yeah, I like that CWID, too. I heard that first, and I was wondering what was going on, but catch you later, 7-3.

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0: into ZWR. 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I don't know why W2ECR is not hearing you.
1: Thanks for the comeback. Those guys are probably busy. I just wanted to say good morning and hope they have, wish them some fun this weekend. 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N2ZWR clear.
2: ZWX, this is W2ECR. Sorry about that. I was in a high noise area. Thanks for the check-in, and we do appreciate it. We wish you could be out here.
1: Thanks very much. You guys have a great weekend. N2ZWR clear.
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1: This is KE2LLM, and I'm just calling to check in and say hi. Okay, back to the net.
0: Good morning, George. KD2LLM, W2ECR, this is really Steve, AG2AA. Good morning, and thanks for checking in.
1: Okay, roger that, Steve, AG2AA. I was wondering about the call sign. Anyways, I hope you guys have a great day, and thanks for getting back to me, Steve. 73, sir.

0: 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This is Zulu, Sierra 5 Juliet Yankee. 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
1: 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Kilo, India 4, November Hotel Papa. In Tennessee.
0: Okay, good morning. Sorry to make some noise on the frequency here. Pardon me, please. Kilo India 4, November Hotel Papa, Tennessee. Very good morning to you. Thanks for the call. My call sign is South Africa, Zulu Sierra 5, Juliet Yankee. ZS5JY, the name is Norman. I'm located in the port city of Durban. Local time right now is 14 minutes past 4, and it's about 82 degrees Fahrenheit. Kilo India 4, November Hotel Papa, Zulu Sierra 5, Juliet Yankee. Thank you, sir.
1: Welcome. It is 10:15 a.m. on a Saturday morning here. I hope you have a great day from KI4 NHP. Clear on your final.
0: Thank you, sir. Kilo India 4, November Hotel Papa, ZS5 Juliet Yankee. Noted, local time 10:15 in the morning. Yeah, we doing yeah. Sorry, and thanks for the call. I'm not sure if you're good on QRZ.com. I'll log you. Either way, if you're not, great to have you in the log. This is Zulu Sierra 5 Juliet Yankee. I'll log you on 70 centimeters digital voice. Kilo India 4 November Hotel Papa, Zulu Sierra 5 Juliet Yankee. Thanks for the call. And have a great morning, and we wish you a happy Father's Day for tomorrow.

0: is KB3YRH. That's Kilo Bravo 3 Yankee Romeo Hotel. And I'm in between Buffalo and Rochester, New York State.
1: Okay, thank you, and I must apologize for making noise on the frequency. Kilo Bravo 3 Yankee Radio Hotel, Buffalo near New York. Greetings to you. Thanks for the call. My call sign again is ZS5JY. Name is Norman. I'm located in the port city of Durban on the east coast of South Africa, local time, 4:16 p.m., and we're sitting at about 80 degrees Fahrenheit. Kilo Bravo 3 Yankee Radio Hotel, ZS5 Juliet Yankee. Thanks for the call.
0: Oh, you're quite welcome. Here we're looking at about 70 degrees Fahrenheit high for the day. So a cool one. I see you have a bit more heat than us, but we're approaching summer here. It's not too much heat in this part of the U.S., but we'll take it when we can get it. And one more time on your call sign, was it Charlie Foxtrot 5 Kilo Yankee?
1: Okay, thank you. Noted on the 70 degrees there. The call sign here is South Africa, ZS5 Juliet Yankee. We in South Africa say Zulu Sierra 5 Juliet Yankee. Zulu Sierra 5 Juliet Yankee. Are you good on QRZ.com? I'm going to log this on QRZ.com. 70 centimeters digital voice. If you're good, please confirm. Otherwise, great to have you in the log.
0: Yes, I will log if that is correct.
1: Okay, thank you for the call, and appreciate it, and have a great morning further, and wish you a happy Father's Day for tomorrow. 73, and thank you.
0: Thank you. Happy Father's Day to you, 73, and I'll be clear.
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1: 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Sorry to interrupt and make noise there. The Kilo Foxtrot station. Do you copy Zulu Sierra 5 Juliet Yankee? My name is Norman. I'm located in Durban, QSL.
2: Roger, I have a good copy on the Norman. Name here is Paul. My QTH Gainesville, Florida is Gainesville, Florida. Roger.
1: Good morning from Florida. Just come back with the call. I missed the call, son. I got Kilo Foxtrot something.
2: Kilo Foxtrot 4, Oscar, November Hotel. 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
1: Okay, Paul, thank you. Kilo Foxtrot 4, Oscar, November Hotel. Paul, Florida, thanks for the call. Good copy on Echolink, and once again, the name is Norman, located in South Africa. Thanks for the call, Paul. I'm going to log you on QRZ.com. If you could, please confirm. It will be 70 centimeters. 70 centimeters digital voice. Thank you, Paul, and have a great morning further, and have a great day for tomorrow. Happy Father's Day. 73.
2: Roger, what's your QTH again?
1: Okay, Paul, I'm located in the port city of Durban. I'm located in the port city of Durban on the east coast of South Africa. On the east coast of South Africa, on the Indian Ocean side, I'm below Mozambique and I'm below Madagascar. So on the east coast of South Africa, QSL, Paul?
2: Well, well, you're making a very good trip here to the United States in the city of Gainesville, Florida. Thanks for the nice QSO. I hope you and yours have a good day there, and I'll say 73. This is KF4, ONH 73 to you.
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3: 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Good afternoon, Norman.
1: Okay, thank you. Once again, please forgive me for making noise on the phone. Whiskey Bravo 2 Golf Lima Whiskey, ZS5 Juliet Yankee. A very good morning to you. Thanks for the call. Good copy on Echolink. The call sign here once again is ZS5 Juliet Yankee, ZS5JY, and the name is Norman. I'm located in Durban, South Africa. Great to have you on the log. Whiskey Bravo 2 Golf Lima Whiskey, ZS5 Juliet Yankee.
3: 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Name is Mike, Mexico, India, Kilo Echo. Nice, bright, sunny day, cool 70 degrees here on the island. So, back to you, Norman.
1: Okay, Mike, thanks for that information. 70 degrees. Well, we're sitting at about 80 degrees here, and local time is 22 minutes past 4, Saturday afternoon, and we're getting into the winter period, but warm here, so it's 80 degrees here in the shack. Thanks for the call. I'm not sure if you're good on QRZ.com. I'm going to log you there. 70 centimeters, digital voice. Thank you, Mike, and have a great morning further. Wish you all the best for today, and happy Father's Day for tomorrow. 73, and great to have you on my log.
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1: Okay, thanks, Mike. All right, Whiskey Juliet 4 Echo, good morning and greetings from South Africa. Thanks for the call. The call sign here is ZS5JY. Whiskey Juliet 4 Echo, ZS5 Juliet Yankee.
0: Pleased to meet you. 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
1: This is November 5, Lima, Yankee, Sierra. November 5, Lima, Yankee, Sierra. Name here is Greg, Golf, Romeo, Echo, Golf, Golf, in Pasadena, Texas, in the United States. Over.
0: Okay, November 5, Lima, Yankee, Sugar. Greg, Texas, beautiful copy, very nice audio, very strong signal, very easy to copy. The call sign here is Zulu Sierra 5 Juliet Yankee. The name is Norman, and I'm located in the port city of Durban. Great to make your acquaintance. Great to have you in the log. November 5, Lima Yankee Sierra, ZS5 Juliet Yankee. Thank you so much. We appreciate the contact.
1: 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And glad to meet your acquaintance. 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And so, yes, if you could add me to your logbook, I will add you to mine. And I would appreciate that so much. And I hope to work you again soon. So you take care, 7-3, and I appreciate your comeback to me. Zulu Sierra 5, Juliet Yankee, this is November 5, Lima Yankee Sierra. And we'll be clear. Good day to you, sir.
0: Okay, November, Yankee Sierra, ZS5 Juliet Yankee. Okay, Greg, thank you for the nice copy from Texas. 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And thank you for the greetings, and we wish you also a happy Father's Day. Got two daughters, one is 40 and one the other one is 46. And we normally just have a great meal together, and the kids normally spoil you, they buy stuff. But I tell them this year, please, they mustn't buy, because I've got too many clothing these days. But any radio equipment will do. But I think the prices are a bit hectic here in South Africa. But anyway, I acquired an ICOM 7300 last week, so I think that made my Father's Day there. 73 is Greg. It's a pleasure chatting to you, and great to have you on the log. I'm quite active on the 20-meter band from about 1200 to 1400 UTC. I normally call on 14220, and I listen to the 14238 Southern Cross Net, DX Net there. But most of the time on 14220. So the band is normally open from about 1200 UTC till about 1400 UTC. Then it closes. Thanks for the call, and greetings to you and your family. Take care, stay safe, and greetings from South Africa.

Okay, once again, my apologies. Last call. Any other stations there stateside? This is ZS5JY looking for any stateside. This is ZS5 Juliet Yankee calling in Echolink from South Africa.

0: Nothing yet. Thank you once again for allowing me to access the repeater. I do apologize for causing a bit of a QRM on the frequency. This is ZS5KYNR QSY. Thank you for all the contacts. We appreciate it. This is ZS5KY73. Take care and greetings from South Africa.
1: That was kind of cool to hear from South Africa. This is W2ECR talking for the Western New York meet and greet. If there's any stations coming to the meet and greet that need directions or want to check in, just say hi. This is W2ECR. We'll be here all day.
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2: Hey, Steve, I'm coming down there. I just left my shop. It's going to take me a good half hour, 45 minutes to get there. When I get close, I'll call you and I'll call you. I can get directions to get in.
1: All right, Luke, sounds good. The biggest thing to know is that you have to use the south entrance, not the main entrance. So at the main entrance, just go by it, keep going south, and then on the left-hand side, you'll see some ECR signs. And that brings you in the back entrance. There's construction in the park, so you can't get here from the main entrance.
2: Okay, got it. This is good. Thanks, Steve. 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
1: Great. 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
0: Hey, Terry, how are you?
2: I am fine, Craig, and good morning. It's people who aren't used to working the reflector or working, quote, DX, unquote, on the reflector, used to do an HF where they've got to use phonetics to understand one another. So, yeah, I understand what you're saying, but, you know, be kind. You'd be doing the same thing if you worked HF all the time, I'll bet. Of course, I don't work HF, so I don't have to worry about that. Have a great day, Craig. N5RTC clear.
0: I guess I need to be more kind and understanding. But I'm surprised that Dick didn't jump in there and say something about it. So, in any event, you're right. I do know on HF. That's why I picked the call sign I got now. It has less syllables. But, all right. You have yourself a wonderful day. I'll be listening. 7-3. This is K4MMX.
3: And 6EED. You know, on VHF, UHF, even, I think there is some time for phonetics. For example, my call sign, EED. You have similar sounding letters and people scramble them up in time. So what I do is, if they ask me, then I'll repeat it phonetically, but, EDZC, you know, very similar sounding letters. N6EED.
0: Well, you hit the nail on the head.
4: So the call sign can be understood.
0: If somebody doesn't quite hear your call correctly and they ask for a second time, I totally understand that.
4: Doesn't matter.
0: But at the same time, on just casual rag showing, if it's not contesting or anything.
4: I apologize.
0: You know, people that give their call phonetically the first time around on an FM channel with no noise, it's just a waste of valuable time that the person giving the phonetic and everybody else forced to listen to it will never get back in their lifetime. I know that might ruffle some feathers out there, but that's honestly how I feel. This is K4MMX.
4: Anywho, I just wanted to put in my 2 cents worth. This is November 5, Lima Yankee Sierra, out of habit. I'm clear.
3: 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N6EED.
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0: Okay, guess no one wants to respond, so I'm going to say 7-3, and just to make a point, I'm going to sign with my call sign, kilowatt 4, Michael X-ray, X-ray, ha ha, you know, hi, whatever, everybody have a great day. I'm just trying to make a point that sometimes it's just not necessary. Like me or hate me, I really don't care. K4 MMX.
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2: You keep that up, and they're going to have to give out some more certificates to try to get somebody to talk on the reflector. And the 15-minute rule, how does that, is that a day, a week, an hour per conversation? And when does the clock restart?

KI4NHP for ID. You know, it's strange in the middle of the night and no one's talking, and you make a QSO with someone out of country, and then you've got a controller that pops up and says, you've extended your 15 minutes. And I'm like, you know, you're free to jump in anytime. I'm not hogging the net. But, you know, they run more people off, and they have to give out certificates to try to get them back, and it ain't working. KI4 NHP, clear.

0: 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Meet and greet in Western New York. Any stations need directions to the park or to the shelter or just want to check in and say hi? This is W2ECR. Okay, we had a double in there. AB2OQ, you're recognized. Please stand by. 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
0: Good morning to you as well. Are you going to check in, or do you want to need directions? Are you coming out to the meet and greet in Western New York, or are you just saying hi? Go ahead.
1: No, I just wanted to say hi. Enjoy the meet and greet. Hopefully next one I'll be able to attend, but I just want to check in and say hello to everybody. And you know, wish you have a very, very good time. This is KS9BBY.
0: Okay, real good. Hopefully see you out here next year. The next station calling was AB2OQ. Go ahead.
2: How you doing? It's Alpha Bravo 2 Oscar Quebec. Yeah, what shelter you guys in? I couldn't find out what shelter while I was looking on the website. I'm over by the Bill Stadium now. I'm heading over there now. So back to you there, W2ECR, AB2OQ Mobile.
0: Okay, real good, Tom. Yeah, we're in the Martin Lodge, M-A-R-T-I-N, Martin. You cannot get to the Martin Lodge from the main entrance because of construction within the park, so you have to take the south entrance. It's off of 277, but it's about, three-quarters of a mile past the main entrance on the left-hand side. And then we have ECR signs both at the entrance and along the route into the Martin Lodge.
2: Okay, fine business there, right? I'm heading over now, so I don't know how long. I've been to Chestnut Ridge in a while, so. hope I don't get lost going over there. But yeah, okay, fine business. I'm heading over there now, so I'll be there shortly, probably within 20 minutes. All right, back to you there, AB2OQ Mobile.
0: Okay, sounds good. We'll be here. This is W2ECR talking station.

0: This is W2ECR talking station for the Western New York meet and greet. If anybody's coming out to the meet and greet, needs directions, or just wants to check in and say hi, give us a jingle. This is W2ECR. We'll be here all day.
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0: VA3YB, is it S as in Sierra or F as in Foxtrot at the end? Good morning. Are you coming out to spend some time with us today?
1: The Peace Bridge, and we're in line for customs, but hope to see you in about a half an hour or so.
0: Okay, sounds good. Once you get to the park, you have to use the south entrance, not the main entrance, and follow the signs ECR. They're posted along the roadside.
1: Well, we'll do that, and I heard that earlier, and I got a couple motorcycles right beside me here, so it's a little difficult to hear. Anyway, thanks for being there. We'll see you soon. 7-3.
0: Sounds good. This is W2ECR.

0: 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Please try again later.
1: This is W2ECR, talking station for the Western New York meet and greet. 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
1: W2UX, question mark. This is W2ECR, talking station. Good morning.
2: Good morning. This is W2UXC, the Champlain Valley Amateur Radio Club. We are at a open house for a Rod and Gun Club today. Just wanted to say hello.
1: Okay, sounds good. Yeah, we're running the Western New York meet and greet here at Chestnut Ridge Park in Erie County, New York. And people are starting to come in. I already had a VE session. The HF station is just coming on air. Things are moving along pretty well.
2: All right, well, have a great day, and we're having fun here as well, and hope you have some nice weather. It's been a rainy few days. W2UXC, and thanks for doing what you're doing today.
1: Thank you. We'll talk to you soon. This is W2ECR talking.

0: This is K4MMX. Well, I want to say I apologize if I offended anyone about my rant about the phonetics. I still feel that way, but probably was not appropriate to say it the way I did on the reflector. I did wake up on the wrong side of the rock pile this morning, so please accept my apology for possibly bringing up a sore subject that I shouldn't have. This is K4MMX.
1: Oh, it's fine, buddy. I don't even have my license, and I'll accept the apology.
2: K4MMX.
0: I think I heard Armos in there. Go ahead.
3: How are you doing today, Craig?
0: Getting ready to do something I really don't want to do. Well, I'm doing some volunteer work over at my church. The volunteer work in itself I enjoy. It's throwing all my tools and parts and blah, blah, blah in my car, thinking of every possible thing I might need. You know, basically, I volunteer my time to fix their lighting equipment and stuff for the, the moving lights, the, robotic lights, as some people call them, or industry-wide known as intelligent lighting. And I made a decision that I'm going to keep all those lighting-related parts at the church permanently now, since I don't do any more lighting repairs as a business. But that's why I was in a slightly agitated mood, because I was thinking about everything I might possibly need to bring. Henceforth, my rant on the phonetics. Yeah, probably wasn't appropriate. Back over to you, Armas.
3: Well, that's very nice of you to donate your time to take care of those things. Although cleaning it up later is probably, and putting everything away is probably going to be the worst part of it. So, yeah, I didn't hear your rant earlier. I heard your apology a few minutes ago, but no need to reiterate on that. But anyway, we all have our moments. So anyway, by the way, good job. Wednesday night at the open mic night, that went very well.
4: USHA Mobile comment.
0: Well, no, great. Now I have another apology to deliver, but this time to you. I kept calling you Armos. That happens to be the name of the guy I work with at the airport that works for the same company that I work for. Technically, he's my supervisor while I'm there. He's got like over eight years time at the company, and I have less than a year. And his name is Armos, and your name is Armand. So sorry about the S and the D. Maybe I should have used phonetics. Aye.
3: No worries whatsoever. I just chalked that up to static on the radio. So the mispronunciation, but anyway, understand. So anyway, I just want to say hello to you, and thanks for being the net controller the other night. You did a good job, and I'm going to get ready and going to go down to the pool, since it's such a nice day right now. We're supposed to get some possible heavy rains later, so I'm going to enjoy the day while I can, and good luck at the with your working on the lights later. So, this is Armand in Miami, W4AEB, and I'll be clear upon your final, Craig.
0: Okay, I appreciate that. Hey, hate to drag this queue so on for another moment, but I believe I have solved all the technical issues I was having with the Sherry Pie hat, and turned out on one of my nodes I needed to do a complete reinstall of Ham VoIP on one of them. The other one, I added a small delay in the transmit audio when the note goes to transmit to me on my HT. So it's all working well, I think. But I'm moving around. Do you hear any hum or buzz coming in and out? I just want to make sure it's clean, but how you hear me.
3: Now, I'm glad you cleared that up, because your audio sounds very good, so you're coming in loud and clear.
0: Okay, so the last time you heard me, when I did open MicNet, I was using a different actual physical Pi on a

0: Morning, Craig. We were just leaving church. One of the things going on over there, and I heard you on the station here, and just wanted to say hello. We can talk again some other time locally. To SHA Mobile.
1: Hey, John. I assume Denise is with you. Hello. And, yeah, I'm actually just packing up my stuff to head over to my church to do some maintenance. I don't know if you caught that part, but do you hear me okay? I think you're probably coming in through the Motorola 79, right?
0: Yeah, you're full quieting, no noise, no anything, everything's perfect. Yeah, I'm using a Motorola repeater.

0: Okay, John. Thank you. Drive safe. Say hi to Denise. I think I already said that. And let me say 7-3 for now, and maybe later or tomorrow afternoon, I'll give you a call to check in on the phone. This is K4MMX. Turning it back over to you for your final, and then I'm going to get back to Armand real quick.
1: Contact.
2: Roger that. K4MME is nodding her head, and K2SHA is clear. 7-3.
0: There was some station that said contact or comment or something like that. Go ahead.
1: Yeah, this is Kilo Alpha 4, Mike Golf Echo, Rick, Mobile, Alabama. I was listening. I didn't get the entire gist of the rant or whatever it was that you apologized for, the other gentleman, and I'm nosy. Sometimes I get frustrated with some people, too. But I love good operators, and hopefully I strive to be one. I've been a ham over 50 years, but I enjoy Echolink, and that's the way I'm connected to the East Coast Hub, the WB2JPQ repeater. And you're talking about the Motorola repeaters. That's the best one that's ever been made. We used to take we'd go get salvaged radios from the police department or something like that and turn them into a repeater. Those days are over. KA4MGE, that's Kilo Alpha 4, Mike Golf Echo, Mobile, Alabama.
0: Here, I'm not, let me make sure I'm not doubling. Okay, when I referenced the Motorola repeater locally here in Southeast Florida, that references really the Motorola Amateur Radio Club's repeater. I would only assume it probably is physically a Motorola machine and probably using a Raspberry Pi with Ham VoIP or possibly ASL on there as a controller. But, yeah, it's collectively just known as the Motorola Repeater 7-9 here in Southeast Florida. They've made some major changes in it that's all for the better recently. So, have a safe drive there, stationed in Alabama. Okay, this is K4MMX. Let me get back over to Armand. Armand, W4AEB, are you still in there?
3: I'm still here, Craig.
0: Okay. Yeah, just to fill you in on, I don't know, what got under my skin at the moment before, was people using phonetics that, in my opinion, was really wasn't necessary. And like I said, that's really my opinion, and I should have just kept my mouth closed. That was what

0: my rant was about. So, yeah, I woke up on the wrong side of the rock pile this morning. Slept in. You'd figure I'd wake up and feel better about things, but nah. So I had one of my moments. They come and go.
1: Okay, no problems. I completely understand. I thought you were asking the station to use phonetics. That's the way I learned to operate. But I'll just say 7-3 to you, and thanks for the use of the program, the link, the repeaters that are all connected. I enjoy listening. I don't talk a lot. But I'm an old retired radio broadcaster, so I can pretty much hold a conversation with anybody. 7-3 from KA4MGE, Mobile, Alabama.
0: KA3NGE, I believe it was. Drive safe. Actually, I was replying back to W4AEB. Armand, but no, I understand. You have yourself a wonderful day. Armand, W4AEB, are you still there?
2: Yeah, I guess I got stepped on. I was trying to say that there are probably worse things than whatever you did this morning, so I wouldn't lose any sleep over it. And I'm going to head down to the pool, get some sun. And if I don't chat with you later or whatever, have a happy Father's Day tomorrow. And I'm going to try to. So this is W4EEB, Armand in Miami. I'll be clear.
0: Okay, Armand. Have yourself a wonderful day. And thanks for the Father's Day wishes. But I don't think I have any children, at least any that I know about. So, 7-3, have a wonderful day, and I'll be standing by for a little bit and then probably jump on the Motorola machine when I get in the car. K4MMX.
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This is W2ECR, talk-in station for the meet and greet for the East Coast Reflector here in Western New York. 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

0: KR4HMR, that's Kilo Romeo 4, Hotel Mike Romeo, Jesse and Easley. Can you please check me in?
1: Okay, Jesse, real good. 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And thank you for the check-in. 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

0: W2ECR/AG2AA. This is 82LLM. And I'm wondering, where are you guys located? Are you guys at the pavilion at Chestnut Ridge? Over.
1: Good morning, Mr. Over. Now, hi, George. You had to come in. You can't come in the main entrance of the park. There's construction within the park. We're at the Martin Lodge, which is kind of in the south end of the park. So if you continue south on 277 past the main entrance, come in the south entrance, and there's signs along the road that say ECR. They're colorful signs, and you follow those through the park. It brings you right here to the parking lot.
0: Okay, Roger that. 82, I'll be
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1: 82LLM,
0: 82 ECR. Now I'm confused about the call sign. Okay, Steve, I'll see you in about a half an hour. Later.
1: All right, George, sounds good. See you in a bit. This is W2ECR talking.

This is W2ECR, talk-in station for the Western New York meet and greet. If anybody's coming out to join us, needs directions either to get to the park, gets lost within the park, give us a call. This is W2ECR. We'll be here all day.

0: 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I'm mobile, I'm inbound, and I'm headed your way.
1: 1, 2, 3, 4.
2: Can't believe there's two stations on there. We'll go with KD2 PMU first. Good morning, Dave. Yep, we're on the Martin Lodge, south entrance to the park. There's ECR signs posted all along 277, so you should be able to come right in.
0: Sweet. According to my nav, she says I should be there. That's your call that I'm working on.
2: Well, of course you broke up through that, but you said your navigator's got you on track, and that's good. Okay. I'll take the next station then. Who else was there besides PMU?

0: 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KD2PMU, any further traffic, or are we done?
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0: Okay, Dave Rogat, sounds good. We'll see you in a little bit. This is W2ECR, talking station for the meet and greet.

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Any stations coming out here need directions or just want to check in, give us a call. 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
1: Boy, that's a tough copy. Golf Mike, maybe? I only got part of it. Your audio is very distorted. And I heard that you're just checking in. Go ahead again with the call sign. I'll try it again. Okay, Kilo Mike 7, Mike November, I think I have it right. Good afternoon or good morning, that's where you are. And nice to hear from you, and thank you for the check-in. This is W2ECR.
2: November 2, India
0: 5. Mike November.
1: Okay, I have your call sign correct now. Golf Mike November, thank you, and thanks for the check-in. Was there another station, OYL? Go ahead.
2: Foxtrot and 2IF.
1: And 2IF, good morning. This is W2ECR, good to hear from you.
2: Hey, good morning there, Steve. Can you confirm that it's $15 a person to get in?
1: Oh, N2IF, now I got you. I was not used to your new call sign yet, Ivan. Good morning. Yeah, $15 to get in, and they're taking the money at the door.
2: Hey, Steve, 23, N2IF.
1: All right, Ivan, we'll see you shortly. 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

0: This is W2ECR, talking station for the Western New York meet and greet being held at Chestnut Ridge Park here in Western New York. Anybody needs directions to the park or within the park, or just wants to check in and say hi, give us a call. W2ECR. We're also logged in on the Zoom room, so you'll be able to see what's going on. 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
0: Good morning, John. Good to hear from you. I don't know if you're on the way out or you're just checking in to say hi, but we'd love to see you if you're coming up.
1: Do that, Steve. Yeah, good to hear from you, too, as well. So I'm on the thruway in the work zone, so crawling along. Should be there about half an hour, I'm estimating, hopefully sooner than that, but I'll see you when I get there. Take care, 73, W2JM, back to you.
0: Okay, John, sounds good. And just be advised that the entrance to the Martin Lodge is the south entrance of the park off of 277, not the main entrance. So don't go in where you're used to by the casino and the toboggan runs. Continue southbound. Follow the ECR signs that are posted along the roadway. They've posted colorful signs. And follow those right into the park on the south entrance.
1: Copy that. Thanks for the info. W2JM, back to you.
0: Sounds good. And attention on the net, there was questions earlier about the HF frequency. The HF is one station is currently running on 20 meters, 14.306 on 20 meters. 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
1: Hey, Joe, how you doing? I'm just sitting here hanging out with my brother. I was just kind of showing him how all this stuff works. I'm still in Ohio.
0: Pretty good, Bill. Just hanging in there, working on a project, and just heard you, and I figured I'd say hello. How's everything going?
1: No, not you. My last day here. I'm going to leave in the morning. I'll try to get out of here by at least 8 o'clock in the morning tomorrow. It gives me an extra hour because right now I'm on Eastern time zone and I'll be on Central basically when I leave. So 8 o'clock is 7 o'clock my time at home in Minnesota, so hopefully I make it home before daylight ends.
0: Yeah, real good. Sounds like it's going to be a fun trip. You get to meet all your friends, you know, reunite with your friends again, so it sounds good. I guess they must be leaving around a similar time, too. I don't know where they're coming from, but...
1: Arizona, my friend from California couldn't make it, so it's basically my brother, my friend from Arizona, the one from Texas couldn't make it either, so it's just basically three of us hanging out, and we're going to go play some pickleball later on today.
0: Oh, that sounds great. Yeah. Yeah, I'm working on, oh, wait a minute, I thought I turned something off and I didn't. I'm working on a project, and a tube project, and I'm just taking some readings, and I just happened to hear you in there, and I thought I turned it off to talk to you, and I just glanced over and still clicking away over here.
1: Well, I imagine most people are at the meet and greet, which I couldn't make today, so I wish I could have, but it would have been nice to put some faces to all these voices. So, well, let me let you go. My brother is... I was just trying to show him how all this works. So have a great day. Make sure you log in for your point.
0: Okay, Bill 73, and take care. Enjoy your trip. I hope you have a great time, and I'll talk to you soon. This is K2AP.
1: This is KF0MHN and 73, Joe. I'll talk to you later. I'm clear.

0: This is W2ECR, talking station for the Western New York meet and greet being held at Chestnut Ridge Park here in Western New York. If anybody needs directions to the park or within the park, give us a call. This is W2ECR. We'll be here all day.
1: W2ECR on Y2US. It's just Martin Lodge, right?
0: That is correct. You're at Martin Lodge via the south entrance off Route 277. There's construction within the park, so you cannot get to the lodge from the main entrance.
1: Good to know. We'll take the main entrance. Probably about an hour out. NY2US.
0: Okay, real good. Yeah, we've placed colorful signs both out on the main road and within the park that lead you right to the lodge. So if you follow them, a colorful sign says ECR on it. This is W2ECR.
1: Very good. Actually, I think we're more like 40 minutes out. Sounds good. NY2US here.

0: Sorry, that's Renata when the people come in right at the door.
1: I know, but it's both so it's one of that. I can't be able to see me.
0: Hey, man.
2: He wasn't associated with people.
1: No, we are dogs. On ye.
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0: 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Any stations need directions to the meet and greet, call W2ECR. We'll be here all day.
1: Where are you located? Just to be curious. I was with a club down in Dade City. I'm in New York now.

0: Okay, station in Florida, what can I do for you? This is W2ECR talking station.
1: Just curious.
2: Well, I gotta wait a second here. Here we go.
1: I was just curious where you're located. I thought you were down in Florida. I'm up in New York now, but I'm saying I was with a club down in Florida. And I think it ended with, I got Alzheimer's. I think it ended with NEX. I thought I heard somebody in there earlier. I was trying to get in earlier with a call sign NEX. That's a club member down there.
0: Okay, I'm not sure who that is. We're having an event today at Chestnut Ridge Park, which is just outside of Buffalo, New York, and it's for the East Coast Reflector Group. It's a meet and greet, people coming in from all over the country, and we have a building here, and we're just starting a cookout, and we have a couple of radio stations set up, and it's a meeting of hands.
1: Sounds like a lot of fun. If I didn't have to work, of course, I'd have to drive 6 hours to get there. I would come. No, it sounds like fun. I hope you have a good day. Weather, I hope the weather's good for you. It's overcast and raining on and off here in Plattsburgh. Have a good day. KD2, RTJ.
0: KD2, RTJ, W2ECR returning. Yeah, real good. It's cloudy here, but it's not raining. It's supposed to not rain all day for a change.

0: This is November 2 Uniform Oscar Golf, located in Spring Hill, Florida, on the West Coast. Just listening for a while on the 420.
1: Hi, this is Kilo Delta 2, Romeo Tango Juliet. I know where Spring Hill is. I've been down to, was it Cody's down there? I've been down there at a restaurant. I was living in Dade City for the winters. I'm up here in Plattsburgh, New York now.
0: Hey, yeah, I'm from the state of New York, too. My name is Sal, Sierra Alpha Lima, and I'm from Long Island, Suffolk County, town of Babylon. And I retired from the U.S. Postal Service up there and relocated down here because I didn't want to have to get a part-time job in order to survive up there. So everything, and it was great for a long time, but things have kind of deteriorated down there, you know. But it's still good, but it's hot as hell. what's your name there?
1: My name is Mike, Mike India Kilo Echo, and I was with a group down there. Oh, I forgot what they called them. I know it has one NEX. They've been to the Hamcation down there, and I've been to it when I was down there. It was great. And I think you're on one of the repeaters, maybe, that we use down there, the group. But I got to go in. I'm working for Uber right now, or not Uber, DoorDash part-time, so I'll be back out. I want to talk to you. Geez, I kind of miss it from down there, and I talked my wife into coming back up here permanently. And now I'm sorry I did. Now I'm up here permanently. She has to be up here permanently now. She got her license back up here. She works from home for insurance, so they gave her a license back up here again, which she had it the first time here. And she got it down there, and she couldn't go back and forth like we tried. So it kind of sucks. So anyways, nice talking to you. I'll get your name when I come back out. I got to run in because I got to pick up. KD2RDJ, 73 for now.
0: Mike, I'll hang out for a while. KD2RTJ, this is M2OGL. Just be hanging out listening for a little while. Go do what you got to do, Mike.

This is W2ECR talking station for the Western New York meet and greet. Throughout the day, if anybody needs directions or wants to check in, they can call us here at W2ECR. We'll be here all day.

0: Hey, Mike, and to you, OG, right back to you.
1: Very good. I didn't get your name. I had to leave before you could tell me your name. I just had an incident and had to chase my dog around. He got out. I'm all out of breath and typing my pickup and I'm tired out. This is KD2RTJ, Nimmobile.
0: Right, Mike. Yeah, okay, I understand. Life gets in the way, right? Especially when you got animals and kids. Yeah, my name is Sal. Sierra Alpha Lima. And again, I'm originally from Long Island, New York, town of Babylon, and moved down here after I retired from the U.S. Postal Service. And I've been down here, going to be going on 23 years. Go ahead.
1: Wow, that's a long time. Yeah, now I remember. I'm sorry. You did tell me your name, Sal. You just said you worked for, and you said you're from Babylon. And I just talked to someone. It's strange because there's a GARA system here within New York, Vermont, parts of New Hampshire. It goes all the way from the Long Island all the way to the Canadian border. And I know the guy that runs it. He's from Long Island, Mark, WB2ERS. And I just talked to somebody from Babylon on the GARA network yesterday. I got to pay attention to where I'm going. So, yeah, that's strange. That's strange. Nice meeting you. I don't want to tie up the frequency, but I hope you have a good day. You're just down in the area. I miss that area down there, Dade City, Spring Hill. And is there, before I go, is there a Cody's in Spring Hill or somewhere near Spring Hill where I have to drive through to get to Cody's restaurant?
0: I mean, got to be somewhere. You know where that I can actually... Oh, yeah, I'm seeing it. I'm passing it every day when I'm driving around. Cody's. No, there's plenty of McDonald's and Burger King's, though. And it's hot. And you want to know, I like wintertime better down here than summertime because in the summertime, it is hot. It goes over to 92, 93 degrees, and I'm not happy about that.
1: Yeah, Sal, I know that. I've been there. I went to visit my wife. When I came up here, she stayed there in the summer when she had to be there full time the last couple of years, the last 2 years. Oh, geez, hang on. I'm going to not decline that. But anyways, yeah, I went down there in August, and it was so hot for 2 weeks to visit. And I came back up here. I like the Adirondacks. I like the camp a lot. And we were staying in a camper down in Florida. One of the RV parks. I forgot the name of it. Blue Jay, and I think they've been bought out. I don't know if it's called Blue Jay anymore. And I know I like the, let me let this roll real quick. I'll let you talk, so I can talk a long time. This is KD2RTJ. Back to you, Sal.
0: All right, Mike, I don't want to disturb you while you're driving. I want you to concentrate on your drive because that's the most important thing, but... Yeah. Wintertime is wonderful. I'm not that it was hot up north every once in a while, but it's consistently hot here in the summertime. Like I say, 92, 93 degrees, uncomfortable, humid, and stuff like that. But now there are good things. The property taxes are still low down here, although everything else went up. But and I have a swimming pool. I never wanted one up north, but when I built the house down here and I was looking at models, the swimming pools looked so nice in the models. So I decided to get one. If I was going to get one, I should have got an above-ground pool. Because in the ground pool, it's like being in a bad marriage that you can't get divorced from. N2UOG.
1: Oh, that was a good description. I know that I can't think of the big word. I know it, but I can't pronounce it. Because, like I said, I got Alzheimer's, early stages, and sometimes I can't speak. It messes up my speech. All right, I got to get in. That's hard for me to do two things at once like I'm doing now. But I got to run in. I'm here. I'm sure they're waiting for their food. So, nice talking. I hope I talk again to you. You're fun. Yeah, you're very fun. And, geez, I could sit here and talk all day with you about Florida and whatnot, in New York. I've been down to all my wife's from Westchester County, I think, or down near, down past, south of Poughkeepsie, Wappinger Falls, that area, I think. So she's from there. She was born and raised in there. So anyways, I'll let her know I talked to somebody from Babylon. Anyways, I'll talk to you later. Have a good day. I'll let you go and clear the frequency. God bless. This is KD2RTJ, 73 for now.
0: All right, Mike, a real pleasure meeting you and talking to you, and I certainly hope we hook up again because I think we got a lot of stuff to talk about. Take care, my friend. This is N2UOG going to be on the side for a little while.
2: This is W2ECI, talking station for their Western New York meet and greet. Word has just reached me that one of our stations, potentially KD2BYJ, was looking for directions. Thomas, are you out there? This is W2ECI, talking station for the Western New York meet and greet being held at Chestnut Ridge Park. If anybody does need directions throughout the day, give us a call at W2ECR. We'll get you talked to.

0: This is Kilo 5 Oscar Romeo Delta. Good morning from Arlington, Texas.
1: ORD, good morning. No reason to use phonetics. My ears may be old, but I can still hear pretty well. At least I think I can. What are you up to today? This is Terry in Austin.

0: Well, I was working with some operators last night addressing a sound quality issue. I guess I was kind of spiking a little bit, but I think I have that in check now. And I got a slight hum. It's not bad, but it's still there. I moved my ClearNote Pro hotspot from one side of the office to the other, so I don't have it next to all the radios and the computer and stuff. So I talked to somebody else this morning, and they said it sounds a lot better than it did last night. So hopefully I'm making a little progress there. Just having fun.
1: Well, if I turn the volume way up, I can hear that hum, but I've really got to listen for it. You know, of course, nobody wants hum on their audio, but, you know, you might want to just declare victory you know, whatever you did in moving your ClearNote, you know, took care of the problem pretty well.
0: Well, every small victory is still a victory, so I'll count that as a win. Thank you for that. So, what are you doing to say?
1: You know, that's pretty interesting. On that last transmission, the hum was louder. So, anyway, I'm not doing much. Weekends are pretty well tied up. I've got an 8-year-old grandson who's playing tournament baseball during the month of June. So, you know, we're off to one of the regional ballparks to watch him play baseball. He's got a doubleheader today beginning at 5 and another one tomorrow beginning at 11:30. So, you know, we're going to be out in the heat. It'll be tougher on him than it is on us, but we really enjoy watching him play ball.
0: Yeah, that's what the summertime and grandkids are all about, so good for you. Hope you guys have a...
1: Your signal dropped there toward the end, so I didn't get all of that. But what have you got going on this weekend? Anything ham radio related other than just being on the reflector and talking to folks?
0: K5ORD. No, that's pretty much it. Listen, I'm... My low battery is beeping at me, so I better...

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1: Hi, Bob. What's the word over your way?
0: Well, I just walked into the room, and I just heard your voice saying, this is clear, and I knew your voice. So I didn't know if you've been on for a long time or not. I wasn't listening to the radio before that, but I figured I'd try and say hi to you before you disappeared. Which of the games have been held so far?
1: Well, I've got some time to visit with you. I'm, you know, trying to leave plenty of time between broadcasts in case somebody's trying to reach W2ECR for instructions on how to get to the Western New York meet and greet. I want to make sure that they have an opportunity to talk to other folks. We're in our third week of tournaments. You know, we're doing pool play. Next weekend is the tournament when we're in bracketed play. So everything leads up to next weekend. We'll see how the games this weekend turn out. And I'll be sure and tell you what the, not what the score is, but what the record is for the weekend.
0: Yeah, we have our was it going to be 2-2 or 3-1? And so I made a note of that, and we'll find out, I guess. I'm going to let you go because you know I didn't realize that meet and greet needed the time on here, so I'll let you go. And we're having thunderstorms right here right now anyway, and every lights are blinking in the house, so I need to probably get off the computer anyway. So have a good day, Terry, and take care. Bob, we'll be clear. W3ICQ.
1: All right, Bob. I don't recall if you have any outside antennas, but if you do, and it's safe to do so, I'd sure disconnect them and get them to ground. This is N5RTC. I'm clear.

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We'll be here all day.

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1: Hey, ORD. Must put a new battery in that handheld, or you've got a different handheld.
0: Yeah, I always have a spare at the ready, so I just had to go fetch it and swap it out, put the other one in the charger, so I'm good to go for a little while. I just wanted to say thank you for the QSO. I'll log it into the Quest logbook in a few minutes, and I hope you have a good weekend.
1: Well, I wish you the same. I'll take a look at the logbook later this day, and I'm happy to give you a point. I actually have six low-cost handhelds on a table in my radio closet, and so when the battery gets low on one, I just plug it back into the charger and grab another one. This is N5RTC, and I'm clear.
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1: GLW, good morning. This is Terry in Austin. What are you up to today?
2: Oh, just hanging out on a nice, bright Saturday here on Long Island. Very cool, 70-some-odd degrees. Wanted to jump in and say hello. I haven't talked to you in maybe a week now, week and a half, so we're overdue. And you could take a point away from me, and I know you're giving people points, but I like to give them away.
1: Well, better to give than to receive. That's, I think, the only comment I have about that. Sounds like a really nice day. It's overcast right now, and we're headed for the mid-90s. I think the humidity's up about 80%, so, you know, we'll be roughing it out this evening at the two baseball games that my grandson's team has scheduled, but that's okay. It's summer. So summer baseball, you got to be willing to put up with the elements.
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4: 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Go ahead.
3: Yeah, this is NY2US. I came in the main entrance and I did not see anything, any markings for W2ECR and or for the East Coast Reflector. And then I came across 277 again, and now I'm at a dead end.
4: Okay, easy enough. Go back on 277. Come south about a half a mile, and on the east side of the road is the south entrance to the park. There should have been signs at the main entrance to direct you away from the main entrance. Maybe it got blown over. But come to the south entrance off of 277, and there are signs along the way to bring you right to the line.

0: Sorry about that. I lost my connection. Just going by the sheriff's office here, headed back towards 277. Which way do I go?
1: Southbound on 277. South on 277 to the south entrance of the park. And then there should be colorful signs along the roadway.
0: Okay, I misunderstood. I heard earlier that the south entrance was closed. Okay, all right, so I get it, the south entrance. Very good.
1: Now, the closed part is actually within the park. There's construction that you can't get between the north entrance and where we are. So you have to come in the south entrance. The main entrance gets you only so far now. There's a bridge that they took out.

0: KD4MAZ, Lincoln, Nebraska.
1: KD4 station, just hang on a sec. I'm trying to talk a station in here to the meet and greet here in Buffalo. NY3US, did you get turned around the correct direction yet? This is W2ECR.
2: I should have just followed my Google to begin with. I'm coming up. I'm on 277 South. Is this east or west of 277?
1: You'll be turning east into the park off of 277.
2: Okay, I think I'm on

0: I'm all set. I'll navigate here on my 3 West Clear.
1: Okay, if you get stuck again, or if you end up in Pennsylvania or something from going too far south, let me know, and we'll get you turned around. This is W2ECR, talk-in station for the East Coast Reflector, meet and greet in Western New York. The other station on that 4 station, go ahead with your traffic. I'll stand by. 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
2: KD4MEZ, Lincoln, Nebraska. No, just signing in to see what's out there. Hopefully the weather's good.
1: It's a little breezy. It's about 67, 68 degrees, partly cloudy. Basically a nice, nice June day here in Buffalo.
2: I haven't been to Buffalo in a long time. How is it there?
1: Well, I'm a little biased. I've lived here all my life and love it. I've visited a lot of places and I always like coming home.
2: I understand that. I'm initially from Maryland, the Baltimore area, actually north of Baltimore. But we're out here because of the grandkids. So it's okay here, too. Back to you.
1: Yeah, there's nothing wrong with going home, whether wherever home is, right? All right, this is W2ECR. I'll be standing by for any other traffic.
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1: Okay, K2AT, is that correct? Alpha Tango, go ahead. This is W2ECR.

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1: 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Kilo 2 Alpha Papa. Just checking in. K2 AP.
0: Okay, I got you clear that time. It was I was in a high noise environment here. I was having trouble hearing you. K2 AP. Got it. And thank you for the check-in. I appreciate the call. This is W2ECR. Thanks for your patience.

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0: 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Whiskey Bravo 2 Golf London Whiskey, Long Island.
1: Okay. Angelo, I talked with Angelo in November 5, Union X-Ray Tango. This is LU3, London University 3, Alpha Foxtrot Golf. Denny, my name, Denny.
0: Okay, Denny, very good. The call sign, I didn't get the call sign, but my name is Mike, Mexico, India, Kilo Echo. 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Whiskey Bravo 2, good long wire. 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
0: Gulf London Whiskey, Whiskey Bravo 2, good long wire. How copy?
1: Whiskey Bravo 2, Golf, interrogation mark. The signal is very difficult to this signal. I problem to contact. Repeat, my practice is ILU 3, Alpha, Foster, Golf, Argentina, South America, over.
0: Okay, I copy Argentina. I copy Argentina. WB2GLW. Gulf Lima Whiskey. Gulf Lima Whiskey. How copy?
1: Okay. Whiskey Bravo 2, Gulf Lima Whiskey. Okay. This is a new I copy now. Okay, thank you very much to return my signal, my call. I live in Buenos Aires. Buenos Aires, Argentina, South America. Whiskey Bravo 2 is Washington, D.C. I call interrogation to use back Whiskey Bravo 2, Golf Lima Whiskey, 380.
0: You're dropping in and out. You're dropping in and out. Give it a try later on when you get closer to the repeater. You're dropping here and there, syllables here and there. Comprende?
1: Okay, Danny. Delta Alpha November India Echo Lima. Daniel, I live in Buenos Aires. I difficult to modulation, okay? Thank you very much. 73, bye-bye.
0: Thank you, Daniel, for the contact. Thank you very much. WB2GLW.

This is W2ECR, talking station for the East Coast Reflector meet and greet. If anybody's looking for the park or looking for directions, they can call W2ECR. We'll be here all day.

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1: I'm sorry, there's some background here. 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
2: 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Just reaching out to say, sounds like you guys are having some fun at the greeting meet. Sorry it's a little ways for it to come, but hope you have fun. 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
1: Thank you for the call. Yeah, good morning, good afternoon, depends where you are, I guess. And it is, it's a good time. The place is getting full. We're in the middle of serving lunch and well attended. One of the first presentations is started right now. It's about weather balloons. So hopefully you can make it out here at a future date. This is W2ECR, talking station.

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1: Okay, it was a little better that time around. Italy Oscar Lima. Okay, go ahead with your traffic. This is W2ECR. We're standing by.
0: James, over here in Toledo, Ohio. Just curious, what event this is, where are you located?
1: Oh, yeah, okay, real good. The East Coast Reflector, the East Coast ECR 9050 group, is running a in-person meet-and-greet event, gathering of hams from all over the area, all over the country, actually. I'm looking here in the parking lot, and I see plates from New Jersey, Florida, all over the place, Pennsylvania, Ohio. And we're just outside of Buffalo, New York, in Chestnut Ridge Park. It's just in the same town where the Buffalo Bills play football. So just south of the city of Buffalo. And it's a big big county park here, and we have a pavilion. This is W2ECR.
0: Oh, very good. Nice to hear you got this event going on here. Would there be any webcasting going on today from there?
1: We do have the Zoom logged in, so if you get on the ECR...

0: East Coast Reflectors regular Zoom room. You can see it. We had to mute it because we're making too much noise here, and it interferes with the regular Zoom conversations. But you can see us here on the Zoom room.
1: Well, that sounds interesting. I might check that out here. All right. 73 and enjoy the day there. W2ECR, WDAIOL, 73.
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0: This is W2ECR, talking station for the East Coast Reflectors meet and greet here in Orchard Park, New York. Any stations need directions, either within the park or just to get here, give us a shout at any time. This is W2ECR. We'll be here.
1: 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Did you ever find out what low-band frequencies are being used? K9TBD, Joel in Eastern PA.
0: He was on 14306. I put that out a little while ago. Let's see. He's on digital now, 14051. CW, he says, 14051.
1: And what was the voice?
0: K9, say again your message. I'm standing right next to the HF operator here, so tell them what you need.
1: On 20 meters, what frequencies you're on? I have my scribe here going to write them down.
2: Well, right now I'm not. Just got back here trying to figure out a way to run. I'm not sure. I'm trying to see if I can find a blank spot here, but over.
1: No problem. I'll look for you. Thanks very much, and have fun out there. We wish we were with you, but we're planning a vacation and trying to get there down to the shore. 73, thanks for the contact. K9TVD.
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1: Thanks. Bye-bye. 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

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If there's any stations need directions into the park or just want to say hi, give us a call. We'll be here. This is W2ECR.

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1: I appreciate it. This is Kari, I'm over in Claremont, trying to hit a repeater about 15, 20 miles away. I'm on a little HT, so I appreciate the comeback.
0: We hit the same repeater. You trying to hit 444-800?
1: Negative. I'm trying to hit 442-900 over in Leesburg. Over.
0: Copy that. Signal's good.
1: Thanks again. Could I have your call sign again? 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
0: Kilo Romeo 4, Mike Whiskey Whiskey, Mark in Orlando.
1: Copy, Mark in Orlando, Mike Whiskey Whiskey, appreciate it.

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1: KE7K, this is KI5NYF. Name's Eric. How you doing today, sir?
0: Hey, good afternoon, Eric. Name on this end is Kevin, located in Portland, Oregon, just a little bit before noon here. What do you have going on today?
1: Catching up things here. Yeah, we're a couple hours ahead of you. So, and now I'm just checking out the old store new that I've got and had problems with, not the note itself, but I was using a 5-4 board for some reason. It just didn't like it, so now I'm using a 5-3B board. I don't seem to have any problems, so that's a mystery I'm going to have to solve one day.
0: Yeah, that's odd. It should work on a Pi 4, but maybe there's just something bunk on that one board.
1: I would say that, but it's happened on two boards. I don't know what it did and why, and like I said, I'm going to figure it out, but some reason, either, I'm guessing either the frequency or something, it was, you know, the line coming. I'm using a HSR USB, and for some reason it killed all my USB hubs on both boards. So I swapped a USB 3 board, a Pi 3 board, and I've had no problem. So, and I've contacted a guy, and he's a little perplexed too, so I gotta let him know that it's working great now.
0: Yeah, that is strange. Well, so this is a hat, a radio transmitting hat that you're putting on these boards. Is that what it is?
1: A USB, it plugs into the USB board of the Pi 3 board. It's a little thin. It's the hat, yes, basically. But you got to plug it in. It's not integral like my other one is, and where you use the pins and put it together like that.
0: All right. Well, I'm sure you'll get it figured out. I wonder if it's, hopefully it's just something it did to the USB on those two Pi 4s software-wise. Hopefully it didn't actually fry it physically.
1: Yeah, I hope not, considering the price of these things nowadays compared to what they used to be. But yeah, I have a feeling, though, it's a USB issue. I think the rest of the board's fine, but
2: KJ5 OUL brick.
0: Yeah, go ahead. Breaking station KE7K.
2: Yeah, I just want to make a quick comment. I had the same issue with Raspberry Pi 4B, and there should be four USB ports on that, and you have to use the USB 2 port, not the USB 3 port. It doesn't work with the USB 3 ports, only two.
1: Well, actually, I tried them all, and they're all dead, so I don't know what may have happened, but I did have that thought. I appreciate you telling me that, though. I'll revisit that today, I think, see what happens. But thanks for that information.
2: Yeah, roger that. Yeah, I first started with the two blue ports, did a 3.0, and I thought that would be better, but it didn't really work at all. And then I went back to the two black ports, which is the USB 2 ports, and it just came up and worked perfectly after that.
1: Yes, I had the same thought about using the blue ports. Thought it would work better. Didn't work at all. Well, it worked for like 30 minutes, and then they just quit transferring anything. And then I tried the black ones. I couldn't get anything out of those. But like I said, I'll revisit those and figure out what happens.
2: Yeah, the other problem I have is dependent upon what cables you use, and sometimes they don't, like, fit all the way in. It looks like they're in, but they're not really clicked all the way in, and I had to, like, make sure they were pushed all the way in, and then all of a sudden it just started working.
1: That's a good thought. I'll have to try that. So thank you for all that. And the Portland station, didn't mean to cut you off. Still there?
0: Yeah, KE7K. Yep, absolutely still here, and no problem at all. That's one of the great things about the reflectors. You get so many people that enough here is that sometimes people are having the exact same problem and are on the air at the same time as you. So we had a station, it was probably a couple weeks ago, it was dealing with some sort of audio interference on his node, and he had tracked it down to his Lutron or Leviton smart switches and was trying to work through that, and it turns out that the guy that wrote the software that those Lutron switches were using to communicate was actually listening. So it's crazy, the coincidence is sometimes the right person's listening at the right time.
1: Yeah, you're right about that. I appreciate his help greatly. I'm going to, like I said, revisit that. I'm going to pull it out, plug it in here, and see what happens. And, yeah, this All-Star thing, I'm loving it because it's got a lot of things that aren't out in the open that can make it not work. You have to use your brain and work at it to get it right and get it going. It's been a lot of fun for me.
0: Yeah, good deal. That's been one of my favorite things in the hobby as well. So, well, maybe I know you said that you tried all the different ports. Maybe it has something to do with the order you used them. That once you use that, I can't remember if he said the two or the three, but if you use that one that it doesn't like, once you do that, it's never going to work. But if you did it with one of the other ones, it wouldn't have been any problem. So, good luck with that. I'm sure you'll figure it out. I'll say 7-3. I'm just kind of finishing up my late breakfast here and going to head outside and work in the garden. So good luck, KE7K.
1: All right, KE7K. This is KF5NYF out in Montreal. Have a great day.

0: KFI-NYF to the Conroe station. Thank you for your help, and I'll be monitoring.
1: Yeah, KJ5OUL. It's a pleasure. Like I said, I had a fight with a few things myself. So it's like once you get it, you get it. But it's like there's so many little gotchas in there. You have to like just step by step, man. It's a pain sometimes. Okay, 73, and good luck for you.
0: All right, 73 to you as well, and we'll talk to you later. Probably vocally. Bye.
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3: Kilo Oscar 4, Mike Lean. Kilo Oscar 4, Mike Lean, the Yankee, listening.
2: Kilo Oscar 4, K9PUN.
3: Hey, it's Kilo Oscar 4, Mike Lean, the Yankee. I got a great copy on you.
2: Copy that, sir. Thank you very much. I didn't mean to pester you. I broke my clear node first time in a while and wanted to see if she's still working. Thank you very much. Just wanted to jump on for a minute. K9PUN. Thank you, sir.
3: Not a problem. You sound good over here in Archer, Florida.
2: Copy that. Yep, you're awesome, too. You're coming through loud and clear. And, yep, I was just curious. I'm having trouble connecting to one of my regular other nodes on the FM38 system up here in Wisconsin through ClearNode. But I've tried the Parrot node, and it works fine. And just wanted to make a contact on the reflector if I could. Appreciate it. K9PUN.
3: Hi, just 73. Kilo Oscar 4, Mike Lima Yankee. I'll be on the side.
4: 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You say you were down in Archer?
3: Roger. Roger, we're having a little event down here at the Archer Library for our club, putting on by our club is putting on Gainesville Amateur Radio Society, and I just pulled in the parking lot. It started at 2.
4: All right, well, enjoy that. I was just at the Dixie Club meeting down in Trenton, so we're neighbors practically. I always love hearing Florida stations, especially close by on the reflector. This is KQ4 FWA. Name's Brandon, and I'm up here in High Springs.
3: Okay, Brandon. Name down here is Andy. Call sign Kilo Oscar 4 Mike Lima Yankee. Good to hear from you. Hey, if you get a chance, go to our website. Check us out. Our website address is GARS, GARS.club. And we're getting set up for summer field day next week. So everyone's welcome to come by. And more information, you can go on there, and if you can't, there's some contact information on there. There's email addresses and stuff like that if you need information. So I'm getting ready to shut down here temporarily. But good talking to you. Take care. Kilo Oscar 4, Mike Lima Yankee. I'll be clear on your final.
4: Okay, roger, roger. Got here on the little garage set up. And I heard you. I thought I'd wave a hand down there to Archer all the way via the reflector, and I will check that out. I think there's somebody locally, neighborhood meeting that I'm involved with that may belong to GARS there. But you enjoy. Good luck with everything, and we'll talk to you again, maybe on one of the local nets, too. 73, sir, KQ4 FWA, I'm clear.

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The East Coast Reflector and its associated bridges are open to all licensed amateur radio operators worldwide. The system is provided to make contacts and pass information between operators. It also serves the public as a voluntary, non-commercial communication service for emergency communications.

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1: N4GYS. I'm not sure if that's November 4 Gulf Yankee Sugar or Gulf Yankee. Geez, what's the phonetic for F? Anyhow, this is Whiskey Bravo 4 Hotel November Lima. Name is Rick Romeo India Charlie Kilo. I'm in Tampa, Florida. Go ahead.
0: Hey Rick, this is Fred, Foxtrot Romeo Echo Delta in Portland, Oregon. You were close. It's a Foxtrot. November 4, Charlie Yankee Foxtrot, N4CYF. Although I have to pull on my sword because I've been down with a bad cold, so I might not be speaking as well as I typically do. Nice to make your acquaintance.
1: Good to meet you, Fred. I missed two of those letters, didn't I? Charlie Yankee Foxtrot. Okay. Well, I imagine your weather's different than our as blazes here. But complaining about it hasn't done me any good so far. But other than that, it's a nice clear day. Go ahead.
0: This Rick, yeah. I remember my Miami days like it was yesterday. I've been away from Miami since 1996. 96 or 97, somewhere around there. I moved out west to go to graduate school, and I never looked back, never went back. I was raised there from the age 13 or 14. So I was about 45. I lived in Fort Lauderdale, a plantation about 12 miles from the ocean. But could never get used to it. I finally moved to a cooler climate.
1: Yeah, I'd like to do that, but my wife has never been receptive to that idea, although I will say during our morning walks, she does seem a little more open to it now. It's the last couple days, our lows, if you could believe this, our low has been 80 and humid. Florida weather's no stranger to you then, although I think you guys on the southeast coast, at least you got a little bit of a cooler sea breeze with the Atlantic right there. The Gulf is like a huge tub of hot bath water. So we don't get a nice sea breeze, except if a thunderstorm's brewing. That's about it.
0: I remember being able to set my clock to the thunderstorms every 4 in the summer at 4 p.m., 4 o'clock, the skies would turn black, and it would come down tarantulas, lightning, etc., and then simmer down. No, I don't miss Florida at all. My family had moved to North Miami Beach in 1965, I want to say, 66, somewhere around there, and just, you build a life, you have roots, but eventually went back to school and was going to change careers and everything, so I thought, if I'm going to leave, that would be a good time.
1: Yep, and it sounds like you, I think you said you haven't looked back. I don't blame you. Usually it's like that with our thunderstorms, but we have been very dry lately. Very dry. I mean, it's an extended drought. and we haven't even been getting our afternoon rain on most days. It's just been nothing. That just adds to the misery index. This is WB4HNL.
0: WB4HNL, N4CYF. Rick, I think you said. Rick, did you grow up in Florida, or are you from elsewhere?
1: No, I was born and raised here in Tampa. Spent 7 years in Gainesville going to college and then law school. And that's it. I've lived here all my life. So, yeah, it's funny. I've always complained about the weather. My dad was from Cleveland, Ohio. He loved the hot weather. He'd like to go out in this time of day in the heat and mow the yard. Composition was different than mine, I guess.
0: Done. Are you still practicing law?
1: No, I retired. When did I retire? 2014 or so, quite a while ago. Younger. I retired relatively young because I got sick of it. There was a time when I loved it. Well, love may be overstating. There was a time when there were days that it was very exciting. But for whatever reason, as the years went by, the nature of my practice got, at least for me, very boring. How about you? What do you do?
0: If you can, look in the mirror and you'll know what I do.
1: Still, are you still practicing?
0: Not as much as I used to. Similar story. I lived for it. I was a trial lawyer. I loved going to court. I haven't been, believe it or not, they have new courthouses in both Multnomah County and Clackamas County here in Portland. And I'm ashamed of that. I've never been to either of those courthouses. I've got three lawyers with me, so I kind of leave it to the young guys. But I'm still practicing a little. It's boring to me.
1: Yeah. My area of practice was, well, I know it was business litigation. But in our firm, if a case was not a personal injury case, it sort of fell into that bailiwick. So I actually had a number of very interesting cases, including a case involving the, I don't know if you remember, the pat-downs we used to have at NFL stadiums, or stadia, I guess is the right word, for security reasons after 9/11. And then I had another case, actually for somebody in my area, a case of a lifetime, although it was in a probate context, but it was basically a murder for hire case. And I got to tell you, during that case, I couldn't wait to get going every day on that case. It was so interesting and very exciting, actually. This WB4HNL.
0: Curious about both of those cases, but the pat down, I assume there was some kind of issue with Fourth Amendment there when you say, like a unlawful terror stop.
1: Yeah, that was a theory. Now we represented the Tampa Sports Authority, not directly the Tampa Bay Bucks, but sort of indirectly. And our position on that was that there was a contractual obligation, and it didn't implicate the Constitution. We ultimately won the case on appeal, but not on that ground. The 11th Circuit found that the plaintiff had waived his Fourth Amendment rights by going into the safe stadium after submitting to a search.
0: No, I understand the theory, and that makes a lot of sense. There was a private contract or license or something like that, correct me if I'm wrong, that didn't involve the government, so it was fine.
1: Yeah, and they never ruled on that ground. They took the they took the narrowest way out. So they didn't bother with that. It was still an interesting case. It started off in state court. The other side sort of got greedy and removed it to federal court, because they wanted to recover attorney's fee or whatever statute it was. You talk about being greedy. They state court in their corner all the way. If they would have just left it there, I'm sure they would have ended up prevailing. But they removed it to federal court because they wanted to recover their attorney's fees.
0: How much did you recover?
1: I'm sorry, say again.
0: Assuming the fees were reciprocating, how much in fees did you guys recover?
1: No, it wasn't a reciprocal provision. Maybe it was section 1988 of the federal code or whatever, but it was not a reciprocal provision.
0: For CYF, no, that makes total sense. Like I said, I have bad head cold. Well, I'm getting better finally. Anyway, after you tell me about your other case, I'm really curious about that one. We can talk about my first party insurance practice, but I do first party insurance. I sue insurance companies.
1: Yeah, well, the other case was to me even more fascinating, although tragic in a sense. Well, not in a sense. It was tragic. This husband and wife were married. They were an older couple. And over the years, they accumulated $5 million in life insurance, which back then was real money. Life insurance, most of them were not life policies. They were accidental death policies. And according to our allegations, which were never proven in criminal court, which was a whole different story, because the authorities never brought a case, but he had, our allegations were that he had her pushed off a fishing boat, a charter fishing boat off the coast of Puerto Rico. Guy went in the water with her. They found him hours later. He was alive. She was dead. And to say the circumstances were suspicious would be an understatement. We also had testimony from a guy that said that the husband had tried to hire him prior to this event to kill her. So that was probably our strongest single piece of evidence.
0: Let me get this straight. You were prosecuting the case?
1: Well, it wasn't a criminal case. It was a probate case. So we were trying to, we were representing the estate of the deceased woman and we were trying to disqualify the husband from being a beneficiary because he had his wife murdered. So that's the context of it in a nutshell.
0: Now I understand, but you had to prove it by preponderance, you had to defend by a preponderance, so not to the standard of a criminal case.
1: Yes, absolutely correct. And we ended up, it was a bench trial because it was a probate case. And the judge was very skeptical of our case at first, and the more evidence he heard, it was pretty clear. He was coming around on it, and he made some rulings toward the end that sent a signal to the other side, so they basically caved. They basically gave up almost everything because I think they realized, I know they realized, that if he was going to find them guilty or not guilty, if he was going to, whatever the right term would be in this context, if he would have found out, if he would have made a finding that the husband did it, criminal authorities would have had to have done something, I would think. And I'm sure they saw that coming. So they just caved. The evidence, even though the standard of proof was only a preponderance, the evidence was pretty overwhelming.
0: You got several of the case, or did they drop it?
1: No, we settled it, and we did relinquish, because the husband's ex-wife was involved too, and we settled it by relinquishing the ex-wife and husband's former house to them. It was a modest house; it wasn't much, but we got all the insurance claims. Of course, then we had to sue the insurance companies, and that had even dicier issues involved, because we alleged murder, and then basically we took the position, they said, yep, that's what we alleged, but you have to prove that now if you're going to deny coverage. It's not our burden of proof. My mind's a little hazy on it, but it was something like that. The insurance companies' cases, most of the insurance companies settled for a good chunk on the dollar. But yeah, that's the case in a nutshell.
0: Why would there be insurance coverage?
1: Well, because even though it was a murder case, in the case of an accidental death policy, from the perspective of the insured, here the widow, the deceased, not the widow, the deceased, here the deceased was not, she didn't commit the act. So from her perspective, as a matter of law, it was an accidental death. Now, there was one of the policies that had an exclusion for murder.

0: I go against insurance companies when they don't want to pay the claim for a myriad of reasons.
1: Yep, that's what this case was. Well, that sounds like an interesting practice that you have. Do you enjoy it? I mean, that sounds like you could have, like you have some, at least some of your cases must be pretty doggone interesting.
0: CYF. Most of them are rote, as I'm sure you know. I mean, but from time to time, I'll get a really good case, whether it's a real high dollar case or whether it's a fax. For example, I tried a case back in 2009 where they accused my client, the insured, of burning his business down, which turned out to be one fallacy on top of another fallacy. But I tried it in the Oregon District Court and prevailed on that. That was a great case, really good case. But most of my cases settled.
1: Yeah, it's funny. I'm sure you experienced the same thing. I had I don't know how many cases you got to try, but being in the business litigation area, it was hard to get cases to trial because most of them did settle. But I was fortunate, I guess, to have several clients that were extremely stubborn. And despite me explaining to them how, you know, at the end of the day, it made more sense to settle because it's a business matter, in most cases it did. I had several of these people that just wanted to take it to the mat and were totally unreasonable. But, you know, bless them. They, thanks to them, I got to try a fair number of cases for somebody that was a business litigator. Do you get to try a fair number of yours? This is WB4HNL.
0: Of course, I used to back in my earlier days. I don't try. I send the younger guys to go try the case if it needs to be tried. But typically, these cases settle. But, you know, I mean, I've had cases where the insurance company wants to make it the death of a child. And that case I was just telling you about, that, you know, they defended it on an arson theory, which was just ridiculous and stupid. The lawyers got involved in that case before the smoke settled down on the fire. And the fire was on a Saturday, and by Sunday, they made it an arson case.
1: Well, the way you're describing it, it sounds like you prevailed on that.
0: This way, Rick, changed my life.
1: I'm sorry, say that again, please, Fred.
0: Yes, we prevailed on the case, and that case changed my life.
1: For the better, I hope.
0: Yep. Yeah, I have no arguments. I did very well on that case.

0: K4CYF, WB4HNL. Are you still there, Fred?
1: N4CYF. We doubled each other asking the same thing. Yes, I change radios by little Beofangs overheating. So I went to a bigger Beofang. Don here. In answer to your question, yes, that case changed my life for the good.
0: Well, good deal. Congratulations. Well, I'm going to let let you go, Fred. It's time for my afternoon snack, which if I don't have, I start getting extremely hungry, and I'm at that point now. It was very nice talking with you. A very interesting QSO. Always nice to talk to other lawyers and trade a few war stories. I guess you're gonna let your Baofeng cool down a little bit. I'm actually using a new device. It's a radioless node here, which I think I like. I'm not sure yet. Anyhow, Fred, great talking to you. Hope to run into you again. 73 N4CYF WB4HNL.
1: Okay, sounds good, Rick. Thank you so much for the Q, so I do it. One more enjoyable. And, you know, everything you mentioned, I have questions, but we just can't keep tying the repeater up. 73, I really look forward to hearing from you again soon. And 4CYF, please.

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1: Good afternoon. I just noticed from Skixana Radio here that we're looking at the code plug and trying to figure out a little glitch that is showing up. The name here is Enoch, Echo November Oscar Charlie Hotel, and I'm in Philadelphia, Pennsylvania. Over.
0: Okay, Enoch, you're coming in pretty good. My name's Joe. I'm down here in Georgia, sir. KQ4, YYN.
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3: Comment?
0: Go ahead, new comment.
3: Yeah, it's Tito Oscar 4, Mike Lima Yankee. I'm down here in Archer, Florida, and we're having a little demonstration down here with our radios, and just wondering what kind of a signal you're getting.
0: We got you good over here. We're on the East Coast Reflector System. Different repeaters, different nodes, all stars, all kind of different links hooked up over here. Over.
3: Yeah, Roger, Roger. We're we're in a little town called Archer, but we're not too. We're coming in on the East Coast Reflector in Gainesville, Florida. Roger.
0: Yes, sir. You're coming in pretty good. Pretty good for a radio there. Over.
3: Hey, I got a great copy on you. You're sounding good here. Anyway, 73. Thanks for the comeback. I'm just going to be listening, monitoring. Kilo Oscar 4, Mike Lima Yankee. I'll be on the side.
0: Yes, sir. If you didn't know, you can go to EastCoastReflector.com. 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Over.
3: Yeah, I appreciate that. Yep, yep. I have done that before in the past, but right now I'm in my mobile. So, anyway, thanks. 73.
0: Yes, sir. You guys have a great time and be careful out there. It's KQ4, why won't you? Mr. Enoch, did you get things situated over there where you're at in Philadelphia?

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2: Man, your request for KB3SNM call sign did not come through on the system. Good afternoon, Ben.
0: Well, afternoon there, Brother Bob. Sorry about that, sir. Just seeing how your afternoon's going. We just left the meet and greet, and we're heading west, heading back home.
2: I hope you had a lot of lively discussion and ate enough hamburgers and hot dogs. Too bad you didn't have some brats, though.
0: Yeah, you are correct on that. No brats. But had a very good turnout. The burgers and hot dogs were good. But it was a good time.
2: That's the important part of it. Everybody got there, had a good time, and everybody has a safe trip home.
0: Yeah, yes, sir. Yeah, we sat down with K2CMT for quite a bit and was laughing and joking, and I think he was getting ready to head south just right after we left, so I'm sure if he's listening, he might jump in there. But, yeah, it was very good turnout, great weather. Oh, if anything, I bet you it was easily 80-plus people that showed up.
2: Yeah, I think I heard Dick or Vicky or somebody mention that there was 80-plus or minus registered. That's really great. Fantastic show.
0: Yes, sir. All right. Well, heard you in there. Just wanted to say good afternoon to you, sir. Hope your day is going well. We're actually running in a little bit of rain here in western New York.
2: Have safe travels. Talk to you again later. Thanks. AB3SNF 73.
0: All right, Bob. We'll check with you later. K8BWK, Claire.
3: Kilo 4, Tango, Mike Golf.
4: K8BWK from November 4, Romeo Hotel Echo.
0: Well, afternoon, Roger. How you doing there, sir? Another brother? How we doing?
4: Good afternoon, Brother Ben. I was wondering whether you received my message sent via KE8VKY.
0: I'm sorry, Roger. I didn't get any of that. You were spitting. You want to repeat that for me, please?
4: Yes, I was wondering whether you received the message I sent to you via KE8VKY.
0: Well, if you sent her a message for me, no, I did not get it.
5: A comment?
4: Yes, I sent two messages via KEABKY. The message to you was, the true Mason always carries his working tools everywhere. And that quote was from Brother William Howard Taft. And the other message I sent was to WB2JPQ, the Godfather. A man who doesn't spend time with his family can never be a real man. That quote was from Don Vito Corleone.
0: Yes, sir, Roger. You are absolutely correct on both those quotes. And yes, I always carry my tools. Not just for my... for other people that may need them. And, you know, I spent a lot of time when I was younger working so my family would have the things that they needed and wanted. And now that I have grandchildren, I spend as much time as I can with them. I'm trying to, make up for lost time.
4: Brother Ben, you are a true traveling man. Safe travels to your home. All the best from November 4, Romeo Hotel Echo. And good afternoon to you.
0: Thanks, Roger. Means a lot. As always, I appreciate the QSOs we have. You have a good afternoon, and happy Father's Day to you. Bob, you as well, sir. It's great to talk to both of you. K8BWK.

0: Hello, S&M. I want to apologize for you, sir. I didn't hear that guy call for you a while ago. This is KQ4 YYN. My deepest apologies.
1: YYN. Hey, don't worry about that one little bit. His call came on top of something somewhere and got lost in the melee. You didn't make a mistake. You did good. Have a great day. Be safe in your travels. KB3SNF.

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1: I didn't hear you.
0: Is it transmitting?

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1: Okay.
0: I didn't hear what you said.
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1: KC3BLR, this is KQ4UPK. My name's Chris, and I'm in Hollywood, Florida, where it's been raining all day. How are you today?
0: This is KC3ZLR. I am doing good. It is the exact, the weather is the exact opposite of how it is where you are. It's very sunny and windy.
1: Located, and what is your name?
0: We are located near DC, and my name is Eva.
1: Well, it's very nice to meet you, Eva, and so you're having a very nice day. Gloomy, rainy day. That's wonderful. How long have you had your ham license for?
0: Two years, I think. Yeah, 2 years.
1: I've had mine just a little bit longer than you. And I'm 44 years old, and I wish I got into this hobby when I was a younger lad. It would be it would have been amazing, but I didn't. But I'm not looking back. I'm just saying it would have been amazing to the knowledge I would have acquired in the amount of years. If I was to have my license. How old are you, if you don't mind me asking?
0: I am almost 12 years old.
1: Well, that is just amazing, and I hope that you love this hobby as much as most of us do, and you just succeed and become so successful at this hobby that, you know, you never look back, and, you know, you're the future of this hobby, and so I hope you have a great day. I don't want to hold you up. I'm sure there's plenty of people that want to talk to you, Eva, and it was great talking to you. And get you a 7.3s, and I hope to talk to you again. This is KQ4UPK. I'll let you tie the ribbons on it.
0: Thank you. It was nice talking to you as well, and I also hope you have a good day. This is KC3ZLR.
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I'm up in Spring Grove, Pennsylvania. Not too far north of you, I don't think. Spring Grove is between York and Hanover in southern York County.

0: That's cool. How's Pennsylvania? Yeah, how's Pennsylvania?
1: Rolling hills are still rolling. The sun is up. Beautiful, big, puffy clouds up there today.
0: That's nice. Yeah, it's also really sunny here too. Not that many clouds out, but yeah.
1: Look at the list of how you're getting into the East Coast Reflector. I don't think I've heard you on the East Coast Reflector before, have I?
0: I don't think so.
1: How are you getting into the East Coast Reflector? What are you using? I've got my own node set up here and working into it that way.
0: I'm using a Quan Shen radio, I think. And if you don't mind me asking, what's your name?
1: Oh, shucks, I thought I'd give it to you. It's one of those really complicated ones. I might have to spell it for you, but I'm not going to. Bob is the name here.
0: I heard Bob, is that correct?
1: Yeah. Am I having trouble with my signal getting through to you?
0: No. No, there's not, like, interference and all that. I'm on my dad's repeater thing. So, yeah, I'm using an IRLP. So, yeah.
1: So I can see that now. I've brought up my control sheet so that I can see where you're coming in. I see you're coming in an IRLP. Not many of us left with the old IRLP system.

0: Yeah, my dad's old school like that.
1: I think he's sitting there. Did he and I used to talk back when the 7070 was the lead IRLP node around our Maryland, Pennsylvania area?

No, I think your answer is exactly right. I don't recall 49345 being one that we had around here at that time.

0: said the wrong number. It's 4594 you're using, correct?
1: Yes. Thank you for talking with me. It has been a pleasure talking with you, and I hope you have a good day. This is KC3ZLR. It was nice to meet you, Bob.
0: Meet you also. I would be remiss if I didn't tell you that 8 o'clock on Friday evenings, 8 o'clock on Friday evenings on the East Coast Reflector, we have a Usenet. 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It's every Friday evening, except if there's a holiday, at 8 o'clock on the ECR. You have a great time. Good to hear you on the East Coast Reflector. Don't be a stranger. EV3SNF.

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0: This is K6ADS. Thank you, everyone, for giving my daughter a couple good contacts out there. 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
1: You're quite welcome, and it was an honor. Thank you so much. 73 is KQ4UP.

0: How are you this afternoon?
1: I don't know who this is. Not too good, but I'm okay. My daughter-in-law had passed at 3 a.m. this morning. I've been on the phone all night and all morning and trying to get things straightened out. But other than that, everything.
0: Well, I'm sorry to hear that. Another one of life's comeuppances that we have to deal with. I'm sorry for that. Hope you come through it okay. This is KJ5. Oh, you well? I've talked to you before a couple times. So I think the last time I talked to you, you were staying at the Joint Base last time I talked to you.
1: Yeah. That's a nice place to go. And I'm not sure where you're at. I'm in South Carolina, Joint Base, South Carolina, and I don't know if it's Air Force or Navy. I don't know. I think it might be Navy. I'm not really sure. But anyway, that's why they call it Joint Base. I have some other things, but, you know, just above there, in Monk's Corner, they have a place called Short Stay, and I love that place, but you got to get reservations there. You have to let them know 2 months in advance before you can even go there.
0: Roger that. Yeah, this is KJ5OUL. I'm here in Conroe, Texas, and well, I hope you had a great stay. I mean, they know who you are. I mean, they must, you know, I mean, everybody must know Bill. I mean, you know, they must know you, Billy.
1: Yeah, most people do know who I am. You know, that's an odd thing that you said there. That's not odd, but one day I called somebody in Northport, New York, where I'm from, and I hadn't seen him in 45, maybe 50 years. The moment I opened my mouth, Bill, why are you calling me? And I'm thinking, huh? She says, anybody would recognize your voice. You're not going to make a good, she said, a phone junkie or something, you know, trying to threaten somebody. They'll all know who you are before you even start talking. Kilo Echo 4 India, Fox 5 India.
0: Well, roger that. I'm originally from Staten Island. I moved down here to Texas like 30 years ago. But I still have a little bit of the New York accent. So, and did anybody ever tell you you sound exactly like Morgan Freeman?
1: No, nobody's ever told me that. But, you know, being of German background and Jewish background, and I don't have no problem saying that. But, and I speak German, and I know Hebrew and a few other languages, and I know Brooklyn language, and I got you there, and Staten Island language, so, you know, it all plays in.
0: Roger that, Bill. You know, Staten Island is almost Brooklyn.
1: Of course it is. You go across the Verrazano Bridge, you're in Staten Island. You get off, you can even visit John Gotti. I mean, you know, he lives on Staten Island, last I heard. John Gotti is a pretty good guy. Sometimes he's better than the government. I'm just joking here.
0: I said that, and actually he did visit Staten Island quite a few times. A lot of his friends live here. And a majority of the people that live on Staten Island actually migrated from Brooklyn. I'm one of the few native Staten Islanders that was actually born on Staten Island.
1: I had a good friend that was born on Staten Island, lived in Staten Island. He was a World War II veteran. His name was James McGrady, a wonderful person, and we lost him a few years ago, and really super guy, and he was in the United States Navy like me. In fact, he's the one who hired me for my last job that I stayed 32 years at.

0: Well, there was a James Grady that actually lived in my neighborhood. He was actually a New York City police detective, and he used to come after us all. We knew him from the neighborhood. He kept us straight.
1: Oh, this one was a mechanical engineer for Bethlehem Steel. And he was a good friend, very good friend. And I was in love with his daughter. And, anyway, that's history. But it's all good, it's all good. And her name was Robin McGrady, and you might have heard of her. I don't even think they live in Staten Island anymore, any of the family. And if they do, well, I don't know nothing about it.
0: KJ5OUL for ID. Yeah, that's right, Bill. As a matter of fact, many of my old-time friends no longer live on Staten Island. A lot of them moved to North South Carolina. The rest of them moved down to Florida, and some just moved to

0: slavery. So what you doing today?
1: Actually, I was out in the backyard remanipulating some antenna wires. I guess the summer heat stretches the wire, so two wires were actually touching, so I had to move one of the wire poles over like 2 feet so I could stretch the wire so they wouldn't touch no more.
0: Oh, okay. What part of Texas do you live in? I think you said Texas. What part?
1: Well, Bill, it's Cairo, Texas. It's about 60 miles north of Houston, heading up towards Huntsville, heading up north there if you were heading towards Dallas.
0: Oh, I did tell you, my first cousin lives in, I think it's St. I can't think of the name of the town. I have a bad memory, but she lives in Houston, just above the international airport and close to a private airport.
1: Yeah, actually, there's a private airport here where all the private jets fly out of. It's called Conroe Airport, and it's just north of Bush International Airport. So, might have been there. There's a Santa Fe not far from here. There's San Angelo. There's San Antonio. There's a lot of saints over here.
0: The name of the town, but anyway, it won't come to me, and I know she lives just off of Universal Drive in Houston, and in a big retirement home, completely gated, stone walls. What is it with all the stone walls in Texas?
1: I have no idea. You know, this is a pretty calm and quiet place. There's not really a lot going on. I mean, if you're in the urban part of, like, Houston or, you know, some of the, like, Dallas, but other than that, these towns are quiet. There's nothing happening. You don't need any walls. You can leave your door open.
0: Hey, I don't leave my doors open ever. And if you come in, I'm going to shoot you. If you're not welcome or you're not family. You don't have a key. You just on my property. But I don't know. God, it escapes me what town he's in. But it's 900 miles away from me. I put it on the map. And I'll think of the name. So anyway... Happy Father's Day to you tomorrow. I went to see my boy and took his weapon away from him so he wouldn't do nothing stupid.
1: I don't allow my son to have weapons. No, he's old enough to have whatever he wants, but... I tell him to refrain from carrying. Just if he wants to go target shooting or hunting, that's a different story.
0: Yeah, you know, I was in Vietnam twice. I see these kids walking with open tag, and I'm looking at them. I'm thinking, if somebody came after you, you wouldn't even know about it. You'd be gone. I mean, you don't know what's on people's minds. South Carolina's got a open carry thing, and I see these young punks walking around with their weapons. I'm thinking, wait till you shoot somebody. If you've never seen it, you must see it.
1: What's amazing is these fellows have these weapons and they don't even know how to use them. They're sitting there holding them with one hand, holding them sideways, and they actually think they

0: want to hit something, it's like you could actually tell them, well, go ahead, shoot. You're not going to hit anything. I mean, unless you get really lucky, they don't know how to use the weapon.
1: Oh, let me tell you something. I'm not going to put too much on the air, but not too long ago, about a month ago, maybe 2 months, and as you know, I get around a lot. And I was in Tennessee, just over the border from Alabama. And this guy said, I want to show you how to shoot this weapon. And he's walking around with it, and he pulls it out, and all of it, he didn't even realize it was chambered, and he pulled the trigger, almost shot his foot off. I'm just laughing. It was funny as all get out. I'm thinking, yeah, are you relative of Bob?
0: Comment. Hey, comment.
1: Go ahead, your comment.
2: N7OKN, John in Phoenix, I thought that the holding the handgun sideways trope was just a Hollywood TV show thing. I didn't know if people actually did that in real life. It can't be accurate.
0: Yeah, roger that. But yeah, they actually do shoot like that. It's a, you know, it's kind of a in the hood thing, and they have large caliber weapons that they try and hold with one hand, and we both know you can't do that. So, yeah, they have no real experience with weapons. They just buy them, and they think they can just pull the trigger and shoot them, and it don't work like that.
2: Well, I'm sure they actually go out and do target practice. But they find out very quickly that holding it sideways with one hand just doesn't work. So maybe that's a way to tell if they've had any formal training or not, is if the way they hold it.
3: Then for CY.
1: Well, like I was saying, it's not a pretty sight when you shoot somebody. And I have 2 rounds in me that cannot be taken out for Vietnam. And I'm a former drill sergeant and a former drill instructor in the Navy. I was in the Army and the Navy, and a drill instructor in both. And it's not pleasant to see somebody being shot. And if you don't know how to use a weapon, and you let your kid use a weapon, you better know what you're doing. But anyway, now I know a young lady, I think she's 21 or 22, and she's a really good sharp shooter.

0: Hey, Bill, this is John again.
1: Congo, Texas. Where did you go? There was another station in there.
0: Time.
1: I lost you, guys.
0: Did you ever
1: I thought
0: have
1: I lost
0: any
1: you.
0: Privates that you were under your wing that were like Gomer Pyle? Just a question.
2: Yeah, Bill, I'm still here. I'm letting everybody take their turn.
1: I wasn't listening. What about Gomer Pyle?
0: Oh, well, you simply said you were a drill sergeant one time, and I asked you if you had anybody under your wing as being a drill sergeant that was like Gomer Pyle.
1: No, I had something close to it, but I don't think anything could have been like Gomer Pyle. I think, you know, I've never met anybody like that, but there were a few. I had some really serious doubts about them, but I tell you what, when you go in the military, when I went in the military, I was drafted. And I didn't like the service at all, but after a few years, I did. So, anyway. Yeah, there's not. That was just a movie. Kilo Echo 4 India, Foxtrot India. I could tell you some stories, but they all went to Vietnam, and not worth talking about.
2: Yep. You know the story, so That's the most important part.
1: Yeah, and
0: by
1: the way, I started at Fort Hamilton,
0: Brooklyn, New York.
1: That's where my first
0: excerpts from Gomer Pyle series back in the 60s. Some of them are so hilarious. So, and I've asked before of real Marines if any of that has any truth or any ring of familiarity, and nobody says yes.
2: Well, I'm not sure, but I'm sure there's a little ring of some of the stuff they show you, but it's usually
1: pretty
2: very
1: sure
2: much exaggerated,
1: even
2: and
1: if
2: it's
1: he
2: really
1: did
2: not,
1: get in,
2: not
1: he
2: reality.
1: Be there 5 minutes, and he would be out on a general discharge or whatever they call it. But that's all I could tell you. I've had one that was thrown out of the Army, but that was a whole different story. Kilo Echo 4 India, Foxtrot India.
3: KC5CZX.
1: Hey, brother, how you doing? Kilo Echo 4 India, Foxtrot India. I got your email, by the way.
3: Well, good deal. That's all I wanted to know. Carry on, KC5CZX.
1: One thing, I did order it yesterday or this morning. I had a death in the family, so I'm kind of messed up a little bit. But anyway, I did order it also. I'll let you know when it comes in. It should be. I'm having a problem with the post office. They put a couple things from Amazon in a smart locker, but they didn't give me the codes on how to get into it. So I'm going to have to take care of that Monday. Kilo Echo 4 in New York, Foxtrot in New York.
3: Roger that. Well, I think the Pi Zero will be the one that takes the longest to come to you. I still haven't got the one I ordered.
1: You know, it wasn't all that expensive. Of course, I'm a Prime member, but I got it relatively cheap. No big deal. So I don't know how long it's going to take, but it's all good. Thank you. I'll let you know when everything arrives.
3: Yeah, Roger, not a problem. Well, I also sent you my address in the email, I do believe, and you can just ship it all down and we'll build it up, send it back to you.
1: Yeah, okay, yeah, I saw that. I'll take care of it.
3: Well, you guys carry on. I just heard you in there and thought I'd ask, make sure you got that email. KC5CZX.
1: So where's my Staten Island friend? What happened to you? I'm going into a remote section in Lexington, South Carolina, so if you lose me, you'll know why.
2: This is KJ5OUL. Yeah, I've been through South Carolina a couple of times. I used to, well, even though I live down here in Texas, I drive almost a dozen times from here in Texas all the way up to New York, and I drive through the whole corridor there. It's a nice little ride.
1: What do? You come up, do you come in on I-20 and then go up 95?
2: No, actually, I come up 20, and then I hit 40. I drive through, Tennessee, and then I go up into West Virginia. And then right on the corner of West Virginia, I think it's called Fort Royal, West Virginia, Pennsylvania and New Jersey meet right there. And I go through the border in Pennsylvania to New Jersey, and then I drive through New Jersey into New York.
1: Oh, wow. How much are tolls now? It's been a while since I've been up in that area.
2: Tolls are exorbitant everywhere, and every time I go up there and I come back, I really don't pay any tolls because my easy tag in Texas doesn't work in those states. So they keep on sending me bills, and they tack on, like, all these surcharges. So I got, like, somebody wanted, like, New Jersey wanted, like, $480 in tolls. And, well, the collection agency is still trying to get it, but they're not going to have any luck.
1: I went to Florida, I think it was last year or the year before, and they sent me a toll thing. I still ain't paid it. I called my daughter. She works for the wildlife department in Florida. I said, I got to pay this. She said, you sure do. I said, well, am I going to pay it? She says, I'll report you. I said, okay, report me. I don't think she ever did, but that's the way it is. Okay. I'm going to get out. Good talking to everybody out there. And I'll be back. I am Kilo Echo 4, India Fox 10, India. Good day. And thank you for coming on and talking to me. And thank you for using the East Coast Reflector.
2: J5OUL, always a pleasure to talk to you, my man. You hang in there, brother. It only gets better from here.
1: I sure hope so. For your information, you know, I'm going to the local pub, which is way out in the middle of nowhere, and it's a military pub, so that's where I'm going. Kilo Echo 4 India Fox 7 India, I need a drink.
2: Well, Bill, that reminds me of, I don't know if you're familiar with Buddy Guy, a blues guitar player of some famous note. He has a really good song called Whiskey, Wine, and Beer. And he says there's no problem that can't be solved with whiskey, wine, and beer.
1: Well, that's true, but trying to get home, kind of hard to do. I usually have to call Uber if I get too much. Okay, take care, God bless. Happy Father's Day to everybody on the East Coast Reflector if I don't come back tonight or this afternoon. Till I look for a new fuck that into it. Happy Father's Day to everybody on the East Coast Reflector if I don't come back tonight or this afternoon. Till I look for a new. Happy Father's Day to everybody on the East Coast Reflector if I don't come back tonight. Happy Father's Day to everybody on the East Coast Reflector if I don't come back tonight. Or this happened real quick. Okay, who's doing that?
2: Everybody on the East Coast Reflector.
1: You shouldn't be doing that. That's against the law, I believe. What you're doing, recording me, and I think that's a good law. If it's coming out of Lexington, South Carolina, I know who it is, and I will report you. Kilo Echo 4, Neil Fox, start in here. Good day.
4: Hello.

K680S. I just realized it's actually ARRL Kids Day. The third Friday or third Saturday of June is Kids Day. Well, isn't that cool? K680S. My daughter was on here just a few minutes ago.

0: 24CYF. Am I being copied?
1: Yeah, you're real scratchy, but you're just barely making it into your repeater. Go ahead, K6ADS.
0: At K6ADM, let me try it on this radio. Tell me if you can hear me. Hold on.
1: I heard you a lot better that time. The name here is Andrew, and the call sign is Alpha Delta Sierra. Kilo 6, Alpha Delta Sierra. Go ahead.

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0: Hey, Bob, I disconnected the W2 ECR digital bridge. I don't know if it was linked to the parent, but when Bill kept repeating, I went in there and disconnected it. I'm not able to reconnect it. If you're able to, I guess we want to try that in a bit. If not, I can try texting, letting everyone know it's currently, right now, it's disconnected.
1: Sure, it probably set off alarms for Joe and those
2: guys. I was
1: guys.
2: Wondering what the place I was going to is closed, the VFW. But I was wondering what that was. But at one time, we used to have I call them the radio terrorists in this area, and they used to do stupid stuff like that. Kilo Echo 4 India, Fox Sat India.
1: I wish you'd stop getting in the middle of conversations. You've got to listen before you talk. Thank you, Ben. We'll try to get it straightened out. Thank you. KB3 SNF.

Well, as I was saying, it is Kids Day. Third Saturday of June is Kids Day for the ARRL K680S.

Kilo Echo 4 India Foxtrot India, Mobile. And I thought you were finished with your conversation. Sorry. I think my hearing aids were off.

0: KE4IFI, M/WA1QWA. What's the name of the pub you're going to? Go ahead.
1: The name of the pub is called the VFW, Veterans of Foreign Wars. But the one I just went to is not open. That's not unusual. A lot of them are closed because they don't have enough people coming in, so.
0: I hear you. It's not easy. We've had a lot of pubs closing here because of the prices. But I'm glad VFW is there for you.
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0: Yes, sir, Barry. I believe you're calling me. Is that correct? KQ4 YYN.
1: I certainly did, my friend. I just wanted to check, how are you doing today?

0: I have no complaints. It's a little raining, a little lightning down here in Georgia. And so I've had to unhook all my radio equipment. And that's it. Pretty good, you know, pretty good day so far as all that goes. We're at home. We went to town earlier. Went to, my wife likes to go shopping through Goodwill, see what all she can find. And I went to the bank, and I went, carried her daughter to get something to eat, and we came back home. Over.
1: To get something to eat is always a good thing. Very good. Now, I spent most of the day programming, and then went out for dinner with my ex-wife. Steak, the whole nine yards. It was very nice, very peaceful, which is a nice thing to have. So I just came back. I'm relaxing. I just wanted to check in on you to make sure you're okay. And I'm glad to hear that. I'm glad to hear that you had food. That's important. Go ahead.
0: Well, yes, sir. Thank you for that. I don't eat as much as I used to. Generally for supper or for dinner in the evening, I'll eat something like a cucumber, and maybe a little something light anyway, not anything heavy for supper. And I went from weighing over 250 pounds, I weigh 178 pounds, I think, now. So I'm doing good there. And I do like my coffee, though. Yes, sir, I like my coffee. And, well, it's kind of a lazy day today. We thought about going into Atlanta, going to the aquarium, carry my daughter down there, and then maybe going to the World of Coca-Cola. But with the rain and the different things that they wanted to do in town, my daughter's going to camp next week. So we're getting things ready for her to do that. Other than that, it's just a lazy day, kind of, here in Georgia. Over.
1: I like it. I like it a lot. A rainy day in Georgia. I've heard that song. And your daughter, how old is she?
0: Mr. Barry, she's 11 years old. She'll be 12 this year, but she thinks she's grown sometimes. She has a lot of energy, that's for sure. More energy than I have, over.
1: Well, energy is something we have less of as we get older, and that's just what it's about. And an 11-year-old going on 12 moves at the speed of light. Compared to us, you know, I take my time walking and careful. So it's all about that. But I'm glad to hear you're doing good. I really am. And I just wanted to check with you, Joe, and make sure everything was, you know, doing well. So thank you for the callback. And I'll let the repeater go, the reflector go. But this is M/WA1QWA. Turning it back to you, Joe.
0: Well, thank you for that, sir. Thank you for asking about us. And I understand that you have retired and that you used to, oh, good gracious, you were a merchant marine, I believe. Is that correct, at one time?
1: Yes, sir. I was a radio electronics officer in the old days on cargo ships and tankers and all that kind of stuff. And I'll tell you a little story. In Diego Garcia, the Submariners came in with T-shirts and said, there's two types of ships. There's submarines and there's targets. And we looked at that and we wrote up T-shirts that said, United States Merchant Marine, we die first. Because they don't care about the destroyers. They don't care. They want the cargo done. And so I'll never forget that.
0: Well, thank you for doing the type of work that you did. You know, it's necessary work, very necessary. And so if nobody else tells you thank you, I'll go ahead and tell you thank you. And I wish you were able to still do it if you wanted to do it, but I understand sometimes not being able to do it. But glad that you're safe, and glad that you and your ex-wife actually went out to dinner. And hey, there's always tomorrow that you can find something to do, over.
1: I do agree with you, Joe. There's always tomorrow, and I always say tomorrow will be a better day, no matter what anyone else says. And I make it into a better day because I make sure that mistakes I make today won't happen tomorrow. So it's all a good thing. And glad to just talk to you. It's good to talk to somebody. So I'll let you go. I really feel the reflector needs some space. So this is M/WA1QWA, and I'll be clear with you, Joe. You take care.
0: Okay, MWA1QWA, you have a great afternoon, or great evening over there, I reckon now. Boy, it must be, let's see, 5, 6, roughly 9 or 10 or 11 o'clock tonight, your time, I believe it is. Is that correct?
1: 2202, 10:03. That's it. I'm 5 hours, and GMT or UTC is 4 hours. And then we were on British savings time. So we're a little bit ahead of everyone, but that's the way it is. But it's good. It's very nice. It's almost, well, it's a little bit close to dark here. You know, we're up north, so we have longer days, waiting for the longest day.
0: Yes, sir. I used to live in Germany, lived there 3 different times. And I reckon they're 6 hours difference. But anyway, Mr. Berry, have a great evening to you, sir. And hopefully we'll talk to you again. I'm going to be around for a while just listening. So have a good evening. And this will be KQ4 while I'm in, and I'll be monitoring.
1: Thank you, Joe. M/WA1QWA will be monitoring also.

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2: My name is Joe, J-O-E, Julia Oscar Echo. My QTH, where I live, is East Islip, Long Island, New York, 45 miles east of New York City. And I don't know if you asked me anything else, but anyway, KF8EGO, I believe it is. This is K2AP. Name is Joe. Back to you.
0: Yeah, KFAEGO, you got it correct. My name is Corin. I'm from I live in Perrysburg, Ohio. My age is 11, and my favorite color is blue.
2: Oh, very good, Corin. Yeah, I knew you asked me something else. Yeah, my favorite color is blue as well. Oh, very good. So, welcome to, I guess you're new to amateur radio, so welcome to the hobby, and I hope you do well and get whatever award you're trying to get from the ARRL. So, very nice. Back to you.
0: My dad was just showing me the radio, and thank you.
2: You're welcome. Okay. Wish you lots of luck. KF8EGO, I believe.

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1: 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My name is Mac, M-A-C-K, Mike Alpha Charlie Kilo, like a Mack truck, and my location is Statesville, North Carolina. 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

0: right. Was that KSHEGO Corin from Ohio over?
1: 1, 2, 3 Yes, this is KSHEGO Corin from Perrysburg, Ohio.
0: Well, good to meet you. Good to meet you. I'm looking at your web page. I'm going to log my contact on your web book. My name's Joe. I'm down here in Georgia. My call sign is KQ4YYN. That's Kilo Quebec 4, Yankee Yankee November. Over.

0: KQ4YYN, I got your name and your location. Could I have your favorite color?
1: Yes, my favorite color is fire engine red. The bright, shiny red, such as on a fire truck. That is one of, probably my very favorite color. And I have different colors. But yes, that's my favorite color, red. Over.
0: My name is Corin. I'm 11 years old. I live in Perrysburg, Ohio, and my favorite color is blue or ocean blue.
1: Well, Corin, blue is also one of my favorite colors. I would say I used to have a long time ago a Dodge four-wheel drive pickup truck that was blue and silver. Not a light baby blue, but a medium metal flake blue with silver. That was a beautiful truck. I had big tires on it, and that was probably my all-around very favorite truck, and it was blue and silver. I had a red and silver one that I traded for that truck, and but anyway, I enjoyed both of those.

0: Back over to you, sir.
1: Well, that sounds really nice. My dad has a blue Tacoma, is it?
2: Tundra.
1: And a couple years ago, we took it to the sand dunes, and he smoked the front bumper on it.
0: Wow, that's something. You know, I have some questions about that now. Do you have a winch on the front of it? Or some type of tow rope? Or big tires? I used to like to climb sand dunes. Oh, yes, yes. And then sometimes we would get in mud down here in South Georgia. And we would do that. And sometimes if you see on YouTube, I don't know how they do in other places, but they actually would dig, soften the ground up and go, we would call it mud bogging. They call it different things, different places, but they'd take trucks and run them through the mud, see which one could go the furthest in the mud or which ones would get stuck. Over.

0: Yeah, my dad does have a winch on the front of it. And when we were up in Michigan, we saw drag races on a sand, like, what is it? A racetrack? A sand racetrack?
1: Yeah, it's pretty cool, pretty cool. I'm gonna log you down in my book here. How do you spell your name, Corey?
0: Corin, Charlie, Oscar, Romeo, India.
2: November.
0: Charlie,

0: Hey, Corin, I'm going to let you go. This is Joe over here, KQ4 at Wawa Inn. But we hope you and your dad have a great Father's Day tomorrow. And I know other people want to talk with you. So have a good day, and I enjoyed talking with you. This is KQ4 Wawa Inn, and I'll be monitoring the channel.
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1: That's definitely a fact. I don't know if it's some kind of sick joke, but it needs to stop.

0: 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Absolutely absurd. Absolutely absurd.
1: We apparently have a broken note out there. Broken note out there. They have a broken note out there. Well, they have a broken note. Well, they have a broken note. Well, they have a broken note. Well, yeah, but broken nose.

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1: Please.
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0: WB2GLW, Whiskey Bravo 2 Gulf, London Whiskey, Long Island. Good evening.
1: Yes, good evening to you, sir. Mike 7, Mike in the firm Zulu Return. Yeah, the operator name here is Eddie, Echo, Delta, Delta, and the Echo. I'm about 10.

0: from Zulu Town here. Good evening to you, my friend. The time here now, we're at 10 past 11 UK time. A bonny night, really windy earlier on, overcast, wee bit of rain, but it's absolutely turning out a fantastic night. So I'm sitting in the back garden, having a Budweiser and a Morgan's go ahead.
1: Okay, very good. Yeah, 6 o'clock, 6:10 here. We've had a nice, bright, sunny day here in Long Island, a little bit breezy. It got a little bit warm, so I kicked in a little bit of a window fan to, as the sun is going down and burning right into my window. So it's warmed up the place a little bit, but been a beautiful day here. So nice Budweiser, no Guinness today, huh?
0: Mike 7, Mike Uniform Zulu Return to you. Can you stand by for 2 seconds? I'm just about to turn the lights off. I've got a big TV in my lounge and I've got lights on about it. I've got a friend and she wants me to turn the lights off. If you stand by 2 seconds, I'll come back to you, my friend. This is Mike 7, Mike Uniform Zulu.
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0: MM7MEZ, it's on here, my friend. Yeah, I'm just trying to get, I can't always switch on my TV. It's quite a big TV I've got in the lounge. And it's sort of on speak mode, so if you talk, the lights all sort of flash to the sound of whatever you've got on, you know, so when you turn the TV on, the lights stay on, you talk, they can see me flash. We've got a friend staying with me, she was a bit pissed off with it. But I switched off now, go ahead.
1: Okay, very good, very good. So, I spent some time in the UK during the early 80s. I was attached to a RAF unit. I was an Air Force officer and attached to the RAF, part of NATO, so I had to go there for training. I had a great time in the UK. I miss a lot of the foods and bangers and mash and mushy peas and fish and chips, of course. I never can get the good fish and chips here in the States, so not very common here. So WB2GLW, back to you.
0: MM7MUZ return. Yeah, I know what you're saying, because my boss has actually moved. He moved away about 3 years ago. He was actually staying up here in Dundee. He's from Iraq. He's built himself a cracking business out here. Anyhow, he moved away to London not long ago, you know. Maybe about 3 years he's been there now, but $7.5 million he paid for this big massive house he's got. And he's ended up buying another one in Dubai, he was just telling me the other day, a $15.5 million for a big place in Dubai. He had a short one, and he used to rent it out if he wasn't in it, but he seemingly got this big, huge thing built at the side of the house. He's seemingly doing all well, and it keeps us going on work anyway, my friend, so, yeah, I'm a construction worker, I'm a builder by trade, so, yeah, he keeps us going on work, so

0: keeps buying the land. So if there's more land to build on, here we go. Back to you, my friend.
1: Okay, very good, very good. Well, I'll let you see who else wants to work you. It's a real pleasure running into you, and I hope you work you further down the log. We don't get too many UK stations here, so there might be other guys out here, and I don't want to tie it up here. So WB2GLW, enjoy that Budweiser. Wish I could join you, and back to you for a final.
0: MM7NEZ for the final. Yeah, it's been an absolute privilege. Just before you go away, my friend, give me your name. I've got your call sign right now. I didn't actually get your name. It's been an actual pleasure. I love being on the East Coast Reflector. You guys are absolutely amazing. I love coming on here. I jumped from the Hubnet and then right on the East Coast Reflector. I know you guys can come in. I've spoken to so many guys on it, and they're just so sweet. Okay, my friend, if you can buy me your call, just not your call sign, just your name, to put your name down, I've got your call sign, and we'll catch up soon. MM7MUZ, take care.
1: 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Name is Mike, Mexico India Kilo Echo, Mexico India Kilo Echo, 73, WB2GLW.
0: Yeah, God bless, Mike. We'll speak soon.
2: 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Do you copy me?
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2: I'm calling you. You're the one I'm calling. This is N4CYF. Can you copy me well?
1: N4TYF WB2GLW. Yes, I copy you. You were overridden by the UK station there. What can I do for you, sir?
2: Thank you so much for helping me out here. I bought the cheapest little Baofeng radio I could buy, a little UV5 Mini. Boy, this thing is mini. And I have it on Simplex going to my dual band upstairs on cross band repeat, and I just wanted to see if the system was working.
1: Yeah, sounds fine. There's nothing wrong with the Bofangs, the Minis, or the Maxis, or anything in between. So they sound okay. WB2GLW, long deadly.
2: I was born in Bethpage. I'm out in Portland now. Short stop for about 30 years in Miami. But, Bethpage. Where did you say you are? Iceland?

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Juliet Alpha 2, Sugar Yankee, Juliet, Tokyo, Japan, by Echo Link, standing by. 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
1: KK7 Tango Quebec, Driggs, Idaho.
0: Hey, how you doing? My name's Daniel. I'm located in West Virginia at the moment. Hope you're doing good.
1: My other radio went off here, so I didn't catch any of that. KK7TQ here.

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1: KK7TQ, this is JA2SYJ. Do you read me? Over.
0: Let me see if I got your call right. Japan Alpha 2 Sierra Yankee Juliet. Japan Alpha 2 Sugar Yankee Juliet. Did I get that right? KK7TQ.
1: My call sign, Juliet Alpha 2, Sugar Yankee Juliet, Tokyo, Japan. You coming loud and clear. Central J at the moment. Local time is 7:36 a.m. early morning time. Name is Mac, Mexico Alpha Charlie Mac, and QTH near Tokyo, Japan. KK7 Tango Quebec. This is JA2SYJ. Back to gentlemen, over.
0: Yeah, okay, Mac. Nice to make your acquaintance. The name here is Nick, short for Nicholas, November, India, Charlie, Kilowatt. We're in Driggs, Idaho, in eastern Idaho, about 2 miles from the Wyoming border. And local time here is 4:37 Saturday afternoon. Absolutely beautiful day here. Started out with some rain this morning, and now it's a nice warm day, about 60 degrees Fahrenheit. I don't know what that translates to in centigrade. I think maybe around 15 degrees centigrade. But anyway, back to you, Mac. JA2SYJ, KK7TQ.
1: Yeah, QSL 100%, 100%, Nick. Okay, you're from Idaho, near the border of Wyoming. Yeah, very, very wide open the country. Unlike Japan, very small country. I very much enjoy you, and I hope the situation. Anyway, yeah, local temperature right now here. Let me see my thermometer. Yeah, 78 degrees Fahrenheit. Not so bad. Anyway, WX fine. Yesterday, last night, too much rain. Ran up and very good weather here. Anyway, do you operate on HF? I got a call sign, QR.com, Nick, you are home country, back in the home house, a very beautiful mountains on the top of the QR.com photograph. KK7TQ, this is JA2SYJ. Go ahead, Nick, over.
0: Yeah, okay, Mac. Yeah, I do operate HF. In fact, I primarily operate HF. I just got into this All-Star and Echolink stuff in the last few weeks, so I'm pretty new to all of this. I spend 90% or so of my time on HF. I spend on 75 meters, a little bit of 40 meters, and a little bit of 20. And that's about it. But most of my time on HF is on 75 meters, although the rig is on 40 meters right now. And if you look at if you look close on my QRZ picture on the I think it's on the left side of the picture there, you'll see a couple of telephone poles, utility poles, and there's an 80 meter dipole strung between those two poles and a flat top. So not real great for the higher bands, for 10, 15, 20, 17, 12, I guess. Not great for those, but it'll work. But works real well on 40 and 80 meters, and that's where my interest mostly lies. I think you said it was 78 degrees there, Mac. That seems awful hot for not even 8 o'clock in the morning. I don't know if that's normal for Japan. I always pictured Japan as kind of a cool weather country. I have some friends that go over there every year to go skiing and snowmobiling. and they say it's the best snow they've ever seen in their lives up there in northern Japan. Anyway, back to you, Mac. JA2SIJ, KK7TQ.
1: Yeah, QSL, 100%, 100% last transmission. I normally here in Central J's, we are located downtown Tokyo, mostly Central JA, actually the city of Nagoya. Normally, we have the kind of weather, local temperature right now here, 78 degrees. It's already a rainy season now, during June, July, 2 months, rainy day, every day, rainy, very hate rainy, but farmers need water for rice field. Anyway, thanks for the call, Nick. I do operate a 20 meter band, 40 meter band with the by the American Rig, KW2A, Collins S line, etc. Put up the 10 meter. I put up the G5RV multiband doublet. Very good situation. Very easy to get to the SWR 1.1. Very stable SWR with the homebrew G5RV multiband. Anyway, thank you, Cole. I have to QRT for my breakfast time. 7:03. Talk to you again. Enjoy the rest of the day. Enjoy the over weekend. KK7TQ, Nick, Idaho. This is JA2SYJ. Final. Go ahead, Nick.
0: All right, Mac. Well, thank you for the QSO. And again, really nice to make your acquaintance. I don't work a lot of DX. Like I said, I rarely even get up on 20 meters. So it's kind of cool to work DX this way, loud and clear, and really easy. My antenna, it doesn't work as good as yours, but it seems to work pretty broadbanded. But I don't have 1-to-1 SWR anywhere. I can use most of the bands without a tuner if I want it, but if I'm running power, I always run a tuner. But anyway, enjoy your breakfast, Mac, and then I got that it's the rainy season. It's about to dry out here, usually when we get into to July and August. It gets pretty dry, but here in the Teton Valley where I live, it can snow any month of the year. And in my life, I have seen it snow every single month of the year. I don't expect it this month, though. We're getting some decently warm weather. So, anyway, get to your breakfast, Mac. I don't want to hold you any longer. Nice to meet you. JA2SYJ, we'll see you later and catch you again soon, I hope. KK7TQ.
1: Yeah, QSL, 100%, Nick, enjoy myself, and have a QRT for my breakfast, so, otherwise, I missed breakfast. 7:03, enjoy the holiday, enjoy the weekend. KK7TQ, this is JA2SYJ, now clear, stand up on JA, catch you again, bye for now, cheers.

0: I didn't catch the call completely. I think it was a Kilo Alpha 6. This is KK7TQ.
1: This is K6ADS, Kilo 6 Alpha Delta Sierra. I was going to see if that Japan station was still in there, but it sounded like he may have cleared off to go eat breakfast.
0: Yep, I think he was going QRD, but if that's who you're after, I'll get out of your way. KK7EQ.
1: Yeah, no problem at all. No problem at all. I just always try for the Japanese stations. I also have my Japanese call sign, and so I try to use it when I can, and they always get a kick out of an American having a Japanese call sign. So no problem. And it's also Amateur Radio Youth Day, so I was going to invite my daughter on here for a minute to see if she wanted to make some contacts as well. This is K6ADS in America, also JL1HHY in Japan.
0: Okay, K6ADS, KK7TQ. I assume you're down in California somewhere. I don't know if your name here is Nick, and we're in eastern Idaho near the Wyoming border, but maybe there'll be somebody more interesting than a fellow stateside station for your daughter to make a contact with. I am curious, before you go, why do you also maintain or have a Japanese call sign?
1: Yeah, thank you very much. Yeah, I moved out of California a long time ago, but with as much moving and travel and deployments as I've done, I wasn't about to change my call sign to the new district every time I moved. So, yeah, I'm currently in Maryland, just outside of Washington, D.C., and I go to Japan for work and for pleasure and family about once a year, sometimes a little bit more. So being interested in amateur radio and working with the government over there, they offered to assist me getting my license over there. It's really kind of restrictive. You can only have it while you're there, and they actually changed it so you can no longer renew them. You have to reapply for the old call sign, and you have to show your plane to flights for the dates that you're going to be there, and they issue the call sign for those times. Previously, I was able to get it for a whole year, so that the JL1 call sign will expire in I want to say October, I think. But I'll renew it and show them the valid plane flights and go from there. But that's the story behind that. Go ahead.
0: Yeah, all right. Well, that's kind of cool. I've never been to Japan. My most foreign travel has been southern British Columbia and southwestern Alberta. But I do have a friend spent his Mormon mission over in Japan, and married a Japanese lady ultimately. Well, American. She was born in Japan, though, but I think she came to America when she was very, very young. But not only was he a missionary in Japan, his brother was a missionary in Japan, and his dad was a missionary in Japan. And they have some Japanese ties more than that, so it was kind of a neat story. But anyway, like I said, I've never been east of Pinedale, Wyoming in my life, and I've never been north of southern British Columbia or southern Alberta, so I'm not too well traveled. No need for a foreign call sign for me, but like I said, I'll get out of your way. Maybe there's some other stations in here. It'd be kind of neat. I didn't know it was Youth Day on the radio. I haven't heard any kids on here. I've been on, been listening to 40 and 20 for the last hour or two, and finally just turned on the node here, I guess you call it. But anyway, I don't know if I said it already. Name here is Nick, N-I-C-K, and I don't know if I caught your name. If I did, I didn't write it down. K6ADS, KK7TQ.
1: Well, pleasure to meet you, Nick. Yeah, I don't believe we exchanged names just yet, so I appreciate that. The name here is Andrew, and standard spelling, and I appreciate you saying howdy, and appreciate the call back. So have a great day, and appreciate you again. And, yeah, I think Youth Day is every third Saturday of June and February, I want to say, but I looked it up earlier, and it looks like it was today. I heard one kid out there besides my daughter, so maybe we can get some more out there eventually. So have a great day, and I appreciate you coming back there from Idaho. And I look forward to chatting with you again, Nick. Have a great day. This is K680S. We'll be listening out.
0: Okay, Andrew, well, thank you. And again, nice to make your acquaintance. And I'll have to remember the Youth Day. I'm surprised by the amount of young adults that I hear on the radio. I don't hear many kids, but I hear quite a few early 20s guys on VHF anyway lately. So it's kind of nice to know there's still some interest in the hobby when you can talk anywhere in the world on your phone anytime you want. So anyway, yeah, thanks again for the QSO, Andrew. And I've been listening to this East Coast Reflector pretty often. Seems like there's generally a pretty good group of folks on here, so hopefully there's some other JA stations that might want to say hi to your daughter on Amateur Radio Youth Day, or any other DX stations. We'll see you later, Andrew. K6ADS, nice to meet you. KK7TQ.
1: You got it, Nick. KK7TQ. Appreciate you, man. Have a great day. K680S will be listening out. And then if my daughter wants to jump in here, she's got her call. She got hers in a few years ago when she was 9 years old. So, yeah. Anyways, have a great day. We'll chat with you again. 7-3s for now.
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2: Andrew, out there in Maryland, I didn't catch the call sign. My hearing isn't that well, but you piqued my interest. I was in the service, and I lived in Japan for almost 5 years. Absolutely loved it. My wife was also in the service, and she was stationed in Japan, northern Japan. And your daughter having her ham license is just awesome. This is K7NCN over here in Arizona.
1: K7NCN, Kilo 6, Alpha Delta Sierra, K680S. Pleasure to meet you. Good to hear from you out there in Arizona. You're sounding good. Yeah, I've mostly been a defense contractor and a civilian through the majority of my career, and I ended up deploying and moving around and traveling a bunch. And then my wife is half Japanese, and so we go over there about once a year, and I managed to pick up a little bit of work over there sporadically for the allied government there. So hopefully to do some more. But since I was traveling over there, and I love doing radio and stuff, and I hang out with the hacker crowds and the InfoSec communities and whatnot, a lot of them are into radio and stuff, so I was invited to with some assistance to get the license over there. It's kind of a cumbersome process, but there is a point of contact with the JARL who helps you through the process and gets it done. Costs a little bit of money and a bunch of paperwork, and they offer a typical license, but you cannot use your American call over there. You have to use your Japanese call. So, yeah, it's just the way it is. So appreciate you saying howdy, and then maybe I can get my daughter to get on here. She's listening in the other room with her radio, and we're coming in through IRLP. Go ahead.
2: Well, there's a number of coincidental items of interest here. We both lived or worked in Japan. My son's name is Andrew, who was also in Japan with me when he was a young boy. And I lived in Maryland for a few years. I worked for one of the agencies there, which was also interesting. But what part of Japan did you primarily visit? And I suspect that having your wife, your Oksan, being Nisei, that you know all of the cherry blossom trees in Washington, D.C. came from Japan, I believe. Over to you.
1: Yeah, roger that. I am familiar. Yeah, the Japanese post-World War II had given them to us as a gift. And there's also another garden near the Capitol Gardens, kind of offset from the White House and the Capitol Park. But yeah, that's why we're here in Maryland, working in the defense industry near Columbia and the fort there, and so on. So yeah, usually we visit Tokyo, but we've also been to Osaka and a few other places in between. You know, the train system is very efficient over there, and so it's real easy to get around. So yeah, I appreciate the QSO, and appreciate you saying howdy. A lot of interesting coincidences there with your son being the same name and being in Japan. Yeah, definitely look me up on QRZ, and feel free to stay in touch. And we're trying to put together another trip here soon, but, you know, still trying to line up the work stuff. So long story behind that, but, yeah, usually I've done a little bit of consulting and talk with the Ministry of Defense over there, being that we're very close allies, and so that's some of the stuff that I do over there, and mostly work in cybersecurity, and, yeah. So, yeah, pleasure to meet you, and definitely look me up on QRZ, and look forward to hearing from you again.
2: Roger that, Andrew. Very nice speaking with you, and I, you went pretty quick, but I caught it. I think we worked at or for the same outfit. I wasn't at the main facility. I was in another place. I don't even know if they're still over there. But anyway, I was in another place. How about that? And just real quick, and I'll let you go, there's a gentleman that gets on here usually about this time of the day, and he is full-blooded Japanese. He lives in Japan. He lives... oh, goodness, he's on Kyushu, I can't remember, and I don't know if I can say it properly now, Kamimoto, which is the capital of the prefecture in Kyushu. I'm kind of stuttering here, but listen for him. I timed myself out. Anyway, he's nice to talk to, a very nice Japanese fella. I'm going to let you go. You've been on here, and I'm sure you want to break K7NCN, 73 to you and yours, and I love Japan. I just loved it.
1: K7NCN, K680S returning. Yeah, absolutely. I agree. It's a really interesting culture. They're very respectful, and the dollar goes well over there. Food is inexpensive, and a lot of great things to say. They also got a bunch of weird stuff about how they do things, but nothing but respect for them. They're very kind and very honorable people, and I'm glad that we're allies. So, yeah, I appreciate it. Yeah, I've worked with a few different organizations out at the fort, and like I said, a defense contractor and a civilian. But, yeah, pleasure to meet you, and look forward to chatting with you again. And I'll listen for the other Japanese gentlemen that come on. I hear a couple of them that come on. And so, yeah, always a good chat, and look forward to crossing paths with you again. K7NCN, I believe it was. I've got that right. Kilo 6 Alpha Delta Sierra. We'll chat with you soon. 7-3s for now. Appreciate you.
2: Alrighty, Andrew, K6ADF, Alpha Delta Sierra, I think I got it. Have a great day, and tell that young lady that all of us old codgers out here are very proud of these young people getting their licenses, and almost every one of the young ones I've heard move on very quickly to HF. They just want to keep going. So congratulations to her. 7-3, I'm out.
1: Copy all. Have a great day. We'll be listening K6 ADS. You got the call right. We'll chat with you soon.

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Good evening, ECR. This is N6PPP. I'm currently beta testing a new app and was seeking feedback on the fidelity of the transmission. If anyone had a moment, I would appreciate the feedback. This is N6PPP.

0: I grew up in Connecticut, right near Bradley Airport, but moved to Maryland. Unfortunately, I need to have a team of doctors at Johns Hopkins now, but we ended up in a good spot and have a great team to help me along the way. But fond memories of living further up the East Coast.
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0: Sir, thank you kindly for that. I do appreciate it, and I appreciate you taking the time to provide feedback. The app we're testing is QSO1. It is for Android and Windows currently, and it supports AllStar, M17, Echolink, and DMR currently. System Fusion and a few other things are going to be added down the road, but it's in beta test and just trying to help provide feedback to the developers. Thank you again for your time, 73, and enjoy the rest of your evening. N6PPP.

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0: Thank you, sir. I hope it's sounding fairly good. I've not been on for a few days. My wife's been sick, and I've been in the hospital, so I didn't know how it was doing.
1: Coming in 5, this is Kilo, Quebec 4, Delta, Mike, X-ray from Gainesville, Florida. How you doing? Can you come back with your...

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1: My call sign is KQ4 Zulu Delta Foxtrot. My name is Bill. I'm in Monticello, Kentucky, right on the lake of Lake Cumberland.
0: This is Kilo Quebec 4 Delta Mike X-ray out of Gainesville, Florida. I'm mobile. I'm with a handy. You're coming in 5x5. Everything seems right. How you guys doing out there today?
1: Doing pretty good. Just got out of the hospital this morning or this evening. I had a fall and I crushed my kneecap on the left side.
0: Damn, that sounds painful. I'm glad you're out. I hope you start feeling better. Hope you have a great Father's Day tomorrow. I'm going to go 73 and stand by the side. This is Kilo, Quebec, 4, Delta, Mike X-ray.
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0: 73.
1: Okay, sir. I appreciate the radio check and happy Father's Day to you also. This is KQ4 Zulu Delta Foxtrot.

0: This is Juliet Golf 6 Delta Echo Alpha from Japan.
1: Japan, this is KE2IPJ. Good evening, or good whatever time it is by you.
0: Good evening to you from Japan. Kilowatt Echo 2, India Papa Juliet. Is this correct? This is Juliet Golf 6 Delta Echo Alpha from Japan. Over.
1: It's Kilo Echo 2, India Papa Juliet.
0: Okay, so I copy your call sign. Kilowatt Echo 2, India Papa Juliet. This is Juliet Golf 6 Delta Echo Alpha in Japan. Good evening to you. Nice to meet you. I'm Tetsuo Tango Echo Tango Sierra Uniform Oscar. I'm located in Kumamoto, the center of Kyushu Island, southwestern Japan. Japan time is now 8:23 Sunday morning. Weather is right now 78 degrees right now. So back to you, KE2IPJJG6DEA, over.
1: Delta, Echo, Alpha, November. I am in Long Island, New York. It's 7:30 in the evening on Saturday, and it's just starting to cool off. It feels like, I don't know what the temperature is, but it was in the 80s. It feels like it's starting to go down to the high 70s now. Over.
0: Yeah, nice to meet you, Dean. This time in Japan, Japan has a rainy season called Tsuyu. It lasts a month and a half around the middle of July. But this morning, it's no rain. But sometimes we have heavy the torrential rain here. But usually at the end of a rainy season, we have rainfall here. So, weather is okay, and then the humidity is very high, and then I enjoy talking with many stations around the world. Right now, I connect in the East Coast Hub on the echoing. So, back to you. K2IPJJG6DE, over.
1: Do you have any good plans for today? What's on the agenda for today?
0: Okay, sorry, I didn't copy you well. So please tell me once again, over.
1: I was asking if you have any plans for today, anything you're going to be doing that you enjoy.
0: Oh, yes, and today is Sunday, but every day is Sunday for me. I'm retired. I'm almost 80 years old. But when nice weather, I take a walk in the morning. So in the afternoons, already it's very hot these days, and then it's around 90 to 100 degrees. Breakfast, I take a walk. So, very quiet today, and then nice weather. Yes, my wife is will leave here for church. In my case, I don't go to the church. I'm a Buddhist. So, back to you. K2 IPJJG6DEA over.
1: KE2IPJ for monitoring. Yes, so I may, since it's late on Saturday now, I'll be going into bed in a few hours because I am also old. And tomorrow I will have some plans. I will see my family and expect to have a nice day with them. Over.
0: Oh, Ruth, I enjoy us, yes, you know, family. Okay, but anyway, my son's family living in Tokyo, but now I live with my wife. But every day I enjoy and together. And then as after retirement, I enjoy talking with many stations around the world on the Echo Link. Right now I'm using Echo Link. It's ham radio, is very good. I'm not bored, stay at home. How about you? And so now you are retired already. So, but anyway, back to you. K2IPJJG6DEA, over.
1: Not quite tired yet. I'm 61 years old. I have a little ways to go, but I am a CAT scan X-ray technologist. And I do that most of the time, and then when I come home, I like to get on the radio and say hello to everyone like you.
0: Okay, you're still young. I was 61 years old, but I'll be 80 at this fall. So I'm getting old. But the my health is no problem at all, but I take a walk every day. But I cannot still run, but anyway, I'm getting old. So anyway, so you enjoy all of your business, okay? So I'm retired already, and then I never been to America. Have you ever been to Japan over?
1: I have never been to Japan, and I would love to go because I love a lot of the local music. And when I was in college, I had a roommate from Japan, and he played me many types of music from the area, and I really enjoyed it, and I would love to go and see Japan one day. Also, I wanted to let you know you're coming in very clear. It sounds great. Over.
0: Okay, Zenga, you love many kinds of music. In Japan, yes, I like to listen to the music, and also when I was in college days, I studied at a Christian university, so I used to sing many like hymns. Yeah, I love to talk, it's like singing, and also I love country music in America, like Tennessee, and also then other countries. But anyway, many kinds of music is okay. My wife teaches the piano to the children here, and then say she majored in like a classical like music by in the piano, majoring in the piano. But I cannot play as any musical instrument. But how about you? You enjoy? And then as music. So can you play the some musical instrument? So back to you, Dean. K2IPJJG6DE, over.
1: I play guitar, and I'm a big fan of a lot of American jazz and rock music, and I'm a big fan of all sorts of music, but I do play electric guitar. Over.
0: Oh, Rogers is very nice. And yes, playing the guitar. I have a guitar here, but I cannot play the guitar. So, but anyway, as now I talk with many people around the world. This is okay. My voice is traveled around the world. So, yeah, you want to visit Japan? Yes, recently many people from all the world visiting Japan. They enjoy Japanese food, Japan dishes, and they also landscape. In landscape and from south and north is different. And also, you can enjoy as a local specialty, and then as many sightseeing places here. So, because I'm interested in Japanese history and all over travel, because I have a national travel agent license here. So, I used to work at Kumamoto Airport. I was in charge of information desk. That's why I want to introduce Japan to other countries. But now I'm retired. By the recording, I want to introduce Japanese culture, everything about Japan. I'm interested also in American history. So back to you, K2IPJJG6DE, over.
1: Wonderful. One of my favorite directors is from Japan, Kurosawa. I have almost all of his films and I watch them all the time.
0: Oh, Kurosawa is like a movie, yes, and hitting them in the world. So, I don't watch the Kurosawa like a movie here. But mostly it's an American movie when I was young. So, but I love, yes, like a movie and also music, everything. Yes, and yeah, music is very good. So anyway, you are living in Long Island in near New York. So I want to visit your country as my bucket list. But I'm getting old anymore. But we host people from many people from all the world. So once a year, it's not a ham radio friends, but a homestaying club called the Friendship Force of Kumamoto. Friendship Force International is located in Atlanta, Georgia. This club was established by the former President Jimmy Carter of the United States of America. At the time, many years ago, and then as once a year, we host people from different countries, from America many times, Australia and Canada, South Korea, Ukraine, other Israel. Wow, Israel, this time the program. But UK, France, and Germany, many people from other countries visiting Japan as a homestaying program. It's all of them retired people. So, back to you, K2IPJJG6DE, over.
1: IPJ. That's wonderful. I'm very new to the ham radio. I only got my license around 3 weeks ago, so I'm still learning a lot from everybody. So that's interesting information. I'm glad to hear that. Can you spell for me your first name one more time, please? Over.
0: My name is Tetsuo. Tango, Echo, Tango, Sierra, Uniform, Oscar. Yes, my first name is Tetsuo. If it's okay with you, please visit my QR Webcom page. So have a good evening. Okay, sayonara from Dean. I'm going to eat breakfast soon. So back to you, your final. Kilowatt Echo 2, India Papa Juliet, JG6DE, over.
1: Thank you very much for the conversation. Enjoy your breakfast. It was nice to meet you. This is KE2IPJ signing off. Over.
0: Thank you very much, Nesquik. So this is the first time I talk with you. So maybe I'll have an opportunity to talk with you again soon. Dean, have a good evening. Sayonara from Kumamoto, Japan. JG6DA, I'll be clear. Bye for now.
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1: Hey, how you doing? How am I coming out there? I'm checking this handy, been acting up on me. I've been trying to see what's going on out there, so how you doing today?
0: I'm doing good. It's very sunny up here. It's a very clear sky, quite windy, so it's pretty nice weather today.
1: Yeah, that's nice. We just had rain and lights went out and a little humid over here in Gainesville, Florida, so it's still light out, but it's getting darker by the minute, so I was just checking out. So can you come back?
0: I'm sorry, I didn't copy what you said. Could you please repeat that?
1: It's rainy out here and cloudy and muggy after the rain. It's still light out, but it's getting muggy and getting darker by the minute down here in Gainesville. So how's everything else?
0: It's going well. Yeah.
1: Alright, I'm going to go 73. This is Kilo, Quebec, 4 Delta, Mike, X-ray. Name is Hector out of Gainesville, Florida, 73.
0: You sound fine, Hector, it was nice talking with you. 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
0: Well, hey there, KC3DLR. This is KQ4LN, Joe over here in Georgia. Hey, you're running your radio, I take it, and you're doing a good job. Your audio is good. Have a great signal over there on your show. 5-9 over here in Georgia. Good signal, good audio, over.
1: I'm sorry, I didn't really catch what you said. Could you repeat that? It's kind of fading out.

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1: 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You kind of sounded like Darth Vader getting swallowed by a black hole. Just letting you know. And I didn't, to the girl, I didn't catch your call sign. What was your call sign again? A8VKY.
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1: Hey, how are you doing? How many contacts have you gotten for Youth Day so far?

0: I've gotten 3 contacts so far. You're my 4th one, so, yeah. How many contacts have you received today?
1: Well, this is my first time I've been on the radio today. The ECR had a big meet and greet in New York, and that's where I'm at. So we just finished up a few hours ago, and that crazy voice coming across, I don't know how he's doing it, but I don't think he's doing it intentional at all. He's on here quite a bit. I've never heard that come from him, though. But it's interesting. What all information do you have to have for your contacts?

0: could you repeat the question? Repeat the question? I didn't really catch what you said.
1: To make a contact for Youth Day, do you have to log them? If so, what information do you have to have for it?
0: I'm pretty sure I'm not logging them right now, so yeah, I don't think we have to log.

0: Okay, just curious. I didn't know if you had to mark anything down or if they retract or if you're just kind of calling up for conversation.
1: Yeah, basically. My dad encouraged me to get on the radio today. I'm using his IRL repeater, so yeah, pretty cool.
0: Okay, well, I'm sure there's plenty of people that want to say hello, but aren't really sure necessarily what to say. So I'll throw this out there for anybody that's listening. If you could just call your call sign out where you're from and say hello to her, I think she'd appreciate it. And I'm going to step aside, K-A-V-K-Y.
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1: Hello, ICQ from Florida. 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
4: Hello, how are you? I just got on the radio and I heard you. I thought I'd say hello also. How are you today?
1: I'm doing well. It's very sunny out here, very airy, very bright, not too hot, not too cold, and due to today being the youth day for ham radio, my dad encouraged me to get onto the radio, and I'm using his IRLP repeater for it, so yeah.
4: Oh, you're doing well. My name is Bob, and I'm in Central Florida, about 1 hour north of Disney World. And I did not hear where you were from, and I did not hear your name. So could you come back with that, please?
1: All right. My name is Eva, and I live near D.C. I'm in Baltimore, Maryland, and yeah.
4: Oh, very good. I had a daughter who lived in that area, and she's now living in Florida with close to me, but she used to work in D.C. also, and she decided that it was a little bit too difficult there, so she came down to live here, and she's likes the Florida weather now. So you're doing a good job. I was listening to you a little bit earlier, but we're having thunderstorms here off and on, and so I don't want to stay on the radio too long because I have a dog that gets very, very nervous when the thunder goes off, and she starts climbing on my furniture. So I have to run over and grab her and hold her down, pet her, and console her until she quiets down. So that's why I'm not going to speak too much longer for right now. But it was nice talking to you, and I hope to talk to you again. And I'll leave the airwaves open for somebody else to say hello to you. Very nice talking to you. Have a great day. This is Bob, and I'm in Central Florida.
1: Oh, thank you for contacting me. It was very nice to talk to you, Bob. And, yeah, this is KP3ZLR.

0: Hey there, KC3DLR. This is KQ4YYN Joe back over here in Georgia. My whole system crashed on me, apparently. But good, you're learning amateur radio, and hope you do really well. And hopefully you can join the amateur radio satellite organization. It's free. If you're in school, it's free for you. And that's a great organization to be able to talk into space. Anyway, I'm going to log you my logbook. This is KQ4YYN, and my name is Joe.
1: Hello, Jim from Georgia. How are you today? 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
0: I'm good, KC3DLR. My name is Joe, J-O-E. Doing really good. My daughter is 11. You know, just talk on the radio like you're talking to your friend on the telephone or something. Just be normal. And don't get excited or too excitable. Sometimes you can't help it. But just be your normal self and just talk in a normal voice so you do real well. And I say 7-3 to you after your final there, KC3DLR.
1: Thank you for the tips on the ham radio thing. My dad encouraged me to do the ham radio today due to it being the Usenet day. And I'm using his IRLP repeater for it. So thanks for the advice and tips. 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
0: Now, give me your name phonetically. I want to make sure I understand it right. Over.

0: phonetically is Eva, Echo, Victor, Alpha. Over.
1: That's great, Eva. Our daughter's name is Vera. That's Victor, Echo, Romeo, Alpha, Vera. And she likes to talk, but I can't get her to talk really on the radio. Well, not yet anyway, but maybe she'll take an interest in it. But hey, have a great day. Happy Father's Day to your dad from our family and from everybody else on the East Coast Reflector. Happy Father's Day to you, your dad, and everyone else out there. Have a great day, 7-3 to you, and hope you make plenty more contacts today. Over.
0: Thank you for the contact, and it was a pleasure to be able to talk with you. And happy Father's Day to you, too. And, yeah, this is KC3CLR, Kilo, Charlie, 3, Zulu, Lima.